0: Medina hai maware me won kwala mienu
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0: 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Emma, master, busa, palana say, oh, mammy will fear war yet then. No, as if you will fear me soon.
1: Satan and I were in a group, and I say, now what to baby, not bearman as a tenant baby.
0: Me patron, I'm it to me, baby.
1: As in Topani see, and the bearman of Pamon.
0: Me patron,
1: I'm free if you're
0: me patron,
1: and two quatra.
0: Me patron, me quatna, mamma, make it to our back for honum.
1: Because they say, no, I will not I be all.
0: Me patron,
1: this is no. Odi chin chin and so for
2: any divorce.
1: Papa so for any divorce.
0: Me pa cha.
1: Akwanchere omo ma obi ya.
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0: Me pa cha sister Linda. Ma me na be susu hu kire me ma me.
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0: Me be duro ya meto ho. 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
1: Bon sam kesi.
0: Me pa cho me wo na papa se me sorry and to me sorry and papa say oh nyankopon yi a chere ne se Once my warrior who pine and mammy.
1: Is that I'm not so now? Our arena, I am Basama, what tell me I could want to
0: never try. I am free, baby. 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I'm a bar, my mammy.
1: Okay, indeed. One of the same uncle Ponishan or my country.
0: Me, passion.
1: Me, the mother, yes, maybe.
0: Me, passion.
1: I'll catch you, say, a rather by yardum. Upuna, as I say, the way down into what now only break it by how many months?
0: Me, passion, 7 months.
1: Bon, some can say. No, for any woman.
0: Me patcho. Dan, I mean, shrow, one of my mamma,
1: I come as I say.
0: I hear me, Wahana, you couldn't have.

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That's your young brother, so you're not a senator. 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
0: Ding, and you can see.
2: Me didn't you know a good me jarry me didn't you know gumi hope or say what yapo and ni bika him say what yapo. Belt in a menko bonny beam me call there and can talk without 2 weeks. Me were belt but my sinis yes yeah and mama sin. Belt in a men bonny beam
3: amen.
2: Hallelujah. 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Men find the children and beam. Me say what yapo I didn't draw how
3: Ujare a granny and snap when
2: you
3: hear
2: and you mrena me via me jarry and opa. And you render me jarred the rest in a metisa and then. Now, Samuel Minko, me in Fakra, and I'm called Tugu and Panasin who baby dream home. If he and I'm a pain, me sorry 2 o'clock. Or say, so call
3: me, mammy, no, Missy, I mean, the Adansi and Chiron area. Enti and Chinania in Siono,
2: ah,
3: and Aquan Chirena, or my name, Echre, and Miss Ramo, Miss Ramo, more beyond to Tuasi. 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
5: praise the Lord.
4: You are
5: dancing. 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I have you. 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I want to see a man who will get all their money. Radio now, why you take the day or can no, Boba. Person in Tinamoa, or said, maybe tonight will come to our bomb Piasana. I was so Papa Debbie, Empire and the border that I mean, if you also to the Buffy and I made. I want no person, I shall say, Usunity. No, I shall say, Usunity. No, no, so for long, Piabano. No, who saw the nap and Pimwak a crack a crack. I somehow can say, Liberty, I mean, Juma. Liberty, I mean, you are Juma. Liberty, you are Musu Nadu, Muko police station. Yet you will be our lances, and Jimmy Banadia. Oh, I'm not to one, not Ura office, one Nippany Cocas or one your friend or choir. Penini say, would not in Pabo as a side address. I know I know I see our papa. Police in the say, hey, Sapa Power, why are you a martin and come, but this is your body tea.
4: I will live.
5: Menim say about body tea at Mamma. Some of the band said, Corbe, who dear my papa, 100 cities, you know, from Tokoko, no more. Why? Or more can 9 in there will be a court. I am one eye. Liberty, I'm Yada.
4: Ayazi. Amen. Liberty, I'm so obey. I was the amount. Amen.
1: Hallelujah.
4: Amen.
1: Liberty, I'm Yada. Yankasa.
4: Amen.
1: Adia and Yanko for liberty, Yamaso, Ayamamino, Minima Bussia, a broad genent, yes,
4: amen.
1: And my Wahaya would the OBN said there was it here. Namedi Minka Bishop, 8 months, I found a mania 8 months, Miss Oriano, Papa Biminka Bishop, me once in so gumi. Hey, wait the means so me more than to me, Mikobusa, sister Bakwamin, and one of sister Hospital. me ko do me hospital baby so some person mo check e kwano mo de eko and so mo hu kwai baby ya fa me fa 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
1: Ebra Swore Liberty Hour in conjunction with Food for Thoughts Liberty Conference May Edition. Ebra Nwasu or say I am for signs and wonders. I and none of the digital swap of pay. What if we see a mum? Etre mochi, chiche mutu mochi, anamak 16, 17 to 18. And none of the bomb pay. 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

0: see your befa ni boy ni so ame who fed ye aye nyame madia jume die ebeko so Oria TV YouTube Facebook and of a precise 105.9 Liberty Conference liberation comes from above. Oh glory, hallelujah.
1: I'm a wonder.
2: So, me bedroom ha, but I cry me the buyer no. Nanya worry, me bedroom ha December 29th na me worry. Me person me dia dancers a menya, and it's October 8th, and I'm so warm me bay. 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A bra janitor says so swing na mumi nyame. Liberty nyami ya.
3: Oh. It's here you see us now.
4: In fact, a dear young coupon, I know a bro, a jane, and tears so. May patel, milk ramming in it. One no one says, I want you see me empty. Minim be beer, maya,
3: men sending me to one sanity. One
4: you see me empty, minim be beer, maya, meet me a map of panagians and my pump pites and my idea may be a. And the last conference I buy, you know, and I'm a day in so free fear by and I'm a sabbat to be a hakoi. One you need to say, oh, huna. It's one wonder,
3: and that's free fear by and fence woman.
4: And see, may say, so man, oh, Kodaria. Name de nchene no aboni bia gum na me de so agum eno ame de gum ma no sa odi jare ya ene chese papa ne chai sa me pra me dwene ho a tia tia
3: ensa no anom no for how many years
4: pro 20 years
3: wo ware no nom
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3: enso na papa shira so no
4: we
3: dey become an injury
4: or dey jare
3: enom ye no we giant sana no
4: we giant sana che say what
3: dabi
4: me
3: apostle good obi kunu na be ma no who cry giant sana no
4: we giant sana no
3: hallelujah
4: we giant sana no ma che say me dwene ho a
3: me dwene ho a we tie ase
4: promise one you see ni
3: entity say dey wage
4: Pedro Kram and Kura one
3: year
4: on one year is
3: out. Was who Kronomas have she and Sonny be man and on
4: 80 and up away, may so die and I mean no obedient come on. May son so die, oh, may so die, but I know boy and I may so die and I'm no obedient come on. I make a turn say liberty and so conference is so new. I offer be a moon new crew in so moon and yet the money marry now Jarry obey Jay's son
3: and yet say I can't trap a quaba. Amen. By I am Monsusum from my friend Yare. Why? A man of Monsusum your friend Yare.
5: The family Yao Puku or Sofu Bachi and Ipadu Donade, eighteen Nimu. Liberty Namia.
3: Whoa, what does he say?
5: Liberty Namia. 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Me call a Juma. 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

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Ana me see you. 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It's me call, me free her call, I cry, and I'm catching me, couldn't say, me free her call Tuesday. And I'm catching me, couldn't say Thursday, me and Coco, me call hospital, so I said, me to say, be bishop, me mean to see, and I am major. In the Thursday, me call hospital. It's a young Wednesday, no, you're a vampire, and a papa, say, I'm fine, chinning, and we're in Sioni Munayanum. And you are no, me catch her at the animal, yum. Me didn't chin a goon, Siona, me and I pray, and I may say, I'm my animal, I did not pay. I pay any more jam that for my Obia Papa, me wounded down. Me wounded, I guess I'm a in China or in South Cam, me wounded that, me wounded a baby. I'm no more now, I'm going to in South Cam, and I'm a for my fit, I'm a money mocha. It's me, Jana, me there, yes, and I'm free a crab by and run, and I do not receive no money for any person, a beba, me name a bad boy. Because I say a beba, you drew station 8 o'clock, about 1:30 near Yaka, so my sister, your beba, your beba, I see, so I can't make up and dear, yeah, I share, I didn't conquer any when I'm no mommy, I'm just a messiah of fear, and I'm a sister, car, be best, you want to see a car radio, you slow, your friend, I can't have a friend, what craft, you know, may any passes, catch.

0: books. Liberty Conference, May edition. A brand new song. Or say, I am for signs and wonders. I am not a indigenous rabble by. What if we see a man? A train watch, Chichemutu watch, and I mark 16, 17 to 18. And none of your deep on by. Who must it to be part? A bank, Prempe Assembly. 30th May, a damn minute dark. And no panel, see a pepe. No food for thought at this shame now. And who be our open centennial? What in any achievement? Oh, my. I would watch it on Yamiaku, one on a radi furnace, nothing and centrally. At me appear, our Yabrabu. I don't to phone in here, Minister Kofi Bepra, Minister Lady Lucy, Minister Kwame Jedu, one on a bed soto, now a swear Sanya Bessasan, made Duffo Usifia yet then. So when it's rim, 30th May, Jubilee Park, Kumase, a bank, Brempe Assembly, Nessa. As a senior me on you, Beyonce. Don't get to Jagun and Kropoa, or Pumua, never be a eating, or be see, or be funny boy, so I'm a hoof a day, I am a madia. Jimedia, Ebacoso, Oria TV, YouTube, Facebook, and a fair precise 105.9 Liberty Conference. Liberation comes from above. Oh, glory. Hallelujah.
1: I'm a wonder.
2: To live is Christ. Masiamiti any crystal. My name is Mrs. Vivian Opokumenza and I am YS sponsor at Faith AG in Kumasi. Did you know that YS is not all about preparing young ladies for marriages? The Assemblies of God Young Singles Auxiliary Group exists to groom ladies spiritually, physically, and socially in order to equip them for life and godliness. I have gone through it and I can testify about it. So my dear ladies out there, I wish to take this opportunity to invite you to this year's National Ladies Conference, which comes off at KNUST School of Business in Kumasi from 18th May to 21st May. Ministering in song is PSA Esther. Going to be a wonderful moment in the presence of God, so don't be left out. See you there. Any crystal, me the Mrs. Vivian Opokumensa. I'm your YS sponsor. I will Faith Assembly in Okumasi. In Pempino, ni pepe susu se YS ipona e wo Assemblies of God one. At a Tim Mabama and Marion Bua. Now, so at this hour, why as you pray, it's yes, your Mabao Yam Sumpa, so Emma Dachi Papa. And it's a buyer with you. The person will pass out when you're with you. Not even 2 minutes after we say, a year 18th May, it is 21st May. Why as you pray, a year national cup, Kessia, a work KNUS business school, a work master. Bye.
0: This year, a brass war Liberty Hour in conjunction with Food for Thoughts Liberty Conference May edition. A brand new song or say, I am for signs and wonders. I am not a indigenous rabble by. What if we see a man? A train watch, Chichemutu watch, and I mark 16, 17 to 18. And none of your deep on by. Who must it to be part? A bank, Prempe Assembly. 30th May, a damn minute dark. And no panel, see a pepe. No food for thought at this shame now. And who be our open centennial? What in any achievement? Oh, my name, I would watch it. On Yamiaku, one on a radi furnace, nothing and centrally. At me appear, our Yabrabu. I don't to phone in here, Minister Kofi Bepra, Minister Lady Lucy, Minister Kwame Jedu, one on a bed soto, now a swear Sanya Bessasan, made Duffo Usifia yet then. So when it's rim, 30th May, Jubilee Park, Kumase. a bank prempe assembly Nesatan as a senior me on you Bianca. Don't get to Jagun and Kropoa or Pumwa, Nababia, Obesi, Wabafan Boy, so I'm a Hufadi, Alan Amemadi, Jumadi, Abacoso, Oriat TV, YouTube, Facebook, and a fair precise 105.9 Liberty Conference. Liberation comes from above. Oh, glory.
1: Food for thought, changing lives.
3: I am a soldier at a battlefield.

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1: Good morning.
2: Good morning.
1: And how is everybody doing? We thank God for another week. And we bless his holy mighty name. Yadanwa say, sir, Odina Wachiamaye. And him say, this week is going to be a fruitful week. Yamiya Duma on the 30th. And the 11th, right?
3: Yeah.
1: On the 30th. Yenina Yeshebu Himfa.
4: Meeting conference.
1: That was Jubilee Park.
3: That's right.
1: Shannon Sumpa, 30th of May. I am for signs and what?
4: Wonders.
1: And I've told you that it is the washing of feet. And if you are a woman and you want the fruit of the womb, Mr. Fadiebra.
4: Wayne Card.
1: Mr. Fadiebra.
4: Wayne Card.
1: Thank you. You are coming along with your Wayne Card. Shannon Sumpa, on the Saturday morning, Trisob Bantam. Try pass it. It will do Hansana Nunsianabo. For liberation cometh from above.
4: Hallelujah.
1: Liberation cometh from above.
3: Yeah.
1: A new home free. Minister Kofi Bipra Eba. He just won an award at the TGMA. The best urban contemporary gospel song of the year with that song is saying only you can do he won the award, so he's coming with fire. Yeah, congratulations to Kofi Pepra for that wonderful award. Lady Lucy is coming. And Minister Kwame Jedu is also coming.
3: That's right.
1: See, this week the T-shirt we pray will be ready. I am for signs and wonders. We went through. We are doing three colors: red, white, and yellow. The other colors, it didn't come clean. It didn't come well for. Check the screen. Now, BBI today, Enkosu Kamakama. Now, what you wait, we are dealing with evil pronouncement on your life.
2: That's right.
1: Evil pronouncements. You see, the danger is your mom can curse you unknowingly. There are many children today, their moms are pronouncing curses. Words, negative words upon their lives, and their moms think they are saying it out of anger.
2: That's right.
1: Your mommy phobia on my hand, Uber bravo, Uber bra bravo.

0: In the middle, you either belong to the left or the right.
1: That's right.
0: You cannot say I am in the demilitarized zone. Baby, I'm Johnny there. Like in some sect, they believe in infimbia. So, why won't go heaven? Also, I won't go hell. Now, infimbia, be any baby. If you believe in that doctrine, throw it away. There is nothing called infimbia.
1: That's right.
0: You either belong to Satan or you belong to God. Is there another? You were born some the chidi for be a friend of Bonsam near Kuma. You will be all. And I used to near Kuma. And you know, and I saw your Bonsam dear. And now you're at the tear.
1: That's right.
0: And I said, well, Numkasano, a ye dear dee or a no me pa. And our Numkasasia.
1: That's right.
0: Amen.
2: Amen.
0: Now what you ever want pay pa? Obua wo ha no amane nyina yo mame. Amane nyina ye unia bi. Wa amane nyina ye obusua pani no me bi. Kasa bi o maka ye de wakoja. Comfort you and watch anti. Those enchantments are words, are evil words. Some incantations have been made. Some libations have been poured on you. Yes, yes, I go from cancer. By revelation, I think was it 2024? Near the conference. Me wahono musa me tahosa. I say me hesini. Now Obi kutabotu me and you say snap. And waboja. I don't know if I told you. And I ode rubber. I say nisa. And I ode Liberty Conference post a. Poster, a flyer, nibi atu jem, and what sebi a gusu, cardio, or te toilet gusu, no kuta bottom, you know, and oh, shigum, no can send me gusu, no, or the red ability. And I don't assume the red is right because I'm anyone. Now, that was my entire life as a Christian, the first time. I saw something like on the wall, so visible to send you be
1: here.
0: Yeah. Rather than any part of China, you hear my name, the chair, McCoy. And will be a minino. That day, I'm through the papa, papa. And only word I heard from the Lord was go to sleep.
1: Glory.
0: Many Jaya, that conference, though. Rather than you,
3: hallelujah.
0: Because you say a shell was through Nina before.
1: That's right.
0: A man of God pouring lavish.
1: Wow.
0: All because of his own mind by 2021. And what he was, the words that were coming from him, you could see anger and bitterness. About that, babe. It's actually 1996, 97, and I'm such like, and my catch them, it was full gospel. Now me such like, 1996, 97, maybe I were a young pastor by that time. Now, just an eight, you're born pampers. If you are crying, you know. You genuinely mean I see Abbe Pimne, and you are telling me, say, may I be full. There be. Hallelujah.
2: Amen.
0: Now what you will be person tears here say empire be a year bono ejina kasa a free baby a free will be a bewo a free will near be a busiamu na and your papa a goose war and what to me.
1: That's right.
0: Some 10:7 was to say atrasem and no mean a mim de a word and what we was asked to say.
4: Also, how when it touch him?
0: How?
4: Any musu?
0: Any musio?
4: When it shall touch him?
0: I shall touch him. Musio, ya de. Abomination. Time profono. Obu a wanti chi. Mani katosi kaprantisha. Ye introduce topic bia for the week. I me told me buche chomu. I will not come back. Say every day me chich him. And untina his mouth is full of cursing and deceit and oppression. Under his tongue is trouble and what? Iniquity. Under his tongue is trouble and iniquity.

0: If I told me touch them, I say, me with a trouble better bitch me at all. But the words that comes out of it,
1: that's right.
0: It brings trouble, that's it brings iniquity.
2: That's right.
0: Amen.
1: Amen. Amen.
0: And you know, bumpire no pay, one pa. The son said, there are certain words that have been spoken in upon on your life. They are causing havoc.
2: That's right.
0: They are disturbing you. So we beat me could chant throw, then throw cry to me how how much more evil words. And I throw because di you know. And now there be obi a dad die. Emma and you pebby GD you know. If it is causing havoc, you can imagine evil pronouncements.
2: That's right.
0: Are you ready to pray?
1: Yes, Papa.
0: Father, in the name of Jesus.
3: Father, in the name of Jesus.
0: By the authority of Jesus.
3: By the authority of Jesus.
0: I cancel every evil pronouncement.
3: Every evil pronouncement.
0: Spoken against my life and destiny.
3: Spoken against my life.
0: Spoken against my life and destiny.
3: Spoken against my life
0: and destiny. In the mighty name of Jesus
3: the Christ.
0: Musi be cha. Ewo Yesu tumi mu. 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And the Tiama Brabone Michebre, and what Jesus Nazareth Dimo, Sakasano, Michemo Yesu Dimo, lift your voice and pray.

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0: 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Is a verse number. No weapon formed against you.
1: Isaiah 54 verse 17.
0: Go ahead.
1: Yakai Odifo Isaiah.
0: Mm-hmm.
1: Itia ye adunum nine.
0: That's right.
1: Ninche moye edunsun.
0: My God. Isaiah 54:17. Ye kasuka pronte.
1: Akudye biera obutia wono rinye ye. 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
0: Okay.
1: And none a radin ku e japadien won tnene a e freemeno a radia sini.
0: You see, when we read it, I say no weapon formed against me shall prosper. And every tongue. And every tongue. How can a tongue rise? Literally, no tongue can rise.
2: That's right.
0: What it means is that a tongue that is certain words has been pronounced against you.
2: That's right.
0: And God says, in judgment you shall condemn.
2: Mm.
0: What is that kasa no kwate mwomu ni wopu ni fom?
2: Yeah.
0: It means you have been imprisoned.
2: Mercy.
0: Si yebu ufa, it means you do kwa tuwe fiasi. Eti kase bi a yakama, no mo chia se fiasi. Is somebody with me?
2: Yes, Papa.
0: No, we are not see where you nyame meja padia ni on trini. Ae free miye urani ho. It is the Lord that has given you the power and authority to put every word against you in judgment. And you won't to me because the power in those words, why won't me kase me chem? But the rather so amounts out to me, no?
2: That's right.
0: It's by that authority you can put in judgment. Amen.
3: Amen.
0: Amen.
3: Amen.
0: Oh Lord my God.
3: Oh Lord my God.
0: Silence every tongue.
3: Silence every tongue.
0: That rises against me.
3: That rises against
0: in judgment.
3: In judgment.
0: Through evil declarations.
3: Through evil declarations.
0: In the mighty name of
3: Jesus the Christ.
0: Yes. We call on the name of the Lord to silence.
2: That's right.
0: Every evil tongue that rises against you in judgment, through evil declaration.
3: Yes,
0: because the words that came were evil.
2: Yeah. Exactly.
0: Me will be to me them. Kufinti, me jomi. 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Your baby will have him, sir. About run home with them at the chief home.
2: Mercy.
0: One fee. That is why I speak to you, some men. You see, your baby, how penal. Oh, yeah, no penal. And then I didn't just marry. Now, what to be crack or boko coco. But you know within your heart, oh, Mary. No, Jan Hako worry will be. No, I do me.
2: Mercy.
0: Obi on my way pay for. I'll tell you the truth. Obu have pay bun sam. Eti na nu wasam no kan already no huma tini mu ye evil. Eti the words that are coming are super evil.
2: Wa.
0: An ordinary person kwa nu wasam eti we consider that your pay pay for. Ube untem. They say a curse without a cause shall not stand. What if the curse has a cause? Hello.
2: Yeah.
0: What if that case has a cause? Because there would be yen no yen tin wan do me wo. Ya on a court to say words no. E be ye juma. Are you with me?
3: Yes, Baba.
0: When him no pay. You are telling the Lord to silence every tongue that rises against you in judgment through what? Evil declaration. Kasa be no me kasa. E yo bon sam kasa.
3: Lift your voice.
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0: se mě se minha mie.
1: Confundio and war chanting. Those enchantments are words, are evil words. Some incantations have been made. Some libations have been poured on you.
2: That's right.
1: Yes, yes, I go from cancer. By revelation, I think was it 2024? Near the conference. Me wahono musa me tahosa ase me hesini. Na obi kutabotu mi enu say snap. And what boja? I don't know if I told you. And I would say rubber. Asanisa. And I would say Liberty Conference poster. A flyer nibi. Atu jim.

0: me so obi timi tena ne dem kofinti me dome ho kofinti unye yita kofinti de odi aye mi e chese un to ande mi en to da he oba a obeda wachi obewu chese wa to me no bu a run ho sabio na kosio kuma no di twifom empenifo be ka tro se oba kosio kuma e busum. 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So penimfo de omu hu se ye fa sa wo ba ade ne modua. 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
1: Yes.
0: One fee. That is why I speak to you, some men. You say, "Oh, baby, how open? Oh, yeah, no open. I didn't have the interest in my worry. Now, what you crack or boko koko? But you know within your heart, don't worry. No, John, what you worry will be? No, I don't mean.
1: Yes.
0: Obi on my way, pay for. I will tell you the truth. Obu have pay for some. It's the new ones have no can already. No, who man tini muni ye evil. It's the ones that are coming are super evil.
1: What?
0: An ordinary person, kwa nu masem, eti mi konsoda, nyo ye beifo. Ube untem. They say, a curse without a cause shall not stand. What if the curse has a cause? Hello? What if that curse has a cause? Because atia wudi ye no e yenti nu adjomi wo. Jena hone ko tu sa wese no. Ebe ye juma. Are you with me?
2: Yes, Baba.
0: You are telling the Lord to silence every tongue that rises against you in judgment. Through what? Evil declaration. Kasa biya no me kasa. Eyo bon sam kasa. Lift your voice.
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1: By the power in the blood of Jesus.
0: By the power in the blood of Jesus.
1: By the power in the blood of Jesus.
0: I reverse every curse.
1: I reverse every curse.
0: A negative word. Spoken against my family.
1: Spoken against my family.
0: Causing havoc.
1: Causing havoc.
0: In the mighty name of
1: Jesus the Christ.
2: O Bompire. Was by the power in the blood of Jesus.
1: Yes, Lord.
2: And in the name of Jesus, I reverse every curse and negative word spoken against my family, causing havoc. Some words were spoken some years back. I feel
1: that's right.
2: Mr. Rabbit, to me, any more, Papa. Yen, I know, in fear, bed, you know, much, you know, and then he'll be. That is Emrenaso. Don't just the word Emrenaso. I was meaning about Emrenaso. So, them tea and America. Mr. Emrenaso. Send me what you call Jaya when yes, you can. Emrenaso. Mama Kenyanada. So, you don't want a bompire. Obey you, Konya, and if you go.
1: Yes.
2: I remember vividly 2023. December. Nam si zo me mu anya brem pa ba. Odin di sai. 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Di aka di memo. You see every Friday. Every Friday of your life. I fed you an income. Ube pieswa. Come out after 12. So wa we wo juma o si ani me say yes. Every Friday. Odi enko pa bobia, enko bebia. Wa se dem sugu radiso. 1 year time. Me nam baby, I know about me China, Papa. Wako China, ba.
1: Glory.
3: Praise God.
2: Wako he.
3: China.
2: Nyo to ko China, so ko he. Ko fan ni ma, abe gusto. E to be man ko for. Oh, ho se. 1 year. Na, enam se sadi ni breaki wa nono sunuti. 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Side in ya, Colabe 6. Now we in ADA will be seeing him. Omo Akanusu Gona, oh, here, Bubro, and I see Omo Yabe, a baby, almost so, and I'm pray for them. And yes, sir, a Busiani, and I do many bet too, so baby. And yes, Seminar, Isaac Catcher is all. So we don't want now, can throw one. Couldn't you in a bed? Maybe if you come. Yes, ya can't dear. Then so you jump Bible we. It is possible for reversal.
1: Yeah.
2: It can be reversed.
1: Yes.
2: It can be reversed.
1: Yes.
2: It can be reversed.
1: Yes.
2: Lift your voice.

0: By the authority of Jesus.
1: Every word pronounced upon my life by my parents.
0: By my parents.
1: Causing havoc in my life. Be reversed now.
0: Be reversed now.
2: Kasabia, listen. The reason is, you see, there was an umbilical cord connected to your mother.
3: That's right.
2: Your mom gave you life. So in the realms of the spirit, you are connected. Even though the cord is cut, you are still connected. That is why you work with Anua. Nipa ba mienu mien sambetima ba demho onsu. 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Omani no. And they are woman no many at those times they work well, it's maybe 3 days or something in at you. And they were mommy, I'm glad we'll be in it.
0: Yeah.
2: Open them. Are you with me?
0: Yes.
2: Why just so I will cry? And the fathers are even more dangerous than the mothers. Go on there, you have his DNA.
3: Yeah. That's right.
2: Nimoja. Nasinemuba. To a dumiwa. There are some fathers like that.
0: Mercy, Lord.
2: All because he's angry with their mom. All because along the line, if you are a mommy, or jaya yaya. Tinkolano, they have become like a reproach. They have become like a scorn. A jabby so, Obano Cordia, and so far Colano. And you know, Mother's Day, almost celebrate your mom and papa. There are some fathers, how we have bad time.
3: That's right.
2: Emma time.
3: Yeah.
2: It's, you know, Mother's Day, no? They rather celebrated their father. Oh, mommy, woman, for your mom.
3: Mercy.
2: Are you with me?
3: Yes, Papa.
2: Every evil word.
0: Every evil word.
2: Pronounce upon.

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0: Jesus the Christ.
1: Let your amen tender louder three times.
2: Amen. Amen. Amen.
1: Glory to God.
0: Hallelujah.
1: Father, we thank you for an answered prayer in Jesus' name. Amen.
0: Amen.
1: It is time for the word. And I say rejoice. Say rejoice.
2: Rejoice.
1: Rejoice.
2: Rejoice.
1: Rejoice.
2: Rejoice.
1: Philippians chapter 4, verse 4. Kabishi Kipros Kipa.
3: Yakai Philip 4:18 9. Mumma mwaninye eradimuda.
1: Mumma mwaninye huaimu.
3: Eradimu.
2: Eradimu.
1: Enyo hu.
0: Oh.
1: Atatu asu.
3: Ose mekabi ose.
1: Mekabi ose.
3: Mumma mwaninye.
1: Mumma mwaninye. Oh. Rejoice in the Lord always. Again, I will say, rejoice. Rejoice. The three distinguishing maos. Shikabrante kedus kayan tolodoboski ha. You are watching me. It's even making you weak. Fans to your friends. I cause that pain to stop now.
2: Jesus' name.
1: In the mighty name of Jesus.
2: Yes, Lord.
1: That stomach ache cease now.
2: Jesus' name.
1: Every anomaly in your tummy, let it be corrected.
2: Amen.
1: Yefunu kika biya nyai sesia.
2: Jesus.
1: Enyai sesia.
2: Amen.
1: You are healed.
2: Amen. Jesus.
1: And it is done in Jesus' name. Amen.
2: Amen.
1: Okay. The three distinguishing marks of every child of God. One, joy, peace, and righteousness. Do you hear righteousness, peace, joy in the Holy Ghost? Righteousness, peace, and joy in the Holy Ghost. That's the kingdom
0: of God.
1: That is, what's his name?
0: Ronkinoli.
1: Righteousness, peace, and joy in the Holy Ghost.
0: That's right.
1: That is the three distinguishing marks of every child of God. Joy. And we do not joy in ourselves, we joy in the Lord.
0: That's right.
1: Yes, sir. Peace, I leave you. Not of this world.
0: That's right.
1: Righteousness. Trini. Mm. Should be a mark on every Christian. If you're a Christian and there is no joy in you. If you're a Christian, there is no righteousness found in you. If you're a Christian and you say you do not have peace. Is the kingdom of God.
0: That's right.
1: Righteousness. Peace. And joy in the Holy Ghost. Do you have peace? I'm asking this one. Oh, asumje. Asumje ya niema uwo. When nije ya niema uwo. Wotini nino ya dayi. Nyami pieha no peya no show through service you for man. Though he had imputed on you righteousness, can he see it in you? Obetume hruzatin nini wabrabo. I've always said, where nobody's watching you, in your closet, that is who you are.
0: That's right.
1: Obiyan yo, obiyan yo. No, what? In your closet.
0: That's it.
1: And you been about him, that is you. And the ben away, that is you.
0: Correct.
1: Abrabo ben awobo, that is you.
0: Exactly.
1: Why in the baby pee, hanamo? Baby, I away, no, I be pee, and I wait here. It is also who go now, or she are anonym. Yes, Jana don't start to about to now be me and a two. Obey, maybe afterwards, say, Unye. But now, if you say, Umi, your baby, two or two crew. Hello,
0: hi.
1: Many had a more known Sunday. You grab baby. Me grow how we dim be. Me grow call me nim kakra. A restaurant. Me cover and not drinks in any table no so. Say ira you self I know. Miss me when I'm some court time on my chance. And I'm never you fear.
0: Ay papa ya da.
1: I don't know what circumstances. Nipa kro commit me our dead. You are not the brain work carry. Mhm. But me who na me not lady now be ba me and no. No inside to my friend ma me no. And I'm say okay. Ah okay. Mobile Liberty Conference. And I no pay and more bear 12 o'clock. Who why you club now? Why this time? And you never. Mhm. Would you have yes form?
4: That's right.
1: Papa, I'm so much here. I'm say okay. And I'm too. Na game na no Mobile Liberty come.
4: That's right.
1: Omo ti mo bi. Kapnes yo so to say, ehuro wo. Enye koku ehuro. So ma be first one.
5: Oh god.
1: And I was me tinche. We have me come best slipper. Almost 6 months ago. Every hall in San Commando builder.
4: Oh.
1: And now omo ti mi cash omo no mo san builder. Me say some si wa no. Me try ho better 10 minutes. I found this annoying. I heard him say, Muni, my dear, I'm no. I'm the Papa Debbie. And I'm saying, Mahuna Rada. And I'm John Hawkoy. Me was a lady, no, some coy, I don't mean I could she go. Be our bathroom, could she need some good one. Oh, John, maybe I'm a papam, a few of you seen there. Two friends. Oh, no, Monsabi.
5: I don't
1: know. It's a good one, will be at all, baby. Oba petem this ay e ma ko fo ni bi ba ko no de ni si tu ay ay na o ma o na nani a bi se ma ko fo pa
5: yeah
1: o mo ko ayi o bu anwa o ko anwa se da ji ayi otimi de Jack Daniel scratch e bag en so won kra de di animu on to ma ko mu da no de ayi ayi na si ho. No, to no fish, mom, kakra. But your mom guineas me, no, I. Mammy club me, no, I. Appetizing, you know, baby. Righteousness, peace, and joy. How can you rejoice when these the things have? To rejoice is to have a repeated experience of joy. Tell you, when we say rejoice, it is a repeated experience of joy. If you say you are rejoicing, it shouldn't be today. The next day, why you busa? Rejoicing again, I say rejoice means continuously every day. Ma waninji we radimu. Someone 20. Waninji we radimu. The joy of the Lord is one of the potent weapons against the enemy. You see, so open some to me, my rehu, our will. It's just a matter of time. I want you to be by here. What you mean? Why you busan? Almost was as yet the agony. No, as I now no cry. Guy weak as well. Pew. Also, in some way, you uncle. So, what's he getting there? What boy,
5: yeah.
1: Ah, now we're a fee. A ye guy who's schoolmate. Tell us, okay, yes, friend. Hey, the number. And we also want our journey. We go, raho. So, you are unguarded. You are naked. It's a pawn in Bueno, some moment in
4: you.
1: Because, yet the near may be buffer for every I'm no Casano Pay will put Tommy a zero. But I'd rather say, when in you anymore. When you rejoice in the Lord, even in your abject poverty, He will lift you up. Because of a me baby, this is can and so, then need you a mimu. Me money here no Santa. Me a ratty, Bishan. Now, what do you get to a. No my jib. Kitwebi. This is a command. Just a which the kitwebi ama. Baba wa kama kama utonyum. Oba kwa chia utu sisi ya. Ni ama 200.
5: Merci.
1: Ni ama 50. Obu ha indomi. Indomi. How cheap can you be, child of God? Daughter of Zion. That is your name. You are a daughter of Zion. How cheap can you be? Sa kwamu di minti. There are some men, they have no business in your life. Yeah. If only you will stay put and wait on the Lord, He, the Lord, will glorify you.
5: Hallelujah.
1: Hey, Papa, there are women who you are better than. If we compare, would ye yet tell no as we Ukraine mudim?
4: That's right.
1: Now, Radisu Besson and Nimunyam, or baby can't come out winner and you have no idea. A brave in Kalebi, now a bobo swap. e de akwala sene chi na ba kukuta no na o sunsu oton en na oda kem wo wo ya na ya ofa ho o jina ni mudie mu so urade ani.
5: Hallelujah.
1: Am I talking to somebody?
4: Yes, papa.
1: One thing you should notice, that the command to rejoice, it's not in yourself, but in the Lord. Rejoice in the Lord. And you want to know how we are seeing the journey, how many journey, many diamond, many beer cha, many gabi. And on our friend, any journey. Kumasi, Sunday, Ogodi, Muti, or them say any journey. Ogodi, Muti, na aisi anani get in China. Tanga no so asha chanta di ebi na ocha cha no toba. So who am I to say? No, so much chilly part. I will chill in the Lord.
5: Yeah.
1: I think it is time they should create certain Christian places.
5: Yeah.
1: A Christopher among some way, no. Or some would be creating Christian places, be a and you may Christo needs soon in the family, bet me a call. They listen to good gospel contemporary music. Jazz the cry, Uba on my and tons our honour, and get Christopher be cop
5: out.
1: I think Mama will be business idea. Ambao, you will see families. I saw phone in Ambeba because a honour mono or baby go shout and even go church and not all. That Christians they want to go out with their children and family. But who round one restaurant no round near me across the honour, no assamble fee. Me jide say was say I'm ready to say a Christopher to me to an among a Christopher be out some more year pano on the mitron ubetime be a bigger place like that that be a do maybe go a Sunday you can invite one gospel musician to send ye one more invite musicians na disco umba party I don't know we should do something like that. Amen.
5: Amen.
1: You may be going through challenges. Yes, I can understand. And pain. But you are commanded to rejoice in the Lord. Yeah, rejoice in the Lord. The joy of the Lord will be your strength. And until you say, it is not easy, but it is a command. When you are a military person and you are commanded, you obey before you complain. And you be a commander, you are a military man, obey. But we are soldiers of the gospel.
5: Yeah.
1: So we are in the military, armed to the teeth to face the enemy.
5: Yeah.
1: And until when the command comes and says, rejoice. You said yes, sir.
5: Hallelujah.
1: You don't say nah, papa, pacho, pacho. No. The command says what? Rejoice. And you say, yes, sir. Who has spoken? Your Father. Who has spoken? Jesus. Who has spoken? The Holy Spirit. Rejoice. Yes, sir.
4: Yes, sir.
1: That's all. Now what in your rejoice, in your joy, see what the Lord will do. This is why the Lord encourages us to forget the past and focus our mind on what he's going to do for and with our lives. Don't let the past draw you back. He's gone through pain upon pain. It is the bigger or greater pain than what is ahead of him. We are still living in the past when we are supposed to be moving forward. It was like he acquired him. But there may be a sisi here, chamuno, yentimi nyemu. There's a young lady watching me this morning. You are broken hearted. The background of a worry. It's been a year. Still out of susuno. Onya ni yiri no me warewana. Oba warewan ko wareo. Let go. Jo se wan yo. 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What did not na wakumem? Now what to wakumem usu or how? There is no joy in your life. I am speaking to you, particular woman. It is time. Let go and rejoice. I'm saying it's been a year. It's been a year. But some way I'm no worry. Utimi, wapemo, utimi susa, uswana usuno. That person does not deserve a tear from you. Why you know? Yeah, you so poor, Sako, we are not Sabasu and Nunu. What if they dra? Or the power will. Now, so I say, and I, na air or Sabano, said the OG Minty. I say, I power in Sumina, Mina, Yamedia. We. 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
4: Kof kaput.
1: You are foolish. So the opa kasime di watem nyehwe. Opa pande di watem. You must stop entangling your mind with unpleasant situations. Which Satan loves to put before your mind's eye to take away your joy. Many a times, the enemy will present an unpleasant picture to you. A guy when you're in the school. Hey, also when I want you know. Now, dear fair, and you're in the starting ministry. And you're going to name Sanon, are they? Massa, ministry, moa. Baby, for ministry. Okay, we are called. For bare 1 month, we are so bumpire, none in Nina Basade, ministry, moa. The devil has spoken into your mind. I feel bon the next meeting be home. But catch a church members cause I woke up. I go your prayer and fasting be bear ain't in our chin in our mum she has or no one. Listen to me. The devil will put before you unpleasant things. And near my any corner ahead time. He will paint a picture to you. So one more butcher will be out we are seeing. Or be catch yourself one for call account. She nano ya girl iba ya wabe wari. Usori ya usu uko Liberty Conference. 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Ene wasina bebo buwe jampa ibo. Doja ya nwa. Radisi umi beyi nani mrasu. Who will be that so called? You will be with me. Oma, seven boy, also require so called. Nobody, you needed to wait a little.
4: That's right.
1: But your patience ran out.
4: Oh.
1: And obey, rejoice. Again, I say, rejoice. So, when you were ready, more. A ready bayon century, you were bravo. Obronsam di nkobenya no pawi anwumre nya mema moto because listen even in the physical when you are down even in the physical hunamani so we were hold wa bam bua your immune system doesn't even work
4: sure
1: so obi an raho it was en chebia na ni tija no the immune system is broken. And she said, bacteria be another vision, baby, and no man, you're holding. Obuan, it teaches me, yet, yes, Obuan, yum to me too, Sabio. Obua, the one num to be embra, embra, would ye, Ura, who are my bassano, of a friendly person in Yarasum in Tiapo. But Obia, even in the midst of trials and tribulations and persecutions and troubles, then did you already animal? He's strong.
4: Yes. Yeah.
1: For the joy of the Lord is our strength.
4: Amen.
1: Metro Switchna. Satan desires to take away your joy.
4: That's right.
1: Because if he can take away your joy, he can destroy you.
4: Exactly.
1: Do not allow the devil to take away your joy. Amen. In Jesus' name. Amen.
4: Amen.
1: Tomorrow we'll continue. Sanope or Adansia. We are activating the lines. The numbers will be on the screen quickly. Now, your mouth crying now so far, dear. What dance, your bra? Your I'm picking about two or three. Dancing day. 0207103217. Oh, dancing. I'm into pay. God has done something for you. He needs to be glorified. 0207103217. 0207103214. For dancing, bra. Na fe yenko altar. Na the radi ewomaye onfamaye no pay. Yeah, call Liberty Conference and Timmy Srawa. Emauru and Fisa over send you seed. Liberty Conference over send you seed. Seed line here 0249 640 993. 0249 640 993. Oh seed, miss me seed. Yen yina boa na organize a conference. No come on. Eti ano pay me you and him. So we send you seed at the abba. So one yan is MY boa. Now so your conference are the radi baby be our chef home or testimonial numbers not are on the screen 0207 103 217. Hello, good morning.
6: Good morning, Papa.
1: Yes, my dear Pacho, why me? 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You know, because actually, why? Miss Rewa, Tiasi. We'll talk later. Pacho, Simon, Obiba, we shall know our dance here. Or Cassa, there be a Miss Row. I perceive it's a dance here. 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You call all tassel. 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Hello, good morning. 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I'm Pacha Wendy. Yo, and Katia, me and you are dancing on a pay.
6: Father, my dance is in the day. 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

0: Today, more than half.
1: Hey, man, Penny John Dramani Mahama, and Yetene Kanuna. Now, no, see, ya no, so for share, a dance ye, and ye, Juma Yahons and some, which works and housing minister, Honorable Kenneth Gilbert, J. Susuno,
2: and the 5.9,
1: and Babesha Massa, dine with one of my see, or the days you have on test over some chair baton persia. So, now, she's here, Paya, ye, contractor, or Babe, ye, Jumano, Sika, and Penny 4 HR. E de ama contractor ne dia ye adwuma nyina no honorable e Kenneth Gilbert J e bosso kakade
0: history spanning over 200 acres this development will deliver more than 1000 housing units supported by essential infrastructure and services designed to create a complete and thriving community. This is not just about building houses, it is about building dignity, stability and opportunity. His Excellency the President has made it clear that housing is not luxury. It is a necessity. It is the foundational to national development. This project reflects that conviction. It is a social investment, an economic driver, and a clear statement of intent.
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1: Nah. Senye election ya ye call ye 2024 votes are winyano Asante Regional. Oh, who says why you didn't humpa ya? Obetimini NPP for what chim 50-50 chimpe. Ewa Asante Region. Na enono eno nam ni energy minister so na all can say party no emma attention wo Kumasi in terms of development enti yenti ni energy minister ba Kumasi ensema all can say Kumasi dey ANDC strongholds omo nya 34% meba
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1: a chani 50-50.
3: And from a political standpoint, I see Kumasi as the NDC stronghold. If you look at the last election, based on the votes we got here and the margin, from a political point of view, if I do very well, I'm very sure that we can get 50% of the votes here. So this narrative that Kumasi did not vote for us and so we are not giving them the needed attention is completely false. The facts does not support that in terms of the vote numbers, in terms of the percentages, even in terms of the seats we won in parliament. But even more importantly, even if Kumasi did not vote for us, Kumasi is Ghana. We take taxes from Kumasi. If Kumasi does well and Ashanti region does well, Ghana does well. So we are very, very committed to ensuring
1: government is introducing 1,000 megawatts precise of power generation capacity in Kumasi. Jinapo, yentino.
4: Kumasi is becoming not just a commercial hub, it is becoming an energy industrial hub. Because very soon we are going to have more than 1,000 megawatts situated here in Kumasi. So it's a strategic location. Already you are seeing that AXA is here, Senate is coming, the VRE plants are here. We are working with Avensis to bring another 380 megawatts here. So really, here is becoming an industrial hub. And like you said, this is my second time coming here. But this is my third time. I visited here in the night to the AXA plants. Just that it's not every time I want the media.
1: Policy for the Kokobo Emma content creators against certain criminal actor or more almost or creating online content now
2: precise
1: one more seven to say a bit more I almost want me a content creators but they involve in criminal acts disguised as online content
5: as the Ghana Police Service has observed with grave concern the
1: Ghana
5: Police Service a rising situation where some persons, in the name of content creation, engage in acts or conduct that border on criminality. There have been occasions where some of these persons have threatened security persons, some have conducted themselves in ways that have caused fear and panic within the Ghanaian society, some have also used such occasions to engage in acts of misinformation and disinformation. We wish to take this opportunity to send a word of caution to such persons to advise themselves and desist from such acts and behaviors.
2: 105.9 precise effort. 105.9
5: yaba to face the full rigors of the law. The Ghana Police Service has intensified our online presence and patrols to ensure that unscrupulous persons do not exploit our online spaces for criminal behavior. Just yesterday, I'm sure a lot of you are
1: sent out a message very, very, very disturbing. It says 42,000 teachers across basic and senior high schools are currently teaching without professors.

0: personal qualifications. 42,000 teachers across basic senior high schools are currently teaching. A church for implement your name, you know, in a good system, Nimua. One more child, the beach, idea on top of a one basic. If you were senior high school, then so only professional qualifications.
1: 105.9
0: Precise
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2: We conducted a search, a survey in all senior high schools, and we saw that we have about 12,279 teachers who are unqualified, but they are teaching. We have more than 30,000 of them also in the busy schools. The NTC, in collaboration with five universities, which is UCC, UW, Worcester, Cal University, and UDS, to organize a fast track postgraduate diploma education for all graduates, so that NTC can also issue the license for them to teach as required by law. That is why we've organized this one. And this is fast track. Within 18 weeks, they are done. So the first cohort has started. It will complete by August, and about 1,400 only.
1: Precise effort.
2: Enrolled. So we want them to be part in the second cohort, which starts in September. Registration will start in June, because they cannot remain non-professional teachers and be in the teaching service. So they should take advantage of this and become enrolled.
0: So, no. Gentlemen, once again, welcome. Let's look at these green city housing projects. Nyamienim ni se meti se abang abanu oye housing project a yao. To me, sometimes it's laughable. We have a housing deficit of about a million or so, but we have had housing projects. It become a breeding ground for corruption. Many structures na eguha. So it took Adukufo to come to power to see to it say snit flats. Esu ebu a tete snit flats. Ene kubisa huasem snit flats. Ene kubisa huasem. The politician doesn't have the willpower and the balls to take certain initiative and do it. You may be in a diner, you see a dema civilian and a civil servant. On to mintia, go where the salary just a 40 years and son what you met to ask a dinica. Now, the amount private developers, no tongue. It's a diner, the purpose was to make the worker, the Ghanaian worker, better off. No, you may be. Among for the corporation, I heard the president mention said pensioners will benefit. Nisika is saying tier 2 ni tier 3 hun sem bebere ye hunu baby e kusi. And you know that cap 30 samre na no between 3 billion 4 billion die bibi no. And anyhow, it is for the security agencies. Teacher ni e call those tank cap 30. Me ma me nom ni ade o munya cap 30. O musika mode. And the teacher need to make
1: money man 200 million. Yaba!
0: I dare watch there for 40, 30 years now. Your man 20,000, man to be a man 1,005. What are they? And to go back to her, on to me, how can I school? There be an abuse here. A teacher for a civil servant, baby, you know. Or a junior man will go. Or yari, or we are juman, or I had the abon, or not, what about 10 feet? It's a baby, the idea, and a baby. Oh, why do you mind what because?
3: Yeah.
0: Oh, yeah. The salary can 3,000 a month. You see, oh, yeah, 3,000.
3: David.
0: Or Saturday, the car. Then you buy a kit to a crowd, the Anya summer by also a Tia Kuran school.
3: Oh, kit will be a.
0: And this handy man, near my baby, woman, you know. Most civil servants come home sick. Within a year, not stroke. And just stroke, yeah, dear nominee.
3: Then, honor, I contact you and get any barber door soon.
0: Yes.
3: You have your barber, Jenny, say. Sake tuya na unyana bosumi biya na eme biyo. 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
0: HHS
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0: oba be ye
3: oh yes oh yes oh yes
0: e be boa wo mu papa sa mfie motwe eni mfie to aso ye free HHS wo we na that time ya akọ pension na wo ba e ko free HHS ana wo ba we school e ko pe nursing
3: o be de wa hwe no
0: to me
3: to me I don't know.
0: Oh, we have a problem.
3: But, housing,
0: I said, no, housing, yeah.
3: Ay, papa, ay, rent control, papa, come on, I need to know.
1: Precise
3: effort. No, with that. On paper, dear, send you see, can in them no. O quacra tassoa, AFFF. No, paper no, I always walk as actually AFFF. A cotadia, her sa binds so a quack could see dying. O the Akutabusa, say, I am BNT president. Sa housing project here is here, baby. And we are no more busy than a different from the air Ghana for no. 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
0: in bulk
3: ai
0: when you buy something in bulk
3: yes.
0: Get a bigger
3: no.
0: Discount
3: 20 yen e koton 10 bucks ne
0: only gasem so ye Ghana
3: no.
0: Only gasem beti ma ko contract
3: yes
1: why is all 5.9 precise one
0: cement e ton jaso
3: e bia 100
0: cedis aban beti ma ka say me hia e bia 50,000 cement within a week.
3: Yes.
0: For projects in it. Yes. Remember 70. That's the best one, man.
3: Or the manufacturing price.
0: Me and me call them out 80 cities. You may be, you know, not per unit, you know. Me and me bono, I'm buying the area times two.
3: Akutaya na buying the area, no, ne buo dine do, don't you say, omo de to so affordable, no, aya na minim so so, works and housing ministry, no, and a rent control for you. Akutabia, or send KBO me research be at the honor more. Said the ordinary Ghanaian no. So see, oh, see, dying. No, see, 2 bedrooms. Oh, see, 3 bedrooms be at the SU one more. Ya, Munko new site, Nibi, or Munko, your communities no. No, Munko was almost sent to what would they are, see, see, way. Ebia say, a casena, including Ebia, assassin or toy, you know. Now, the alphabet to let's see, assassin, now the alphabet to abide. On to assassin. I could tell you this year, assassin, the way. Won't yaka. 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
0: 100,000 kra so wo so wo tam ano 150,000
3: yes
0: teacher ni no
3: na ketu ye say
0: unim how many years o de betu as 100
3: me si ni na ketu ye say
0: 1 billion. Who in billion years?
3: How many years will they be here?
0: Because only when Gaza or Benin are kept training in a month. Maybe every month 10 million.
3: Yes.
0: Or bear 10 years.
3: Yes.
0: And then will be here. Say 100,000.
3: So, see, Akuta, he works in housing ministry, ne rent control for no so no. Omo mwaye, abain decide so obesi si adan webia. Omo ma abain enhu, ebia, estimate, no. So, the ordinary Ghanaian ACBA, yane buono range, including as I say, oh.
0: Yeah, yeah,
3: a range between
0: the issue of the rent.
3: So,
0: ene, landlord now will see that. Obe kone dino ye 20 years ago. But every month, yeah, too. You can say
3: a diamond cement,
0: iron rust. This year, nyamiadum abafo cement abafo. Rent no. Sanke iron rust ne cement.
3: Yes.
0: And I see that.
3: Yes.
0: And now we interior decor. Tidu oba be rent dino. Eh then our sad increase. This year inflation at 3.3. It's a
1: 3.4.
3: Yes.
1: 105.9
0: precise FM. And say we inflation, we interest rate, we exchange rate. Now we products are a hardware say this dino. Tiny man now we kino. Plumbing was in Huni Minano, Namiatum. A bay by abafom. It is a name about the hard dino. Other name corresponding with the happenings of today.
3: Yeah.
0: Na still ano. Say dino ewo patasi na say last year a 1,005 a month. Or the 200 as a 300 account. Sa calculations no omo ya ne say no omo arrival at. As a santi mami ti wo.
4: O my o ma mpeni mama appointees on. Ni baba ko ye juma pa ni say afedo buku nzi. Wo ye juma pa pa. In fact ne juma na mpira jama me say no. Over the week no. Last week na owo. Akra, Oko, Legon. Eko hishe ya danya. 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Norma na aye.
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4: Kese e danya mkura. 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
0: Baku bia o.
4: Ba, nipo baku 6,000. 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
0: rehoche. E danya no. E danya o. E ya 24,000.
4: For a year.
0: For a year. E na papa
4: nage. Oma yise ose wo pay condition. And so it was a 10,000. And you should be passing. What is he? And then I hear some crani say, Snatch as a damn was his year. Ah, what the Ghana, a Jumai four, six, as his year, no, or no cry job or in Chanka.
0: Ah, Snatch.
4: And it's a moment here, would this same say, Pa, Namu de Dibone?
0: What's young? I can't just say 1 year, who pension won't
4: me. Oh, now Nippon a pension crowd of mine, Naros and Grass or pension,
0: 1 year to
4: pension, and the Emma Revo crowd me say, Says Master Fibia say, What my verification?
0: Validation.
4: Validation. Who ni pakole? Your finance is who?
0: I know you.
4: Since you pursue your kun, now you see kana osai. Edibe Google hono omai. Yes, alpha. Into omai. Papa no juma na aye no. Omai. She say apologize for.
1: Precise. Yenye.
4: And suppose person no mane yako aye no. And say rent control. Say abandon mraba. Imputation the building. Say your tenant say landlord for. Imu be 40% kwati asia. It should start from somewhere. Because a hostel and scrampo on my own because somebody may yeah. I will for people bet to a better on Ghana Hano. You quite a idea, sir, my obesum. I don't know, I'm not uncrum crum purpose on my hand down. I did ask him.
0: What do hand I say?
4: See you, see you, what to me hand the best 12,000 a year. And to dear Pana and Nipan Sebi, what on? And I said, good dear Ben Woody, so crown of Babbo, and to my. The papa na juma na washa asie no. O se support because em rana parliament akoje say for 6 months. O ma say them 6 months and them make say say who tu asie bia 20,000 a year. No tu 6 months which is a year bia 10,000. O ma say 10,000 no. O bo tin da ya juma da da hu. Am abosu me no nya akara ba be ka hu. En ti no say papa no
1: precise
4: no
1: ka
4: no ye no hu. 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Say no sika no. Yatia, when I'm paying you for the 2005 one. Let me just be affordable hackman town. I was so happy. So, music can you say, Sabia cry, I bet you when you're Yato
0: Nanka.
4: But movie, I tell you, I afraid the Alcofasi, I dano crassi, it have been sold from arrival, moon to me, said Umbosi Chafreno. A swam acquired by Chibidi. And to my son, Umbosomus, almost at the way bar. But they make us and come with Sintosavia 10, 10, 10. 10, 20, 20 net to so. So that small space of land can have so many people there. Now I'm poor. I'm my land economy now is more effective. On my area own. But 50 years I'm Ghana. But be I be done. But see I'm Ghana for any do any plan any di. So I'm here on my own. I arouse them. And your man pay my mama person on my own. On said this is a different thing from Saglemi. This is a different thing from the course affordable housing and paying for most thing. No me who say
1: 105.9
4: So want me and Jia Oba?
5: E ba bi tie.
4: And they no dey say 50 years kwa na say the man say.
5: Ebusia.
4: Ye the man say e bia who tie bia 2 billion 50 years. O ma me metu ya ko du ba bi no. 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
5: to go out to way
4: and to adjust again ya kwoto na it shouldn't be like only that the day kwampo was the goodness
5: the day sure
4: the day so ya won kwon o say there were so many of these places oh ah we no o say won enemy
1: say
4: we
1: won
4: say because we be cause wa atuma kwa nguma e be cause wa aban say won po na won tin ya won consult to this private investors nka ono mon community o ma na mo ka den si say aban si dan say we ya de 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
3: okay so mo si state housing for ne babisi
5: and state housing
3: ko dia kunta state housing for mo babisi aban untia libre se kawo
4: say
3: akota what say so mo ye already mo ye government workers intimation for
5: capping workers
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3: 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Almost starting.
5: Maybe
3: I'm crank, bet me see. So you're force you, Omodiano. Not police force, it's a good pointer. So you're foreign crab bet me see, maybe a brosso. Now, a biamo de ma rent. Now, another be a source of revenue. Ede ama Ghana forces, and eh? Ada, you know,
5: so Bible, or say Paul sold Apollo watered. Paul, no man, Benny.
3: Nana man point hene
5: Apollo.
3: That's a brew say bulls or tossing
5: me. Paul DI. And your man penny and Apollo Gusuno. And JBFIFI.
3: A befifi.
5: Now Radim will bring the increase.
3: Okay. Your bumpy
5: said Radim for increase, Nembra.
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5: Man point, I think this is one of the first major
6: public event.
3: Yes.
5: Ah, man penny about Krumudi and I just say a major pa. I'm on point. Trinqua. Yo, the horse in the ABC are for the money of woman in Maramunania for double. Yeah, we're at it.
0: already we more. Where about other stories? We'll look at it now. NTC for us more canon or much them we going to myself 42,000 workers now. Police if also so there on the content creation. Yeah, which me share a EBU now. We must show on social media in the name of creating content. Now, my Obua would to me say falsehood be no, they have to also you see. Assembly, see what happened. Money had it. I want for back home. Human and you police force it. Debbie, the fear and panic that is created on social media. A debut on them crowd teams. I didn't a criminal, but in the names of a so in your views in the content, you know, then they are doing
1: precise FM. FM. Yaba,
7: minister, make us say, among for months for money. See content creators. No, my some television station book, massive food. Yeah, with more. In the moment we TV, who catch your content creators? No,
0: ever Ghana Hana
7: Ghana had TV no so.
0: Okay, Ghana
7: Ghana TV no so. Yesterday month for say see faso aye one wine
0: Sakawa
7: Sakawa ne one wine
0: Lumina. Yesterday content creation.
7: But those who perform
0: is when you raise it up, people also raise the issue of censorship.
7: Entity entity no censorship. Send and come back as a content creators the same censorship now. And the meme can I say? I will say, abain enti mi nka say wo be shall say you we name mum dia wo de ye no ne legality ne ye hu
0: so be ba the issue of say send me na me send you okay
7: which one we say
0: Bank of Ghana ye legal tender eh ye wo mo na hwe so enti wo mo hu say obi timi ka say for 50 cedis
1: every day 2000
0: money laundering a friend say doubling of money. Is it not criminal?
3: I could say criminal.
0: So don't they see it?
3: Now could talk about Kaya. I see them to be see a casua. A qualebia, Ukuchan, Yonqua quality. Send na Omo She TV na Nipane Kase. Yes, Ubenyeska. Jakota Aquala of that age, no, say 14 years, so I say,
0: and
3: Okocha, Aqualebitis, or the Quaco Jiske do,
7: Akasu TV soon. Parental guidance, I'm going to TV no sooner. Naso Kau, but I'm going to find Yajuma.
3: But I could tell a name, who was there?
7: I'm going to find Yajuma.
3: Who blame me parents in the Bibria, Abia, and Yay, because Abia parents, no, yes, or quite you may be a neighbor free school, a Bethy, Abia TV. Wa so TV bi o wufie ene ene o kuhun saade eno ewo TV ne so ena kota before sa akwala be hun bibi a obe act on it no hunu baako ohunu mienu ohunu ni akofo ase
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0: 40
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3: akota so
0: unya 40 years
3: na ye te to ni e hwesa de we sa na ya benetra
0: that na boys you try be rebe
1: 105.9 precise FM 105.9
0: 4 billion
3: yet ya no bia tam 12 million Ghana cedis
7: bet for that o bet for no
0: e dey o mele
7: so eh o twane sa na fa ni musa na
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7: enye cha mo nko
3: e he o na enkole yi
0: the chief bet i see
3: betor legend
0: yes I to say
7: be ja obo kono dey fa bet Obo krono de na legend we every say bet basel krono so ate first bo say we are gede ni ate kromfo ni e bo no
0: kromfo
7: bo pacho mo man so legend me pacho first we are gede ni ate kromfo ni e bo no kromfo ohun bi edi fen
0: ache
7: oh ache
0: but ache no
7: e bi a kritia na by say bi am patam patam na legend boy no ye kana asem no won laptop won computer obo

0: They need to score all the matches and they are done.
1: And then they have
0: I'm gonna smash you home.
2: Legend, the girl the Arsenal team again.
0: Arsenal,
1: precise effort. Yeah, yeah. Omo ne Crystal Palace na last match na.
3: System ne pese bo
1: Arsenal. Omo ne Crystal Palace na. Omo play bi easy na. Ono Maduka na. Omo one of the players bi omo turn ma.
0: Easy
1: no.
2: Yes,
1: yes. Ani ese omo turn me shebu se se.
2: Aka
1: league na.
2: Aka Arsenal too much.
0: Burnley. Omo be share their 20 kilometer.
2: Anybody for the city?
1: What is it?
2: Now money Aston Villa. I can't come to face match.
1: And
3: West Ham,
2: I'm going to draw. The second need
0: 105.9 precise effort 105.9
2: yeah, yes, there are two boys from the young Porcupines and they have two goals.
1: Sir,
2: and my team they win in France and they say kodo ko he no man ko sign will be a am young team no am four boys name la no money rebuilding and five players from the young and they be right team
1: kwambokobi are we pra
0: en kwara nke twara
2: ye dem kwara na ebo legend e run craft 5 and craft 5 toto fiwa o
0: ene be kotoko
2: yes toto fiwa o jina wa legend
0: o mo se sey
2: o mo se 2-0
0: en kwara no so mi ni fi ba na be se 2-0
2: yes Lawson Chemenu Dr. Lawson
3: ne ba no
0: Dr. Lawson eye Lawson media
2: ne ba boy o se go ena Anthony Dua ona elidi go kin wo division 3 no on so se go legend and kwa no future se se na panifo ne be no be to makoma dia o mo fa kwa no mo o be to player 5 billion 4 billion 3 billion
1: na fa so
0: na o mo fa wie
2: na o be gift kakase ye no mo hwe a fa kwa no bo legend ne
0: ye building
2: o mo build team.
0: Okay, all the headlines right here with Brighto. Stay with us.

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1: mother of our
0: way and my father
1: 105.9
0: since 2012 play Benoit about direct free kick at your Tottenham and the team nani day and some at Barca against Real Madrid me patron Messi and a choir sergeant if you are obian team and your BM and a Marcus Rashford wakwa choir sergeant and a BBBR it me call come on so at the team no it enra akudana ni day and Marcus Rashford no or born to a term come and so at the money team the team at the Barca and my Barca for omunya first goal Ferran Torres and so your second goal and so at the team no and no and come back akra and no eba La Liga no in a Barca 91 points on Magi La Liga no and the Suomo now so Real Madrid that was 77 points you don't want somebody to try Hansi Flick as or come with Piatia said to Nani Dame and the Barca no omu Ernest Adia edo omu nim and it's omu Pedna 100 points omu 91 it league no embran a wea no no omu nya 100 points
1: 105.9 precise effort
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2: Oh, I wasn't going to shoot.
1: Yabba.
2: I wasn't going to shoot, and then because when I put the ball down, I didn't see the angles. Like I didn't feel confident it was going to be a goal, so I was going to cross. But then everyone is telling me to shoot, and then I hype myself up a little bit. So no, it's good I shoot in the end. It was a good goal.
3: And how do you reflect on this season being here in Barcelona?
2: No, it's really good. I come here to win, so this is it. You know, I want to win as many things as I can. So. You know, this is one more to add to this, and yeah, this team is wonderful team. They're going to win so much in the future as well. So to be a part of that would be special. So we will see.
0: Oya TV on Facebook oba obenya show ni bia hwe me patch mama Laporta oni penya ni den Eddie Hansi Flick unum sa head of the game ana penya ni den Hansi Flick e papa enso eko free mu aha adwen ahead of the game no papa no enso etwe hre ne nkwa eno na Hansi Flick aha adwen ye pa eya
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0: Eddie Barca o maji crew anemom ahead of the game ni papa enso eko free mu ene ye don some out all enso the man to we no eya penya ni den enso the one Laporta ana e consoli penya ni den Eddie me 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bar no the back to an amazing me patch on any jam kwa and an omu eje eti omu bo game ni weya e kunim die kwa ye Eddie Matima the day Eddie Barca no na except me patch on opinion the day Eddie Frankie 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what Mason and Bibia Koye Ebusa Foni na Honma and Ra na Amu E Germany a tuba Facebooka Ubenye Biahe Mouse Abacha Ehwe Eddie Free Madrid Sasuna Star Boy
1: also comment
0: at Rem where you bob what in Nebehi and so comment at Rem Obet Majanafe or comment naba na Bibiason etumi ako kama Honum Lamin Yamar and Ra Akutawe Asapa your friend Asa Lamin Yamar Nimsa and Ra na Lami Yamal ono suwe bugi nani aje bibia eko kama diman me pacho mwumfantu tivu neso Lami Yamal niye ana o bugi yes ha tidigi man yes unye bugi yamko heka kre

0: Exactly. And just say, for very long time, on my chassis, Opian Beso Betuan Yonko Jumas. Because Wapa, Wakisu, and Sadu just Wapa Connors are useless. And into a bar, I didn't know any useless. I didn't think I said, got to us.
1: So, Macassetia.
0: Macassetia.
2: Precisely.
0: All these are not helping as a nation. I don't think we need somebody or what's our centric idea. No, we better have united both parties, both nations, who PRDs, Nina, near their move to one way. And yes, sir, you're home back today. Nina also making a year ago.
2: No,
0: I said, near man, I come in, your taxpayers now, making us all boy, no, no, no, the bell moment we leave it for next 4 years, never ban. Now, this is not a variation. Pricing in us is 100%. The agent in the high, sir. We cannot hit our nation like we are doing. I think we need to move
1: on. The issue of rent.
0: Rent, for instance.
1: I'm paying this about the third time. If you must say, you are the president, you should see to the enforcement of the law. But if the president is also complaining, then who the buck stops with him?
0: Answer, they are not renting. You know, it's baby. Man, few.
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1: The price comes up.
0: Exactly. There's never more power than a high no dozen.
1: A dying susa.
0: A dying susa. Into a ban word in the terms. A good one.
1: Wait me.
0: Wait me.
1: Oh, you won't be.
0: Security,
1: very shabby, no, no. Also, mam say,
0: Roman mean
1: Yapon.
0: They better win Lady Ami
1: Yapon. I will be a rush up. No, Tadiana, maybe I'll show Pabway or so 1005. Now, John, oh, Massa, my mom,
2: 1005.9 Precise FM.
1: Also, Mamma 3.
0: Bebe. That's just how they are. That is what this that's the scenario we have in our housing industry. Because 1 year will be better. We'll be in a chill award.
1: No, we grant me cut me cut ya.
0: We'll be able to ya more.
1: If you run it, we'll
0: see karma. All this is because the demand is high. And then you say deliberate, you know, a buying yet deliberate policies here. You bet media building a lot of these houses. And after year and animal influence, a buying and institutions, bigger track of lands. You mom that opportunity. Now some bet me see a dining be in one. Now they are in your fool. Now for your mortgage system, some bra. Also, I say be BIA 2000 years. Okay, bridge and this
2: effort.
0: Mortgage system. You might be about 20 years. Now we try to crack away, Juma. We try to crack. In the next 20, na are there not be any idea? But sir, one brand on ham. Oh, now the bia just say
1: okay. Then nothing ema approach you being praying also could see die.
0: Now we are going to be zama. What are
1: you? And I want to be interested.
0: Because we
1: now. I can say. Superstars normally are no omone timi tons are CC dying millions of dollars.
0: Who can yaya dying? Because we pay now again. Oh no, sir, a hustle. Wouldn't mean jump pay? No, sir, they are ham. I want for the corruption, jump, you know, income. No, you cannot jump your income. Say $2,000 now, yeah. We said for the next 2 years, no, 2 months now, again, we pay a balance on one, make sure say, we pay your baby car, and so meet me the high, or dying. Need the order for our car. And we be our dear, we want you. No, mum, we millionaire in the 6 months.
1: Baby,
0: you better watch. Ha! Now, the basic, you know, power problem is on your corruption. You know, maybe be our here.
1: Now, can the government have a discussion with landlords also?
0: Landlords? You are talking to landlords. How many are landlords? Are they the chiefs? Chiefs, you can't landlords. I think say we have to mention the chiefs because women are here in the women the only lands. No? And the

0: them ma omo kwan na ana say omo ne institutions na omo pelance no enko certain agreement bi a omo so tem bi a we benya a little bit of money from it yes say oto an outright ya o ma ho bi
1: me can dey wasi danewien
0: wasi danewien
1: in some way asafo me baba fie me na na fie BH 47 kwasi che kwa de ayi oni mi nana because na the young couple bo pa ni inspector chi kwasi che
2: 105.9 precise FM
1: asafo if ya you see asafo fie be bro 40 to 50 years
0: yes
1: but na obi ko han self you know ha ye betum the prevailing issues are a my bia and cement bo iron rods interest rate maybe our renovation ebe kosro no with even inflation no apart from Argentina still are nipa no or the dining mahaya otumi pejem kra ebia 50% 70% why is it so Ms. Amwa
0: say yeah ha no
1: anka what's the dining for so we are messy a new apartment and then in the current rate but I'm a com and then it was 16 years and the rent or two penny boy will be by I'll say 1500 a month
0: because even here
2: precise FM yaba
0: now guys all about demand so yes a demand no hold on no moment no pen crow for maybe be a maybe make sure say
1: moderation
0: moderation baby. That's why we need to put up a lot of structures. And now, so Oko, baby, say Kenya, and then Uganda, no, sir. They don't just waste land.
1: Sikoso. And people own flats, oh.
0: They own flats. And then, Oko, US, no, for instance, and then you don't own land, you own your apartment.
1: Yeah.
0: You're not, and your property are. Obetimi dia siki for kula obetimi dia kula
1: so so 83 so anu so so energy
0: also energy also has so people don't own apart the own land yeah yes system the own land it is all students is ground or not that allocation that no a land we need one that no
1: no dia
0: no matter how much you spend any dia
2: precise FM yenye
0: also the anti sir obi a uni the otie no any dia and our documents here, we think they could seek a loan cry from the bank. Didn't you know your name? Where else you think review your name money? Said, but yeah, you bet me in a system one would be what dear, and I say, but first of all, persuade the ABBA.
1: Okay,
0: and who must impede a man? That's it. Because, sir, ya are sure ya are the quicker crown, a becker crown, a bedding. But I never asked you a bit me a boy. We need to expand our economy now. Nanya has a center on Kumasi ne Agra. Number Bia nye center of a year. Ubi or
1: Omba
0: Unia will be Jemua. And who has a bank as well? And
1: one who say UK, your mother, sir.
0: Yes.
1: The Otti Coventry. Oh, who didn't you Omra land?
0: When you walk ra
1: Oma Hodau Ubi or a Kingsbury.
2: Precious FM.
1: A chrono. Everything is there.
0: Yes. The bill here, bill there. What about the other?
1: The other Croydon, London.
0: Yes.
1: If you can't call Oxford, that Oxford Street. Because Sainsbury's supermarket in here, Tesco, ni adi bill here to, and adi a juma or person you know company ne bill bill.
0: Eh.
1: In Zimbabwe, Obi one man, Oti or England, and Zimbabwe baby, Ozi Hota.
0: And
1: not Bibi also can't tell us uncle. But yeah, yeah, yeah. Ababa Bekumasi, Mansu Bekumasi,
0: because Bibi Anuasi
1: will be a Bekumasi, because Bibi Anuasi.
0: Oba Pantogra is
1: a Bekumasi, the top.
0: It doesn't interest me, the Baba Kumbeche, Babu. No, just a brandy, be dingo. You can win Nike, can win my cream, Mr. J. Aha. Baby, on one way, no.
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0: until these are all some of the things here we need to be mindful of. Not yet, may expand the economy no. To the point that baby would be a
1: BBO.
0: Oh, so if it's a And carbon say obia betimi aye sa affordable houses bi oh baby bebere they are spreading across spreading across the obia hon way adwuma teacher for ho a omu wo de omu kwetem we wo ha wo de okwetem ya no boa ema ema ne ma so ba for because we are closer to
1: thank you very much honorable Gyoko.
3: Yeah,
1: my memorandum chain on the issue of housing any rent e wo Ghana hanu sisia na yemhwe aban bebre e na ye be housing mekai sts korea mekai affordable housing it took more than 16 years man penin kufu ja hokoy 8 years by it took at the kufu
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1: When he became the board chairman, he said he would not let the legacy of his brother go waste into a modern era. You hear this, Aglemi? You could be here. You hear this, CIA Crown. The kinds of MPP, as and so, AA works in housing. They gave about 1,000 units to be a modern man of Penny. We say, own see a dying war, Pokwasi. But thank God, except for the military and police, nominee, I did it. I bind it to me, yeah, dear pa. Emma, I think Tesano, we saw these apartments and they are very beautiful. And they are wholesome. Mamin Chiu.
3: Oh, my. Yeah, first time when you're when you're soon, Yachia, yeah, my men said the Eddie Kaikan.
1: That's right.
3: And I said, am I in a because I'm in a mother's. Nothing BC for no so. Say, I don't know.
1: My eyes, I'm saying, my idea.
3: Oh, my idea.
1: So, who may ban our phone one?
3: Nah, omu yeye so omu shu omu huye.
1: Aye,
3: aye. Kwa yeye
1: se mjoswe
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1: Achema. Kada sonom ni adye.
3: No, and what they have done, they say, from the center of Kigali to Sibia Mamponte, from the center of Kigali to Sibia Kodi, from the center of Kigali to Sibia Mam Amyankwanta, from the center of Kigali to say, baby, to say, a Jesu. Oma Mikishua said, do a carriage road. You know, if you are back, so in this what Kuntanasia. No, so a juma a wook massia.
1: Enhano.
3: Enhano.
1: Okay.
3: So, what, yes,
1: yes. That's a broad network.
3: Broad network. You know, infrastructure. Na enye nunkwa omahine. Oye researcher. Ye kase housing units in Bunia de Anano. Another problem, Kuranso, was even in a crampuno, ye were a whole lot of about 15% empty units.
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3: If you are, we see, unsaha, ye culture no. Baby, I will free. You said, me, that will make crash. Now, make crash, who's them crying and say, Minu, I mean, Miss Yakrasi, that crash, and I'm busy, my city. A chill, I'm a macro bomb support. So, we will crash, we dear baby, at ye. Now, I could see that. I chill in Yanko for Yama Duma, Yamitim, me, we have city. And also, ye empty, baby, Mimi, a crash, that's the old one at him. But you catch and say, you know, baby, you free and answer you croom, and so me when you are down. No, my dear Bako cry, yes, I had been you apart from say, oh, baby, you free, could see there, and it say, you were a whole lot of a dying, yeah, we are not a cacacacacacacacacacacacacacacacacacacacacacacacacacacacacacacacacacacacacacacacacacacacacacacacacacacacacacacacacacacacacacacacacacacacacacacacacacacacacacacacacacacacacacacacacacacacacacacacacacacacacacacacacacacacacacacacacacacacacacacacacacacacacacacacacacacacacacacacacacacacacacacacacacacacacacacacacacacacacacacacacacacacacacacacacacacacacacacacacacacacacacacacacacacacacacacacacacacacacacacaca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
1: chain completed.
3: What? 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
3: 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I buy no, I take you over from right near the other. Okwa, baby, I ya.
2: Precise effort. 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
3: I buy no, I take plots. No, make sure say a crying at them. Electricity, oh. This is no more we are here. Can we say we are here? Me and you, see it. Me ya. 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So as because baby, oh, now we are now. Now we tell you, you are mine. 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
3: Mm.
1: And can the ode assassin no crab mount and go provide in shoe can any the basic amenities
3: there be ma wo
1: ti me so simple say they are readily available
2: sure for
1: someone so be be wa bro chiri ko si dan on e ko twine light me sure say on e ko tunu nsuo
3: e ko tunu nsuo
1: the government has wired everything bibia your
3: bibia
0: africa's here
1: We see that anywhere,
3: yeah. Yeah, now we got them.
1: We see
3: only in Kenya, only. A quite so so.
1: We see kind of quite in here.
3: So,
1: but I had no mono. Yeah, yeah, yeah. Quite so. Yes, see that. And to move to me see that, no, no. Yes, yes, you quite him.
3: Ah,
1: there are many places and new sites are. Move to me, yeah, quite unco. Who took out quite but one or could now be free again, Tano.
3: Not baby, what?
1: Why in the kitchen said, "Dine, baby, I'm with your man. Me only need to see oh, I can tell you. At the man so numne, the ban numnos when they started, a big issue. Now, koya busia busia, eti edru maybe na branch yenu bi si dine anajo. Obe konye so light. Ti ano pa obe konye cement niye fresh. Ya 2 walls will be anyo.
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3: Well. Nemi nua yi kan ye so no ya de esese ehwe. Se bia we ba no he ase onwi ni we so ba be he ase. Well, on the also corruption, but me ni de nya sa no ne meka no because unti me propose say corruption na enye corruption. But the ema na ema dwene me say sa bai bi e going concern. A bai bi ase yesu we bi bia. Obi ba esu otime to aso. Me de me woni da so say ne omo he ase o mbetime awi. Say o mampani dan John Dramani mama ne proposal ya why you say or pursue nya about 3 billion housing fund. Any other no be jiri so bit me wi. Na wo wi so a bit me ayi den aboye. Na fe ya ko ayi rent no 6 months ni nia eko so sisi ya no fasem. Honestly ye wo advantages ne dis pros and cons. O ma he wonim se be ye he asese ye bobra no.
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3: 2 years in which we are, we have peace of mind. Oh, so
1: yes, 2 years. Aye. As a my brain, my ultimate.
3: Aha, me cry there at a certain point in time. Then you 2 years. Be what I try. As a me crook few runners will bet here. See, number 3 years, 5 years.
1: It be much 5 years.
3: Aha,
1: 3.
3: Yeah.
1: But is here the only one I understand that.
3: Aha,
1: two. Ebe bus is here. So.
3: Ani ya wo do mun ni ade ade so utia e kwach chira be 5 years e boawo but minim said e kan yin ya de commercial properties ba be ka ho de a te say business e go akwere mwaye because 6 months is here now na wo sa ko fiscal ya ko kutua
1: obi so se bia obi a wo betime tua 5
3: mm
1: if answer me e bia young boy am si
3: so so o ma he make
1: ba se me tua 6 months na
3: make ba
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1: it's concomitant effect of hostels
3: aha they say and you cry hostess to cry into the air you cry and they say no dear rent commissioner so they didn't ask from power
1: hostel
3: but hostel no dear
1: now say you know or a legal
3: yes two as
1: a small room an open up for America a small room of 4 people ni pa 4 no is amo a kwesi obi at 6000
3: mine nti
1: a dine 105.9 precise FM 6,000 to 24,000 a year or
3: jetwo. Tomine, and many a grant be here. A foot to I am a man, sir. Omi and Nia Nesso will be here to say be a dynamite at the war, Nesso Baya, Omi and Nonia. Because our ma, I had just almost coinvested because the air can, you know. Yamiam was sky out beat me at your son a crab.
1: Well,
3: maybe mammy and sir, Eco could be university. Utria hostel, no. Now, Utria fee school fees, you know. User fees, you know, not who said to your chop money, chop money, call the company for because I know they say weekly and as a monthly.
1: I know, but
3: as a co
1: provisions are
3: a
1: cocrano,
3: me and sir.
1: No break.
3: Oh, my, and you say Baku, Baku, yellow, Baku, your medicine, Baku, your nursing,
1: so hookah,
3: a hookah. Okay, what's the medicine hookah and a loss way?
1: Boom,
3: I'm grading me. Oh, my, me and say you in your cuckoo gumono. Yes, in so bro, I'll say, bro. Na wutue
2: wo ya FM
3: we ho se la du we ayi ya kan say user fees utua na fe chop money
1: na se one we a term no uti hu be kuku
3: ah wah o ma na nyi use
1: na ye wa do uti hu kuku
3: eti ebra ya mi wie no na che se fe de
1: be one tow
3: o ma hene enti se se no hostel in some no dear
1: no thing
3: se abaya mamu a ba do ni me menti as you I didn't think that say see a man for your ready so basis is so your fans are still be more on when and I mean we are more who will be come because any pay ready so basis you me ni me no so the honest so
0: mo kan na hostel no say o nya say I you call campus now
3: eh
0: o mu asisi bio ne outside price difference be anymore
1: na say see her no the campus
3: class no board
1: can you see ay ay
3: eh
1: Utra a ye cane Brunei.
3: Eh.
1: Almost see. Na and also so
2: senior
1: staff for you.
3: Eh, and so the boarding.
1: Utria.
0: And another boarding.
1: And not a bind, you know.
3: Eh?
1: Also, a bind of crisis see extra halls.
3: Hm.
1: As you can see, I would say, or more hall 6 or 7 on the other. But the Brunei.
3: Hm.
1: Also, Brunei, no, not yet. Seniors, not university professors, no more. Now what almost he can see here.
3: Yeah.
1: Then on any board didn't change.
3: Superannuation.
1: Post sales in a wabot.
0: Brunei.
1: Says here the Abu Gumbe Brie.
3: Maybe you don't cross the board.
1: Ah, no one is Sibe Brino. What to me go? Say, I pay a no cry more of a bourgeoisie than.
3: Oh, my God. No, dear, pa.
0: What is the problem?
1: Papa, you call it. No, it's TV. Papa, you call. Frederick Opoku Senate for hostel no ne board din chain private ones
2: precise FM
1: Senate for hostel na what legal no and no board was through almost twice Senate
0: his number
3: and the party
1: his number was the
3: other I paid the other party
1: there was a private no moment in the crowd from meanwhile just a Senate there no so se wan wan de no se wo ye pentecost ni no ko ho no ma o ni de o no nko school no gra bo kra no mutu ape
3: se no de lecture so don private e woman
1: no but it should happen like that
2: 105.9 precise fm 105.9 yaba
1: it is a university to say bi am ko icgc na me be ko central na ma my a member of school no ma
3: yeah so so eh
1: at the end of the day, was a central nino of the back of school. And if you see, you know, it's me a woman.
3: Can you find the old country?
1: Yes.
3: Because I'm more sick.
1: Me a Roman, nini ati, Sweetheart University. Now me be a Kobia. I was here to me favor.
3: I know mom,
1: Valley View University, Methodist for you
3: know,
1: Pentecost, SDA, Valley View. Now some here SDA, dear. Said the woman, some here SDA, Nino Cran.
3: Said the abundance soon in Nutrians, and I'm
1: switching. Monsieur Giadi, and then I'm fast
3: for me. SDA, and me, and nobody view on me by any of
1: us. That is what I
3: did. That's where you see Kayas
1: with a body. Yes, I had the appetite.
3: Yeah, tight, you didn't make a come here. Any appeal for
1: appeal.
0: I'm going to go back to the Azuncofasm.
3: I don't know. I don't know. I don't
1: know. I don't know. I'm so full of a serious. What is that? I'm going to go back. Precisely. This housing
3: issue.
0: Someone said that, but then I had time. I find someone.
3: I was in pajama, I can't believe him. Got crap.
0: Yeah, good. Someone said that, then I had time. I find. Yeah, he said, why are you a spy? Ohwe said the president ko for buy na na ni prepare housing ho na ohwe oyi afrin kai bus housing project for double housing ko for dia
3: tamale
0: num ni ade be bibebre ho a oyi osa se oyi ho juma ya me jini se abaye to aso abaye na wose ko de na ni hwe ebi akwa akoka nwo mu bebrebe ya na nyira na
1: so
0: be
1: champion film
0: but abi champion dia champion dia so no dia
1: champion dia
0: na champion dia okas the house in dia e champion
1: the whole nation
0: oh yeah bebia and at that time no so ade ba kwa ya na e make difference no me say that time no military rule
4: into one of the can I won't call parliament to crank or castle mummy's castle in Koye.
5: Okay. Okay.
4: I order. It's a difference, womb. I say, what, and I say, yeah, just a Uko parliament, just here, quite a variation, your Koye, pneumonia, the Adeno. What to me? If you are the ocean and say, crowd, booking up a social homo, a project, a woman,
5: yeah,
4: I caught the city in soon aircon. What I say. It's in a wood difference now, but did you say, a bad boy? Now, for instance, who just said, a buyer, a bar, buyer, co, a buyer, buyer, co. But where check a ye, a friend is a sagamania, the idea by a year. Which means a becker cremo. Said the uncle, for this sagamia cast and paro. That means so by any 1 year. At sagamia, I think Yaka just say a pet. A friend is a private developer, man, I be soon. The same thing sooner, not a bad than a year. Go for by Babo and Tibeca say, over their dead body, and I bama.
6: 5.9
4: precise effort. 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
6: precise fm yaba
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5: yeah
4: I think said that was their main
5: yeah.
4: Focus na ke juma wo se ke babe ye dey e babe ye no but unfortunately no ye hu de ko ye ye na bank for housing no so akwa ko ye commercial bank agriculture development bank I wo se ke ye hwa agric 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omu so adu omu achi and okay, what you more as in as in your individuals there as in your
5: abandoned,
4: yeah, yes,
6: precise efforts. Yen, you
4: know, be of your work as a who caught a mala, which are left right as I said, the walker cacar and a monk way of food. Who not way of food and how about you can come? Who see a phone as well?
5: Now, who's a woura?
4: Who's a woura? It is a year, near Sevilla, or more assassin, you mudiano, almost so near. Private developers no so adding come all ye no more share a day. In a course, not abandon swabem. Now almost to see cabia, see cabia de momo, any be a woman interest be a beba bedas, na beca at their momo, not quite long term loans. It is an only idea a bear boy more. Now, say short term law, the cosina or the amahai. Seno, obit me, aye, and a sense will obit me. Action. Let's can also there. Would you in a country will be a house or quite 6 months? I know there will be a business of Yanfa.
5: Ade.
4: Oh, one fire private homes. And an individual has also, oh, or more responsibility on the Omo Omo Yasu. What I say, I have, oh, yeah, private. So, no one was in the dime. Who be catching and say,
6: oh, are you? Precise FM!
4: I buy some in your 6 months. And then I grab me now for my high. It is then I bear. And ma. The mother and the bitch has talked me sadly. I just abandon what dying, I dying, I dying since you are. I dining in I abandon the hour on all day. It's a banner, dear, and will beat me across a mammon here 6 months. And I want to put 6 months and rabbit yaw.
5: Okay.
4: But said the echoes is here and
5: so now I could say,
4: yeah.
5: A banner or complainer. The rent, no, what did you say, 6 months?
4: Oh, no, crowd, I did more than that.
5: But no, we should bring our mind to it.
4: Yes.
5: A banner or can say, a yamra, it's yamra, so what did you say, 6 months? There was a Ghana for me who said those who are occupying government apartments, no, our mutual rent, no, do they charge them 6 months or more than
4: that?
5: Okay, if it is that,
7: we need to find out because
0: I don't think we can sit here and
5: no, the American I'm saying we need to find out, because if that is the case there, then Abaino has no business telling us.
6: You're finding out 105.9
0: precise FM 105.9 Yeah, individual and you and mra yeno. Yeah. You are the third party.
5: Yeah.
0: Yes, yes, yes, sir. Because maybe I'm a fan say your TSE. So me what them one. Bet my room hunyina. Men ko na mo. Ba mi di pia bon tina.
5: E indecent exposure.
0: A de ni am ntra na ze third party ntra.
5: E ye nipa na ot o ho no ni so hu.
0: Enu ti se o ka se wa na o student wa de open up there. Na ye ze na ze ze
5: man na ze de mra no nya adwuma.
0: Ha. No ze ze
4: ze. Ma me ba ze o ti ma se.
5: Ma mi nche wa, ma mi nche wa.
4: Men challenge wa. Oh daddy just me ti say 100%. When you say private ownership no. And this is public there.
5: Mm-hmm.
4: What is it? And no, yet. Oba no, can I say, says, moon to me? Yeah. Send walk up, baby, if I walk up, do the mass.
5: I was about to am renting this one, no, can say, man.
4: And more than I can say.
6: Why is there 5.9? Precise FM.
4: A new episode, we call Parliament, we need dino. Parliament, we must call high dino, we must 6 months. The mom was cut for almost about a year plus. What has added to no more woman's cut for a year? What about women's 6 months? This was almost a more quite high than a month to 6 months.
5: 6 months.
4: But they gave the money for more than a year.
5: The Bible said, Tiamra.
4: A Tiamra. It is all more water, some man, one more the amounts. I was cut for 1 year, not 2 years. I could hide dying.
5: There's one crown with Tiamra.
4: Tiamra. It was a man, not Tiamra. Obi or Tiamra didn't be this arm radius. And fa. What I said. And when we did this idea was in Kankumudi because maybe a first landlord's association near the Dinina Bem. Near the Adin Kotogisro, who says, say, when you say, Maya. Not until that time, dear, or my, let me a canam de Sudia say, if everyone was awarded 1 year, Ubana won't make you 1 year now, or no only people be assigned. What did the mechanism?
5: Cock,
4: it won't take 4 months. What in the bed? Now, when Mr. Moore was 1 year, I was a former. I was 1 year, I was the amazing to make you a 6 months. It's never going to be a woman in 20 years. Nayan can't, yes, it will be up as well, boom, Rasso. But come to think of it, a bad day. Eddie, I must have my way pass a bad man.
5: So, the president, I'm running a day.
4: A money be blown.
5: Should we review it?
4: Oh, they say, oh my, a money be blown at the whole hole. Baby, why are they are talking so? And fa, because
5: of the demand as a son.
4: Yeah, demand and supply. What I say, so what is that? Who demanded now the Paconos will receive? It's only a number by agreement. A mere castle will be a mere pro dino. Now, Kwa Ocas has 6 months, Kwana, depending on your castle. Oh, the swan present with your 1 year, man and Quadano. So what I say, the same with your 1 year. Uba, I as a grandma, but for double has here, say a be woman fine. It work on the now obese will be paid by the mano, or more tech will be paid by the mano. But per se, then we will bet you for 2 years.
5: One year, not 2 years.
4: The man could add. What I say? If you meet me at the counter and me say, "Me the man, me farmer could add 6 months." At moment you see me, situate at the no. Then it means more both parties. Ningen na. Omo what dying, and as omo what is he a dying, and omo so omo babe high dying. Then it has to be nyajuma. And you can say koye nche. Say change your watch. Say yes. Say na was all GNT. Say na was all GNT. A bad day. A bad day. To be honest, there be beer anyhow. Our way can ha. Unless of course a buyer buy a trust. A buyer is in over 50,000 houses. Ashanti region, Central region over 50,000. Eastern over ha. Western North East over ha. Now buy any day any book. Enti wano no kwa waka 6 months no kwa be patcho amanko for kwa na ide.
5: Okay.
4: Edi aba. Enti no. Me jidi si yeyi na yeyi ni sa. A bad boy rather than say a bad change kwa for say. Obi a sinifia wie na or the year here or say money say and awu hwe eh dia yesi dada he say o ma afia yin dia owo ni adade yes
6: o say ka 105.9 precise FM
4: no mu yadi tv as you what you say cost of living the cost of living ni cost o and you be ka tell say one man e bo no ma form to say dia net ya na for baby so twetwe obi nsa o what you say the can ya ni cost o amano nsu ni cost o amano Oko jumu anya dia ya tete bibi aso amana the transportation the number we use to for on one for the household no ekoso like said the car school fees near dia dey and your school fees no enough for mo obeya we use school say prepare because free education he says oh dia wo ja ho wo ko tia
5: wo ja ho
4: wo ja say the kind of management what I say, Obetia, let you know, Nina, no idea what say, you tell me, as we move ahead, you know, and then man,
5: the cost of living.
4: The cost of living, and when I the primary factor.
5: Now, no, so they are pricey,
4: or they are pricey, and you broke no cotton in the last month, you know.
5: Oh, okay,
4: and I said, the Okoye, and the cost, the cost. And then my way and quad day said a crock on quadra bear nine remy. And then my walk off for me to go further than just 6 months. And ye almost better I calculating quadrano in your money.
5: Van Sabia, honorable crock and dime bear nine. Or the name man nine they could rescue. No, what the need dime rent. I also on Titusso.
4: On Titusso. And I want for
5: myself. Over calculating the man's school fees.
4: I'm worth ya. Percentage beer to Titusso.
5: I'm worth ya.
4: Say, but yeah, at least I know school grand old friend that I come there.
5: Over to many be a man.
4: And then penifoning in house, what they back one, we move from your man's side. And they back one, we move by St. Jesse's. And then maybe a bit bar when in Nazo said ever.
5: Unexpected.
4: Unexpected. Because I don't know, I catch you, I say, who ran the demo, the bedroom for now. So clock would be a boy king call on the bill. A boy in there. And what you go as here 5 PM. 5 PM is here and tell us a cocasa caro. A beef you know business and a papa deal we are watch and that's saying.
5: 5 PM.
4: Then you say beer and you know 5 hours and rubber no meeting near the other. Was it 5 PM? No, I have 5 thousand
6: FM. Yen ye.
4: Nippin now watching. £5 and a month and what it was. And I will pay out in so and opebiana first point of contact. No, I have clock no.
5: £5.
4: Inter Padu, I remind you, say, oh, £5 we are. Was me another rakotwa. What I say? It is £5 a month, no, dear. This would tell you to go on from out. What I say? Oh, five, this is a BBS, Ipana, or the Nesakoka. It is paying for no more than a way in our Mushe, and send a beer, Womaka, say, beer, yea, present, and I say, yea, the BB. It is best, say, I dear, what's a woman do whom come ye? Not landlords association, no near the Adena Bem. No, no, no, I didn't come on yet, say, yes, Samuel. When you say from here, Obie ni wa or private man, said you will be cotton and near my beton, Nagana, manage as a trade liberalization policy, no, which me tone is at the open. One tone is at the open, that will be our next one. No tone at the NNF, why, Baba Tony, dear. Say, not until that time now, a man will take you over, say, or Nyahausen, and my mom from say, I buy there.
6: Precise effort!
4: Bedding, and I walk as a mortgage. Mortgage, you know, one a day, ma. Houses near I buy there now. What's in the was a busy business no more? Yes, it was a car cake. Houses near a buy there. And I said, bank a bank and all the old man, Sanchez and a man.
5: Sometimes banks can own houses. Yeah,
4: if you have a bank now, because I open up. Like I had said, I'm just a bank in the war, only I want me to open up, so we beat me at your chamber. Depending on Usika Oji,
5: Oji at
4: a particular month.
5: Now, yes, you see, yes,
4: you see, it is all cast a mortgage, and the amount mortgage, you know. Ebekwama obi oyɛ abɛdwuma ho private person nso so wɔ so timi wo sɛ wɔ cut out amount bi obi timi de ato hɔ every month so wɔ nyɛ ne saa na sɛ kokɔ ba sɛ wɔ no ankasa wɔ toto ne sɛ ma bank bɛ na bɛ 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a so housing as in
6: yeah 105.9
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5: guy say I
4: FNS oh Korea for the STS ebay who said you go here and I do 12 near Kofa so that for better them ho place 41 navy 4 ho e 4 one say ya say the enfa oko for him person say it was all there with be here but was a ban in skebia ebe ya bafo bi e da ho ya ka se wey an ya dia to work for housing
5: okay
4: the housing we no obi a o pese o ye housing no obeti mi aba that would that ni apo mi se wo mu e dia ma no ya ma no be say 20 30 years to defray the cost no no so wetin dia ya
5: thank you very much a quick commercial break when we come back we look at it NDC says through Abu Jinapo John Jinapo the minister for energy said Ashanti region is their stronghold and they are aiming 50%. Kwesi Chiesi, how?
4: Yeah, the castle.
6: 105.9, precise FM.
5: MPP's internal elections. Bunkrugu, and Womotu Jagumuro. A quick commercial break. We'll be back. Stay with us.

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0: Boye numbers no. 0245-118434. And a 0246-744-744.

So this is the chocolate coffee boba from Levy Stop. They have a variety of food that you can get over here. They have ice cream, they have waffle, and yeah, that's the menu over there. Different types of cocktails and stuff. So if you're trying to locate them, they are inside Asokwa in Kumasi. I just got my chocolate coffee boba. I invite you guys to come and get yours. Whatever it is that you want, just place an order and they're going to sort you out. Until then, I'm out.

0: adum ayi pa TV echi wa omoni toni sack electronics ene din hwe animu Franco Enterprise nyo ma na odi ye ofi a obi wura wa wase wow bibi ene afre
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3: 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I was here for a man, so bet me a queer woman on it. No, yes, Cabby Pagusia. 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The patrol, your security guard, Akunyaho. Cleaning. Motorbike riders, Sasson, airport loaders, and aircraft cleaners. But that was my final money. You're going to film any when we are interview date in Swaba. Nyanko Poya Adumwa on the 14th. You be Accra interview on the 15th. And so a Kumasi Sasson on the 16th. A year Brikum or Brikum. What about all your day? Sir, interview date in a basso. Now offer a woman, a mamma, a ponya, no matter your room. Now also talk of your woman on it. As you. Dubai and not wait. When you scabbard, you should have looked for Panto. I tell him, one, Sherry P. Au revoir. Autism.

War, Liberty Hour, in conjunction with Fruitful Talks, Liberty Conference, May Edition, Ebrenua Sun, or say, I am for signs and wonders. I am not a indigenous wabon pai. What if we see a mumma, a train watch, chichemutu watch, and a mark 16, 17 to 18, and not a deep on pai, who must be to be park, a bank, prempe assembly, 30th May, a damn in a da, and no pano see a pepe. Now Fruitful Talks, addition. And we be our open centennial. What in any action? Oh, my name, I would do watch it. Oh, Yamiako, one on a radiant funnish. Nothing and centennial. At me appear our problem. I don't to phone in here. Minister, Kofi Pepra. Minister, Lady Lucy. Minister, Kwame Jedu. One on a bed so to now swear Sanya Bessian. Medofo, Usifia, yet day. So when it's written, 30th May, Jubilee Park, Kumase. A bank prempe assembly nessa done as in senior me on you be answer. Don't jet to Jagun and Kropoa, who pumwa, never be a eating, or be see, never funny boy in so. I'm a hoof a day, I am a dear. Jumadia, Ebacoso, Oria TV, YouTube, Facebook, and a fair precise 105.9 Liberty Conference. Liberation comes from above. Oh, glory.

0: Siapo Yantwaso. There's been a whole lot of debate behind closed doors. We are back. Gentlemen, let's continue. Happiest 50th birthday to Alhaji Abdul Isa Salam. Abranti, we were surprising you. Abdul Salam and your 50 years. Abdul Salam, PNC. 5-0.
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1: Happy birthday.
0: Very, very young.
1: Happy birthday, CPP.
0: See, Abdul Salam. Congratulations.
1: CPP Abante.
0: On your 50th birthday.
1: Yes.
0: Wow. And I'm Israel. Ashanti Regional Secretary, CPP. We are TV Morning Crew. We say happy 50th birthday to you, Golden Jubilee. Enjoy to the man. Abraham Boadi. Opoman.
3: Opoman.
0: The end of man for age now, man. But I mean, you need Opoman, I'll be in your 50. And I'll be in your 50.
4: 50,
0: you'll be in your 50. Opoman, I'll be in your 50. Opoman, for our age, Nibra, yeah. Former presiding of KMA. Anyway, happy birthday to Colin Cheba for AKA Dan Kwe, head of sports. Stillwaters Radio from Berima Drew of Ninehini. Evelyn Mausi Achu from your mom, Patricia Dare. Sergeant Betty Sewa Diodu of Sufalai Police Station. Today is your birthday from Nancy, a police officer at Sufalai, to you. Okay, a quick one. 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
3: 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Yen,
0: yes, be a Ghana, Nigra, Brunina, free Dubai, Eba. Now, one more airport loaders, aircraft cleaners, security guards. One more security PSB, the for motor riders, cleaning. And also, a man in Emma, no more salary, new year, papa. Now, Oba, Ukuta 700 Ghana cedis as your medical fee to be used after you have been qualified.

0: or rather a community bank. TFR Jabin Community Bank PLC. Yeah, she say any Danny home. 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Do do be our person who top. I feel fixed deposit over 3 months, 6 months, and 12 months. 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I'll pass it. Demo. Shannon, so ya tia city. Kumasi Krodia Mani Asantima Muhenina. Then we'll be fraying 0545 745 8 5 6 0545 8 5 6 and answer 0245 7 4 9 8 Levis Cup. 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Your number is 050-6811999.
1: Precise
0: 050-6811999. 0544-156-359. 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Now, Mr. Stomach ulcer is your last stop. Yemutimi two. A do maybe a moya H. Pallori a fra wumoja. What chili to me, oh, ya, obua no chung. Hard bends a hold war, heart palpitation, o yam, o minim, indigestion, insomnia. What we are because we'll be cry a day. I to a drew. Miss Srewa, I think so a bar war on some, a bar libido issues for an itchy deep natural health clinic. Kumasi. Kenya si bro food you can in your ditchem so. A sidan kessia fefa machines a gumunyagro. When it comes to diagnosis, come to Dimpa Natural Health.
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0: Mammy starting free or quasi?
1: Yeah,
0: why? Now, you're 50% NDC say. A few way, 2028.
2: Yeah.
0: Who say Emfa?
2: Oh.
0: Name Busiaga.
2: Who was that?
0: The last election, they had 34%. Oh, for the first time, they have 6 seats in the Ashanti region, unprecedented.
2: Yes. Mammy, that's a problem. Mammy, didn't say, who said that? That's everyday. You know my woman.
3: That is so say. Farmers in Kansas are growing 160,002. And crisis. That is so say. Farmers in Kansas are growing 160,002. And a crisis. No. And then they are sempa nava. And they are ni present. But on Okita Brunukra now, on Yombeto Brunukra, up top was a 400, 450 no crown.
4: Precisely.
3: And you move so. And you know NDC. Our support base. Rural areas. So let us say it as it is.
5: Good.
3: Present my Jessica budget, no minister by also 200 million. Present share and news was over 100 million. Come on. And if you go to Atewa Amanti, this time is the time they need money to start new farming season.
5: Oh, wow.
3: And what is the 300 million? It means that something is not going on right.
5: Well, right, yeah.
3: The people should fill that 300 million so that they can start from and pay me by me because it's my friend. He said, one of his own work coordinators said, not 20 acres on twin dog. Meanwhile, on twin just 3 acres.
5: Oh,
3: we were all broke over 200 bucks ago.
5: Unatofo.
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3: Unatofo. And he said, when you sound the car.
5: Or how no one?
3: Eh? And the cost we are getting from the constituency, and the light to, and then Oko program, crown say a year ne apa ko bonds one. Now say Obi ne program or invite to now Oko ko draw ha. Now ye ni na be ye na ye ni anu mo MPP for do to ne apa mo program. I say ye bro ye to ye busy to. We are going through a lot, and this is the right time to solve that problem. Because Akua for normal break, come to Atebebu, Amante, Edra, part of our front plains, the Nkranza North and South, Kintampo North and South, Northern region. Hono. Say, I'm sure I can't crunch. I'm sure I can't penny white green. I'm seeing you be so. Ne so ye can't ever cast so ye, ye ne what power to know ye catasumu and masua. Yan shaya.
5: Good.
3: That could be the money.
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2: It will be thrown on Mukana in Fresina. One went in everybody with 50% near there. Quite classy on the Coca Witcher woman. Oh, my. Assembly your phone was a moon. What I say? One Casa walk as a Sanja Nanja. And this is pure MP, or the MP 4 times. And all complaining bitterly. Say, I'm sure you near Casa Mercedes. This is the time for them to sow. That time when was a farming season will be 20 acres, would mean no 2 acres. What can tell them if I did 50% to Ashanti region? Oh, my number two. Casano de Yensio, waiting near Canada, the open. But open here, confirm you put your resource. Then another cast says, oh, ha, there's a white catcher say, oh, when a beer, you are $30 or oh, near 1 turn, oh, yeah, yeah. O dollar no ma we no en fa ne ho wetin ya pompi wa nyo ho adura se wetin mi akoya wo ba chiro
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5: yeah
2: na base wo ma na ye truka say ama mu epi singi na omo onye na adwan so okwa yi kura no a ne omo de tata no ya kanya no ya bro no ya so ya bi no so ya bi ya fa ni say cash o beti cash so 20% cash no a o beti ni atogwa gwo na na o beti so 20% Precise FM. Because why had it? What the cash is 20%. The bro now no no say. See Ghana I a thing. And your money in inflation ko 3%. A broko your friend say a dollar ko 10 cedis. A petrol boy for near the other. A bro no tama. Na inflation in the year 23% no. Ni a tono 1,200. As soon as suto, said the Omukano. Na and suto. And that inflation number 3%. A bro number 400. Obient me koto. It was said there should be a linkage. What I said, there should be a linkage between the Omukanoka or book mono and the woman more for mono. It in here, no one found far far near the Cocasana, Yababa G 50%. They said, yeah. We are doing a year child, yet trouble for now. Miss Baba Fafa Namakudi, and yes, and it's here. A babona yeting. A form of honor, I complain. I complain, I was said, and this is for no, your catch was a moment in court. No more will be a monk or formo. Says a woman will be out. So if you will create a half. Kalamiwa. You can half now, and I'm better to Mokakanka. There's some workers who are workers and Kasakran who market you acquire a problem. Things are for equal, yes, I say. A catch on Zavi, be teacher to tot, and then yamam. You be chum a cat or tot. Will be a work where you are 14 months a year in Tianica. Was who be Tianica or tot? Meanwhile, was inflation coffin? Was the interest rate coffin? It in one Tianica for 14 months on your day. Let's lean on no complaining about the inflation interest rate in a dollar near the other casano. And then, my dear, no dear. I'm affecting the baby. Oh, my business man, is a Mr. Moan who's here. Open your profit.

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0: In the name of Jesus, I declare over everybody, greatness is your portion, power is your portion. 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Whatever you lay your hands on shall prosper. It's
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0: It shall prosper in the name of the Lord Jesus. Cult of restoration is restoring you back. What does the Bible say? When the Lord brought back the captivity of Zion, we were like those who dream. Then our mouth was filled with laughter and our tongue was singing. Then they said among the nations, the Lord has done

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0: In the name of Jesus, I declare over everybody, greatness is your portion, power is your portion, grace is your portion. Whatever that you touch, my name is Major, shall prosper. In the name of Jesus, whatever you lay your hands on, shall prosper. It shall prosper. It shall prosper. In the name of the Lord Jesus, cult of restoration is restoring you back. What does the Bible

0: We were like those who dream. 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Then the
1: Precise FM.
0: They said among the nations, the Lord has done great things for them. The Lord has done great things for us, and we are glad. I pray, receive the touch of God. I pray, receive the power of God. In the name of Jesus, my name is Metal. You are blessed. Hallelujah. In the name of Jesus, I declare over everybody, greatness is your portion, power is your portion, grace is your portion. Whatever that you touch, my name is Legend.

0: 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What does the Bible say? When the Lord brought back the captivity of Zion, we were like those who dream.
1: Precise
0: and
1: effort.
0: Our mouth was filled with laughter and our tongue with singing. Then they said among the nations, the Lord has done great things for them. The Lord has done great things for us. Hey, it's metal. 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

0: 90408 when you made this year a new film when you see a four out of four yen na yen shia na yenu nya amen kasa edano osuru bebiye me busumi weya efiada fiada wo me busumi nimu eye first 8 15 22nd and 29th what are you waiting for? 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Say in you know
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0: Hallelujah. 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Baby, I will piara. Yet the watch night to Kessie. Ebre, what a chumabuko estate junction. Nasia Jumedia, where you Jumedia. A few pia. 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Eba be ye Jumedia, a apostle. John Pra. And a Reverend Joe. 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
0: and numera non so na bases in sisiho, e ye juma sa kopem se ebeba himachi dumienu, bra niya mon paye, midi, and reverend kwajo esiedu, minage median simi naso, wi anchere mubia, frenambe, 0 5 3 9 9 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Come, let's gather together and cry out unto our Maker. Brand new sumwe radiso when Yami Besra, Yanko Ponka, bye bye.

Boma Coma Cora, Jan Coronia Sia. Watch a night, watch a night, watch a night. Baby, I will Piara. Yet the watch a night, Cassie. Abra, what a Chumabuko Estate Johnson. Nasa Jumedia, where you Jumedia. 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

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The table is turning. And you may be Danny. Daniel Mobia Ninja. Daniel Amobia Ye. Daniel Etane. Then a Chumase. Daniel Mana. Then a Chumase. Ye Yamana. Obisimisi Kasama Yabasa Metal. I declare it is well. It is well. It is well. In the name. Of Jesus, would the answer will be now? Hey, sister, a year now. Hey, now when you're never here for they that wait upon the Lord, their strength renewed. When a change of rat, you know, when you're more than for when you're minty, and you're man, you're not a pay ye, Yaman, come on, come on to him, a pay ye, catch our class, a pay ye. Catch now, Jose, a baby, I, a baby, baby, I will be our Timenka, baby, I will be out watching your radianum. As you have waited this day, God will never pass you by. Yes, He will never, never pass you by. I pray, may you see the goodness and the manifestations of God in your life. See the goodness and the manifestations of the Lord in the name of Jesus. Right now, whatever prophecy over your head,

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I see a turn around again, a pantry say, when a bread and a watch. According to 1 Kings chapter 20, verse 38, and the Bible says, the prophet waited for the king, wait for your glory, wait for the power.

testimony. 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Free when you are nothing. Try. 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Because the prophet waited. Wait and free. 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Wait and free baby. Right in flower, yes. 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

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When I'm young, what name because why you can see a part if you had a wee prophetic waves here to us all. Prophetic waves here to us all. If you had a wee year, it didn't we are. Say if you had a wee year, didn't we? Yen in a year, she are at Shamabuko Estate Junction near Bompire. A watch night, prophetic waves / transformation. 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Now, what the abba? When I made a shame, menu home free. Last week, said you soon see, you want to cry the statue around me too. Now, a gugu and a chat, and your bow bed three, no natures are starting. A toya, a bow, 10:30, 11, you know, negusito. It's only better 11:20 to 12, and it's only better crack.
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1: 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yere wo ne comment wo say thank you Jesus thank you Jesus thank you Jesus

Jesus, thank you, Jesus, thank you, Jesus, thank you, Jesus, thank you, Jesus. Oh, phone no support Facebook, abo modi to Tumrika nebra Facebook on so.

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Oh comment Marco Marco 7. 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

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David Bonzu. But you will comment TV and watch share no be so to me a journey to media and copy link in this and if I your WhatsApp status. As many as beneath me. 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

0: We thank you, Jesus. 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
0: Yes Rabon fefre. Yes Rabon fache. Ya kachere urade say urade wo hu ye mobo on fa ye marato on fa ye boni nyina cheye. 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Enete ya. Ebreya, when you're me who, mabo, now

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Yasimota, Akuso, Pumaso, Mamma Ponypia Wire, Papa Ponypia Wire, Put on a fatter, Yasimota, Rakapas.

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said the blood of Jesus, the blood of Jesus, the blood of Jesus, the blood of Jesus. Commenters are, the blood of Jesus, the blood of Jesus, the blood of Jesus. You don't want to comment it, you don't want to comment it, you don't want to comment it. Me nyai. We said the blood of Jesus, the blood of Jesus, the blood of Jesus, the blood of Jesus. Would they say yana will comment in say yan son awo kano? We say yesu mojano, yesu mojano, yesu mojano, yesu mojano, the blood of Jesus. The bacho phono supporti Facebook abra Facebook on so search Reverend Kwaju Esiedu. Reverend Kwaju Esiedu di Major. 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

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Your brother empire, Sirabu Nyankopon wahode. Your bow and empire, yes, Sarawa Suru Nyankopon wahode. Catching a radis, Radina, what you fool in your room. 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My Yahuate, a Ratima Yahuate, a Ratima Yahuate, a Ratima Yahuate, a Ratima Yahuate, your piano, Pompaya, or Sura Huate, and Brayas.

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1: Only baby, I want you,
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0: My God.
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0: Jesus.
1: Oh, what's he?
0: My God.
1: Not an empire.
0: Yes, Lord.
1: When I'm here, what?

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1: yes
0: sir atie pia wo te won sabe so
1: yes sir
0: anamo bia hu betuo me pull back empire when yakopo nsira wo bi nsan wo twama so
1: amen
0: wo nsira wana mo tuo so
1: amen
0: wo nsira wo nsan wo twama so
1: amen
0: na what we
1: amen
0: I pray in the name of Jesus
1: yes, sir.
0: May the Lord bless whatever that you do
1: amen
0: in this week
1: amen
0: in the name of Jesus
1: amen
0: whatever you touch
1: yes, Lord.
0: Shall be blessed
1: amen
0: the word to
1: jesus
0: ayesra
1: amen
0: ayesra
1: amen
0: ayesra
1: amen
0: ayesra
1: amen
0: ayesra
1: amen
0: ayesra
1: amen
0: ayesra
1: amen
0: jemo kase na wati
1: na wati
0: mayesra
1: mayesra
0: na wati
1: na wati
0: mayesra
1: mayesra
0: mema
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1: amen
0: when you may be a torso,
1: amen.
0: A radi shrabe your chef,
1: amen.
0: Now, what you will nipper be TMIA or be an waka, amen. O nipper be commenting, amen, with Facebook. O nipper be air commenting, amen, with Facebook. O nipper be so a juman with a wood team and a wood being an walker, amen, and then so. When Uncle Possuman can't say now what you will name in our dining. And your man, yes, a canoe. And your man, yes, a canoe.

0: where this week is a week of blessing. 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
1: amen
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1: amen
0: wo kunu
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0: wɔ yere
1: amen
0: wo ma
1: amen
0: wo maame
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0: wo papa
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0: wɔ soro mie ma me Wasuru mie.
1: Amen.
0: Wasuru mie.
1: Amen.
0: Wasuru mie.
1: Amen.
0: Let heavens be open. Let heavens be open. For my sake, O God. Open heaven for my sake. We are coming like a fire people. Open heaven for my sake. This week, I pray for open heavens. In the name of Jesus Christ. When you share baby, will be an amicus or catch us with young couple, ya domo, a fiada, and your watch night. And your night. A fiada. Then you know, yes, you are at Chimabuko Estate Junction. And as the opposite old fire service. The patrols are direction on your radio, your intent. White handkerchief, not what shrouding with the red pen at shrouding at the Agum Finfini. When Uncle Pomaya would dear be a man when you were muda. When Uncle Pomaya would dear a man when you were muda. Kadarabashataya. It will Yanko Poyatma Friday, Friday, Friday, Friday, Friday. If you are the way, Ebeya, this coming Friday, Yagina Yeshia, and your watch night, prophetic waves in the year to us. Prophetic waves yet was encomshas rotia, a dense Sayenia dance in the year, yet was a fiada. If you are the way, say Ampaya. 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I dance the Bibri. When I go punch it out. Now, on your case here, the pale radin pie. 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

0: Well, this week is a week of testimony. This week is a week of testimonies. There is a supernatural visitation. God will visit you. Amen. Yes. Amen. Our God will visit you.
1: Amen.
0: The God of this universe, the creator of this universe, will visit you. In the name of Jesus,
1: Amen.
0: Amen.

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Tears are over. Tears are over. Tears are over. Yeah, we'll be this world twitcher. We'll be this world twitcher. We'll be this world twitcher. Nisuna also. Nisuno. Esuno. A twitcher. Nisuna water. Ninina twitcher. A twitcher. It is over. It is over. It is over. It is over. Now, what you will be in your police case? Will be in your police case. It is cancel. It is cancel. Ye chemo yesurimo. A bayaman ye chem. A bayaman ye chem. A bayaman ye chem. A bayaman ye chem. A bayaman ye edawukunenim, edawuyrenim, edawubebienim. It is cancelled.

0: 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Build that empire. And the kid will be a baby disturb ye peace. Everybody see why?
1: Yes, Lord.
0: Start the kit one.
1: I go.
0: When you mean sin, quiet.
1: Yes, Lord.
0: When sin, quiet.
1: Yes, Lord.
0: When sin, quiet.
1: Yes, Lord.
0: Cause I'm ready.
1: I'm ready.
0: A prayer.
1: A prayer.
0: And a pay.
1: And a pay.
0: And the kit will be a
1: rat. A
0: bonnet for.
1: A bonnet for.
0: Asuma.
1: Asuma.
0: Semfa.
1: Semfa.
0: Oh, how?
1: Oh, how?
0: Emra.

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0: In the name of Jesus Christ.
1: Yes, God.
0: At the bani biara, wa bani afo no, wa suma ebe sa wonya ma papa, wa Yesu Christo demo, sa dia no, ya bana

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Sorry, Tia Metanime, quite bonny, so no, when Uncle Pons so was sorry, Tia. Exodus chapter 6, verse 1. Exodus chapter 6, verse 1. Mipachu, when you pay a wooty, me be a onion so ready, Sisia. 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It is a divine direction. It is a divine direction. It is a divine direction. So for your intent, I'm never in your bra. It is a divine direction. Direction, because you be a PCC. When you be a woody, you may be any CC and a Mr. Fancy, you fancy, you will feel the engine. And I say, fancy, you a kita. Mamma, Mr. Robbie, Bomodin and Sudi, Papa Wadaroma, Bomodin and Sudi. When you pay our Facebook, could be a me person who comment me. Who comment is say, yeah. Or say, God, remember me. God, remember me. God, remember me. Who comment in Marco 5. Ochoro, no ascendi. Ochoro, no ascendi. Ochoro, no ascendi. Who see a rather kai me. A rather kai me. A rather kai me. A rather kai me. Who comment is a Marco 5. Who comment in Marco 5. Who comment in Marco 5. When I go push out. The patcho obia nyinsu ready. 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

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Success adansi pimpim God bless you. Mi pacho yero wuna comment bi. Facebook no ye Reverend Kwadwo Esiedu Dimejo. Facebook no ye Reverend Kwadwo Esiedu Dimejo. 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Usu God remember me. 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Exodus chapter 6 verse 1. 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This is the word of the Lord. Then the Lord said unto Moses, now shalt thou see what I will do to Pharaoh. I feel the wind and cup over me, cheer what I'm for. I feel when Yami Baby, you breathe him who say, ah, when Yami, I was summoning over to me, when Yami, I was summoning over her. Oh, people say, send me uncle Pon or Wana. 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Exodus chapter 6, the verse number 1. Was in a radical tree, Moses say, Afi ansana, wubihunu die, meye feru. 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Then the Lord said unto Pharaoh, then the Lord said unto Moses, now shall thou see what I will do to Pharaoh, for with a strong hand shall he let them go, and with a strong hand shall he drive them out of his land. Mommy, cry no more. 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

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What you my move? I'm running my own to me. I'm running my own to me. I'm running my own to me. I'm running my own to me. That but that but that but that but that but that but that but that but that but that but that but that but that but that but that but that but that but that but that but that but that but that but that but that but that but that but that but that but that but that but that but that but that but that but that but that but that but that but that but that but that but that but that but that but that but that but that but that but that but that but that but that but that but that but that but that but that but that but that but that but that but that but that but that but that but that but that but that but that but that but that but that but that but that but that but that but that but that but that but that but that but that but that but that but that but that but that but that but that but that but that but that but that but that but that but that but that but that but that but that but that but that but that but that but that but that but that but that but that but that but that but that but that but that but that but that but that but that but that but that but that but that but that but that but that but that but that but that but that but that but that but that but that but that but that but that but that but that but that but that but that but that but that but that but that but that but that but that but that but that but that but that but that but that but that but that but that but that but that but that but that but that but that but that but that but that but that but that but that but that but that but that but that but that but that but that but that but that but that but that but that but that but that but that but that but that but that but that but that but that but that but that but that but that but that but that but that but that but that but that but that but that but that but that

Yeah! Yeah! Yeah! Yeah! Yeah! Yeah! Yeah! Yeah! Yeah! Yeah! Yeah! Yeah! Yeah! Yeah! Yeah! Yeah! Yeah! Yeah! Yeah! Yeah! Yeah! Yeah! Yeah! Yeah! Yeah! Yeah! Yeah! Yeah! Yeah! Yeah! Yeah! Yeah! Yeah! Yeah! Yeah! Yeah! Yeah! Yeah! Yeah! Yeah! Yeah! Yeah! Yeah! Yeah! Yeah! Yeah! Yeah! Yeah! Yeah! Yeah! Yeah! Yeah! Yeah! Yeah! Yeah! Yeah! Yeah! Yeah! Yeah! Yeah! Yeah! Yeah! Yeah! Yeah! Yeah! Yeah! Yeah! Yeah! Yeah! Yeah! Yeah! Yeah! Yeah! Yeah! Yeah! Ye

Jesus.

name of Jesus, I believe in miracles because I believe in God. Father, in the name of Jesus, prove to our mockers that you are a miracle working God. You are the God of transformation. Let the enemy see that you are a transforming God. Prove yourself very strong in all that we do. Let there be a miracle, Jesus. Let there be a miracle, Jesus. Let there be a miracle in the name of Jesus Christ. The patcho on Facebook, no so comment miracle, miracle, miracle, miracle. Comment Marko Marko 21. God bless you. And chakura na mi bie phone line atu. So for and chakura na mi bie phone line atu. Ye mon pai. Abigail from Pon Yankopon wish around on your case on Facebook on so. Jin isi wo Yankopon shira o. Mami wusu Yankopon wo shira o na wo nyo kese. I see Vic John. Vic John, God bless you. May he enlarge your territories in the name of Jesus. You are blessed beyond cash. You are blessed in the name of Jesus. Success are dancing. God bless you. The pastor who comment miracle, miracle, miracle. Mako Mako 21 was in century and century and century and century. She bribe busy. Yes. A fiapa. I your watch 90, sister, mama, papa. What that room, baby, I will be a menu home for the watch 90 more. When I'm crupon ya, domoa. If you're there, we are a baby. Yenina, yes, ya wo at Chuma Boko Estate Junction. And I say, opposite old fire service. Me patch your passenger car, and I owe the eba. What for dropping, and I owe number near 0530904008 0530904008. 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Now we do a feed Yatuami Abompai, and Numera, don't forget, say, Ubacos or Murphy and Ada, near Twampai bonus, Yakupun Shrav, Mamu Frey and Munyabu through Mother Roma. 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Exodus chapter 6, verse 2. Now we Yankuponi Mose Kasai. Now Ocatrano say, Meni Rade. One in the Kasai na or Kachere ne say, me ni rade. And God spoke unto Moses and said unto him, I am the Lord. Me ni rade. Me ni rade ya mi kutan senchere ne. 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
0: When you papiara, a brave one, your vampire, when you meet him to me, and Joe through Hamu, and Joe through a mania, at Yapia Wunamu, when you meet him to me, and Joe, and Joe, and Joe, and Joe, and Joe, and Joe, and Joe, and Joe, and Joe, and Joe, and Joe, and Joe, and Joe, and Joe, and Joe, and Joe, and Joe, and Joe, in the name of Jesus Christ.
2: 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Number is 0539904008 Me pacho se ofra wada roma menti uhu radio no so nemu eya ti uhu ewo phone no eso enchia ne ba kope meka se radin century ne no na waje so se Edru wo so sanso na won so chiam se 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Hello, Radio Central neno. 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
3: Amen.
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0: 0539904008 0539904008. 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Menu who in free to media case. 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
0: emfa dance die
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0: emfa ho sane
1: Jesus
0: adanse die
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0: 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When I'm here this year, Ebrana sends word Rubia Mo. 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Baby, I will piara. 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Patrick and Reverend Nicholas Ajimai Bomode Bra na yamonya mempaye when yankupon do a GFA hoodie, what the ahoto, emanima, sasuno nyamibe, yadim.

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0: 105.9 precise fm
1: 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You all right? 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She said, Yana, ya, sapri away, ya dinner too. I commercials to tell you me. I Baba Yera, Baba La Yera. Ya dinner not to say, Cora, Baba Yera, Sababa Yella. 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
0: Precise
1: 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Yeah, free motion. 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
3: Sometimes we walk away. 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What do you say? If you want to move to one of the former send a buyer will be on shower. What's one shed? To say, coach, about one more striker. Only I go later, or they are not the striker. But vary tactics. They be a one way tactics. One other one. They be a Patrick Razak, Vitelu, your friends, Bani. Ah, coach, one value tactics, Kakra. Yes, support us a bunch of boys in the Momo. Yes, European matches. If you are okay, where? What about two holding? Send a bear, Okobo dreams. 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Here we are, Omko.
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0: 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Relegation for ni ye calculations. Omo omo so pa je no so ye calculations. Ye ba be di won komo. Aye precise 105.9. Sports agenda ni ye. Me ba chobla Facebook na fe ye din komo 0 precise FM/TV. 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On Facebook, afe Fanombe ina fa wa drinche ni fa obra. 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Because omu kran already no omu kum omu camp. 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Omu di ena nwa ye din. 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Enti ya kwa ye se. Per calculation se ye kwa sune diye. Utrimu obi enye ye. Because the whole person watch him on the crown, one also yari. And two chima and ye. And she says, no, ama two games na kano. Aye difficult ye pa. 0559246059. 0559246059. SMS, WhatsApp, and a voice note. Udo adrenchin first wabanafi. Ya kai edi amount. Dear what's away in your Facebook one of like it for comment to one of you share not do and can precise FM/TV like if I comment to one share not do and can would you be in so yeah ba near confirm and then 7 April Jose Mourinho on a Madrid and come on a coso Mourinho in Madrid na yo breaking news be a concerning size issue we ye the details in a bro and would you be in so. Basa asuye so Robert Lewandowski. Wano so kasa. Afei Madrid. Avalo Abeloa. Wadi nsem pina tuja. Kylian Mbappe un semo ha. Yadidi teo se breu. Ewo jume dini. So gana. Good afternoon.
1: Afternoon boss man.
0: Bijide se. Bibia ye boko.
1: Oh ba da rima. Bibia de din.
0: Bibia ye kama.
1: Yeah sure. Bibia de din.
0: Ok. Se Ghana Premier League no come on na me say ayedin pa.
1: The wedding.
0: Me dey man go stars there no. Once every weekend me go stars and go game.
1: Yes.
0: But e dey on benya 3 points. Yes. Three goals.
1: Only United.
0: Only Hawaii United.
1: Yes. For the amount.
0: Aha. And say we show mun team still 2 points na dey them.
1: Yes, 2 points. And I cut 2 games.
0: I cut 2 games. Na ama anwa ayedin.
1: Ayedin.
0: Anwa ayedin pa. 2 games na me dey ma bobo. No be bo. The two hearts.
1: Yes.
0: About Heart of Lions, not about Heart of Oak.
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1: The Cray.
0: We cast on the Kako Show, Holy Stars. And San Kusi, Omako Show. And I'm a San Katrin, maybe Sir Kuncha say. A bayon, one was a mediama. Every we need 3 games in our jail again. Maybe Sir Kuncha. It is Adian, it is Sia, a man in your mama.
1: Okay.
0: A mediama next game of Heart of Lions. None the last game of Kobo Heart of Oak. And he said, heat in our ghost stars at the moment. I said, twas us, ah. Yes, special semi dear, maybe we need our 2 games in another day again.
1: What else, yeah?
0: I'm on the headlines, you've been saying,
1: yeah, Samuel, I said, Basa, Aji League.
0: Yeah,
1: see, I'm on SMP.
0: Oh, my Germany,
1: yes, yes, I'm Germany.
0: My Germany,
1: my Germany. Sansa over, married us, and so I'm on SMP. Waha,
0: okay,
1: I'm season over. And to call more corners, I'm no money now, and so were her. Winning SMP, and I am running so I'm boss man.
0: Okay,
1: best and immediate go.
0: Okay, your crab is here about 12:16. 30 minutes, your confirmation and then seminal. Abreu.
3: This is for a football fan, or player, or commentator. I called my first European game here in 1977. The atmosphere is as raw and raucous now as it was back then. This is a strange one to call. The buzz coming out of Paris is that Luis Enrique's young team are somehow more confident of success now than they were before the first leg a week ago. How can that be? Supreme belief or misplaced arrogance? We're about to find out. We meet again, 6 days on from the first encounter in Paris. The same 22 players line up to settle the business end of this tie. Both managers looked
0: okay. Young Kraman and Emlana Fi, Uncle Fine, Summer One Crow, Phone Crow, Soon Femro, the Tennis, and now it is an organic cancer, say Bassa for me.
2: Yes, Kai.
0: Omaji, Yumpo, the Spanish, and Regano 2025-2026 season. Omaji, the Siomanaso, Yumbo, Mabaso, Omakun, and Kudinye Pa. Now, the Tennis, I'm Madrid, I say, Avalo, Abeloa, on the manager. Erema Tim Rakan, Sam Pina, the Afan was, your kind of said, or see how many excuses be. I won't say. Almost many injuries. No, no, this season injuries are how Madrid is playing. And on your excuse, and Fema Madrid, Bobo Kunedi, all can you say? Or say, I'ma lose many points in games. Sir, I'ma burn and can you cross a side? You know, Esi, Ojine, say no can be. And I'ma this season. And you're going to be on Fema Madrid, Bobo Kuno. I was Spanish in the league. I'm also doing some no. To Ghana, the other say nay. Or say Madrid, the sad situation we no. I'ma tie come. Now I'm come Bianco and Madrid return to form. I'm a Bianco to me going to share him say Madrid situation. I'm come this season. I'm be some returning. Now I'm to me going. Eddie I'm about to and summer. I better wait to draw. You don't want some more. See the all kind of say.
2: I'm
0: be sure. I'm be brave. Eddie free the season. I'm this season. Also I'm be sure. I'm pee. Now for almost wait to me a concordain. No my year Juma ye. Now be to me going. Do all kind of say was say Juma. Eddie was a team no. Eddie send a bear. Almost met me out returning to Umpo on normal form. Nebby Biaque, Eddie Ababukunwe, and Sama Beloa, Eddie Tuga, Yadon was someone as a mum Jumediano. So now, or Sister Seno, Madrid Sizeno, and the Enra. Name of the Omu Yanana said they will have to defend the batch. Now, for any man switch me a conkind, Eddie Amamo games our car, and so 2 games our car. I was on Bono. The also mean Yan Yanana said, Umbe defend the batch, no, now for any man quay, Eddie Amadri Bobukunwe, and Sama. Abeloa, Eddie Tuja, yes, you don't want somebody be mumble, but you know so. Now, the all can you say nay, or some more many players are Europe, Punyano, so Munya, Obian so pay, and we are, dear sir, Omugusua, Omushan himself, Sadia number Trasway, Nanny Amasua to acquire the Amar Madrid, and yeah, Beloa and somebody beer. You don't want some mamma and some chef for beside, say, nay,
2: says,
0: I cut 2 games,
2: FM,
0: I'm not going to go this season.
2: Yaba,
0: Naya Pesia Bisa, sir, Kilan and Bape. Obet me out returning be see a kind at the moment before the end of the season. And the all can say, saw 2 games I can. It was almost cost us in the umber chain. Now for almost a share sending a brantiano. Now Pomu Din Semino, Ebetia Cosse Bia. Obet me about be see a kind. I'm about to bubble Conubia. Way and ba I am put a beloa. Nancy, what did you just find Bapinwa? Yes, you don't want somebody be Emamo. Nan some chef for sir besides. So would Dutch and want some to say. Ye guswa ye bisa. Not Dutch and some to say. Or say very soon, Oba Bekasa. Now, Faye, in some trap for the supporters in Nina, so, and we said in Samuel, Ebisia Konemum, Yenina and Koswan Kay, until the end of the season, Nemo and Chakra, or no Abeloa, Oba Bontia Bekasa, Nabi Bian Swet Miakon Kay, where a reporter, a few married as a bar, Yanomo Samamo, now on Jose Morino and San Samuel. Oh, sir, say no, yes, sir, a idea, sir, public statement, and in Kaba. Morino camp,
2: sounds not
0: for Madrid, and after Morino Nankasa, a idea said, one Nankasa and in Saint Pina Betuja. Now, report about the say, as he say, the return of Morino no, and Commander Cosie pa. Per discussions are a year underway no, yes, Morino returning 100%. So bet me up a Sia Kayana, so bet you up a Dijuma, Eddie Amama de Bobo Kono. Per breaking news, I answer Cassia Cratch, I say, yes, Madrid Fono at the offer. Ama Morino, a chasse, return a possible abapano, obey me as Asabe Yajuma, Eddie Amama de Bobo Kunway and Summer Bar. Yadam was somebody being so too many, Ewo juma diye niso.
1: Yes, inti yen som. Eye good news. 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Wouldn't be so much to change the rear, sir. At the end of the season, and now the pack and the bad ring party for the statement. I would be and so it's me according my boss, a head coach now. Yes, I can't do some peace. So, I wouldn't send raw Madrid for a section supporters. Maybe so about my team and some pee about to almost here and run the call. Miss Almo and so it's my room. I lose game no mum game no mum lose and omo timi aka e de te wiase nyina sa omo aka sa mu ram e wa brana madrid omo anfa big boys nyina sa ngram na madrid enra ye bokrasi ko game na sa boys we nyina 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
4: 264 matches and a Madrid and a Febo Kuya France Bass and Sweat Mapo. Na say and a city breakdown or breaking it down. Say and a seminar as it's a Real Madrid or more at my PM. I win 106 and a Febasa and Sweat Ma win 106 and moon 52 and so I draw high and second. General Sampin so edit 20 my nephew of Madio. So now only sell 190 different countries and then ra or more SOG opinion. A game no and more my moon in answer. 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
0: 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really a panel. See, easier. So, be accept to say, Ablantian says, the performance, no, and was so at the scene on one. Sir, Commander say, nay, or starting game, be at the Jana, or saying, yeah, so being in me. Way and summer, says, me, Edia Tuga. Yes, you don't want somebody to be mumbled, Jumadian, so. Now, young conquering come, Jao Cancero, what in some be Tuga, was so be, and maybe be a tremu, or be catcher and say, was on the Maman Canal Street. Was in the panic can trot ran. Sir, Obama in your position. Oh, Al Hela, Bobo Conebra, or no Saudi Arabia. Sanya Menina, and Yadia said, Ayadia said, a conkine, and I said, Bemu. Now, free Bobo Conomo Barbasa, or Barbasa, he says, say, Wabedi Krua, Adiama Bassa, or Sadiana Cosono, Nenia Giepa. Now, so on the sense, you're between the sense in work, I said, Bassa, I had the biggest clubber, and was as we are singing now. Was Walker, Sir Bassa, and I had the biggest clubber. Jao Cancero, or also the Tuja, yes, you are with somebody be mammon. Now, Brantan, the Tuja said, nay, was it for the first time ever, says he, or also, what can a career ma? A we are seeing in Europe, Lakes, you know, top 5 Lakes, you know, a Brantan, or no, so it's me winning title, 4 titles, sir. You don't want someone with Mediano, so, what shall Juventus, sir? A Brantia friend, Jao Cancero, Wabon Homadin Yepa, Edu Crew at the Momo, Barcelona, Wabaje. 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your friend Usman Dembele, or the picture and a celebrity, our Instagram. Now, sad, you know, after my qualification, you know, Sana was in the day in Tina, Usman Dembele, and your picture and a celebrity on Instagram. Now, the all kind of say Dembele, dear, or so, you know, now, a bra blanted is the Academy of Bassano, or say now, on any shibom ye pa. 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
4: 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say, I can't be a so, with Jesse, I'll be shallow, and bet me, I'm a bad B. Now, if you're a bounce, so left to anyone who said, oh, no, oh, yeah, cut off for our bounce room, one more SIT example, say, young funny, say, I could die, your friends, say, Lamin, Jaman, Yamena, Dom. 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bubble queer, Francis Santos, you know, and no man, you know, and quay, and I'm a corona, Francis, name, junior, and second, you don't send Piso, Eddie, 20, my next George, my dear, so now, my name says, I'm somewhere, no, and not crass, you quite game, and not at me pass, you know, wouldn't say first half on a pan away, you know. Yeah, na I'm not for no more normal simple cra. Barca team no LPM our dressing room and what he remarried Bobo Kono and so PM dressing room or more pep talk now fee or my room our second half for no dear way and he said one supporter of Bobo Kwa Barca one no answer to me at TC Park no so and what he or any girlfriend so and I also at me joining our camp noon our pitch no so now dear way and he said the girlfriend also at me a Bob Bobby. And my local center line, or then any sell or any boyfriend, no, and then any boyfriend, so a buntre, I just say, or no, a proposal, and a man, a girlfriend, say, in front of supporters, I'm more supporting both teams, so Barca, and I feel remarried, no, the girlfriend, so and so, my friend, and knee, and two men in a fee, one on NTB, and two nine, and my queen, for my boy Panina. Yes, I care, don't send piso, and a 20 or banner, so, and we bear my animal, say. Wano answer the pinier at Munafe, what Jig Rinkano at the San and San Dino at the Mary, a Baba and Din to Berry and Sekan, Yadin was MP so at it to a new energy. What you might do?
0: Okay, young to us, I know, young fans, somebody being come on Sunday, a PDMU, Yabrinaswan, is about 12:43, and Cherry, I'm an insemin AC. Na Peter Schmeichel, and our then some Kakra Tuja, Ninjana for Arsenal, Bobo Kundi, or Kenyan, and say, or so shut this is na Arsenal team in the performance or mobile or see how many opponent in this yard you say I'm a type block opponent no goalkeepers no and to share Arsenal go so much any now see I can say nay yet it's your free ma yeah the salawa and Arsenal for no and yes our position and they almost down comfort you say how much this is in leg no or so I'm a block opponent goalkeepers no sadly any idea say according to the advantage of Arsenal Bobo Kondi season now. A man for so can win some and that's so no. I don't want some chuja. Na young fans, somebody been count Newcastle United. Omo din komobi. Na di omo Kenya, so omo se omo akwada bi wano mo. 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so edigma Ediama Newcastle United and a reporter. Yes, I can be a don't summon at 20 with so. Na young Roman Afe, young fan, something become Mama do a yampon Sankari. Na sa say, what when it's a yampon French Le Guanma? A ye Mark Vivian Four, a yampon award, no, say, or no, and penny form. Adiamana's best player of the yampon French Le Guana. You don't want someone so too many with radio so I'm not 23 years. By the way, we see Academy LC Lens. And say Mamadou Zangari. Ono and I say Wenya player of the Yampono 2026 French in the Guana. And also, you don't want someone too many with radio so young Roman Afianko Manchester United. Na yesin kwa 14 kwa mwubi kekan sempi nini nana fa Manchester United abrantia yefen Ahmad Diaru. 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Na omu share nimse kwe biya so. Ombe man appointment. 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Na say the reporter ba yene se papano appointment in nyaba. 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Ha, Okonomas football and some as a president of football operations on a queer Serge Manon Edema Aston Villa in 2023. 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one of the best academic club no until 2029. Any reporter, a free Alisson Becker, as he has so bar, you don't want somebody too many more. You so organa, oh, kakra,
4: yes, yes, yes, yes, yes, yes,
0: yes,
4: yes, yes, yes, yes, yes, yes, yes, yes, yes, yes, yes, yes, yes, yes, yes, yes, yes, yes, yes, yes, yes, yes, yes, yes, yes, yes, yes, yes, yes, yes, yes, yes, yes, yes, yes, yes, yes, yes, yes, yes, yes, yes, yes, yes, yes, yes, yes, yes, yes, yes, yes, yes, yes, yes, yes, yes, yes, yes, yes, yes, yes, yes, yes, yes, yes, yes, yes, yes, yes, yes, yes, yes, yes, yes, yes, yes, yes, yes, yes, yes, yes, yes, yes, yes, yes, yes, yes, yes, yes, yes, yes, yes, yes, yes, yes, yes, yes, yes, yes, yes, yes, yes, yes, yes, yes, yes, yes, yes, pointer in some people to just was one idea and I'm not even a crony when we says I'm gonna end near a day I can be so vile room one on but my disallow so I'm gonna say we'll share bubble corner friends Manchester City almost supporters and not almost a game room it will be a bus I will draw it will EP and I say in gonna point so also we'll share and some will draw an answer so my name and that's a be and fifth thing to our home our master BS I will draw on as I say then I say I'm going to talk to our idea when he said so I'm gonna answer to me deny bia ken fa sam papa kra am babobo kuna your friends Manchester United na City supporters in term of penina friends won run so about mountain e dey say so be two general say won dey yen fa ground to ten afi yen kan cross am e wa game no won mi say no say game no na ball no ref ne taking more than 3 minutes and sana won enso taking final decision say go no

0: is bad and I am worse. It's very unfortunate, but next season, Oganamo and TSS said, if they don't improve their team, what the personalities are, mm. differences are bad. The trophyless season now almost ahead.
1: Okay.
0: If they are to go by these players, I'm not too sure. Alkakrabi, Asna.
1: Yeah, quick my time.
0: And not the CNO. Arsenal, the CNO. And what they will win the league.
1: Sound.
0: They
1: have won and they will win.
0: Oh, so I got 2 matches. They will win the Messi. But the CNO owns the last incident of the game. And then they decided the future of Air Arsenal.
1: Okay.
0: So, but the league, an answer on J. But clearly, and what you
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0: Ode sentiments in the room on the fair grounds. Sad decision, a refugee said, or disallow Western Bono a clean decision, a the right decision. Clearly, shed pulling of a de dryer, nay so clear. Into we PD goalkeeper,
1: okay.
0: It's nay a clear foul,
1: okay.
0: Nay a clear foul, but you see. Sad decision, you know, at the West Ham correlation. Sad decision, you know, I be my Arsenal winning league, you know. And a decision, look, sad ref is now a decided, you know, I know that was their biggest moment in refereeing. I am very sure that ref will call retirement. I never have one. I'm with the best ever decision, ABA, I'm making in their entire life. So, I'm with the referee. And I'm managing game, ADC and run. Need decision.
2: Precise FM.
0: Very tough decision, but they got it right.
1: Okay.
0: And I believe say, the intervention of VAR, shed pulling of the goalkeeper. Nay, so clear. So one pass in
1: Arsenal.
0: So one pass in Arsenal. This year, and it's so clear. And over 20 good years of Monje league, you know, finally, I get it closer.
1: And Sabi push you more.
0: Yes. Says it's against Burnley and against Crystal Palace. I think the toughest of it all, my boy, they can have a foregone conclusion. And if almost slipping, a very sad news. But so far, I'm not too sure. They are in the right direction to win the EPL. Anochi.
1: Okay, may I say, Kuncha now turning canon. Kuncha says
0: 500 and I signed the Yampamo and slot 500 million.
1: And I make canon. Yes, in Liverpool says you move Bisabisa Madrid for no say, Omo Bisa Alonso Hunsem. Say,
0: I know, in fact, yeah,
1: Konomo, you say, I sent Kofun Philip.
0: I know, the appetition is a Timisan being a year.
1: Castle Bessin,
0: Kemesin.
1: Okay,
0: Timininia.
1: Munya with Treman, a being so anna, and never will say, a few being
0: sign. Was there,
1: maybe a few in any
0: other Ulusu dressing room, Hano, and yet is with Maji Trophy B. Ulusu dressing room, and it started in December. One is selling Yan Santo Kono. And as anomaly in the sea. And he, yeah, changes are ma. I am not too sure we will see a different Liverpool in next season.
1: But as Kuncha has a news about the former Blaster school to Tuado, FIFA for appointing to be part of the technical study group in the World Cup, never because of 2026 FIFA World Cup, the technical study group, no Utuado, FIFA for Edna account. Once a woman, Omudumidium dinner, a dos yepa. A banner say, analyze it, Tatisa. The trend of Tatisa, almost can't be no way said, man. I feel
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1: Ninano, match data, almost can't be set piece innovations. Ninano, a drummer we need no. And a banner say, Yemma individual wars as our technical study group, almost so it make a huge impact. I'm gonna share. Emma Sani, meaning account
0: in Indiana, technical people are.
1: Would there be say almost in him dear no
0: more? Any name dear, Utuadu,
1: almost say,
0: oh, my God, with me. Nim dear, babe,
1: oh, Kunja, too. Once your uncle phobia on my, the moon's a coach is in all. Once your uncle phobia on my, almost teach this in a
0: moon,
1: able to analyze things very well. That's what you're not that line. Who be so coach if you ever catch them? And it will be on one assistant coach. We had the baby over could be on the number call. You almost move with the games in the moment very well. It is uncle phony be all, but what did you not touch around my own? Whom ye? But what teacher?
0: I don't know who
1: say analyze.
0: I have no pressure about this one.
1: I don't know. A bit more, your more special area almost, you know, I'm a master. Say a banner, say analyze it, tatis, any game.

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1: But to be touched around me,
2: to do this, there's one corner, like it in the honor back and went to my
1: the technical study group on Waka Kaubi, and TNA, one of these, where see an ebby to get to Tuadu Yamon Abaso. Say, Uja, ye jeju may free in Chim and Chibia, and as is in Yamia and Adoma. Was any age man for a word carp now, Quakudin tea, dear Bonabaso. Ye banner the details are bro, our Ghana Premier League. 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
0: Precise F.
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1: 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Dr. Time Daso. 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Oh, Ashanti Regional Ottoman car, Doctor Samen Cancho, or Sidi said you were one, I said yes, you know. 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
1: 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Ye bo Ultimate Radio no hope. 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
0: 170 FM
1: 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And the champions like no the four clubs. Ebeko, I'm a bibian so to me a concandi a momo. And yes, se, menka se four, two in the Champions League, two in the Confederation Cup. Aha, san a bisi.
0: Precise
1: effort. Two in the Champions League, two in the Confederation Cup. In the way, ayomo Egypt. 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
0: Precise
1: can imagine
0: FM.
1: Say two games are akani points dey omo ntem no so eye just two e chere season no yebe till the last game and sana yetumi anya the winner of the 2025-2026 Ghana Premier League games a bass weekend he say na siko ye Bobo Kwari Ding, Eddie Hart Folk, any Adriana Stars, home game near draw, etipenku, ubiyen to me and twatana. 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
1: entumiante where your game say Barso Ghana Premier League match day 32 enwon sem eno no na ye be kwakwashe table no na fiye di un komo ne ahwe so far bibia crafts ni nyina gina ne de hun sem no so abetumanim After match day 32, say na standings ni city here. 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And watch your Carrera United 46 and Kono Yebrekum Chelsea 44 Edu Ayebechem United 44 Dubaku ya Baseke Holy Stars 43 Dumiensa Dumienu Aye Swedru
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1: Dumiensa Heart of Lions 42 NFA Dunai Aye Young Apostles 42 Dun Enum Aye Vision 41 Dun Sinai Nations 41 Dun Sunya Oho United 30 and afe Dun Watre 11 wonders 13 points. Where your Ghana Premier League and send your own seminal a city and no. And T where the official table from the Ghana Football Association and your dear to Ghana. A chess kotoko diano. Omani Hoho idea near the Abishim. Sa 3.3 goals, you know. Abeka Santokoroko. Omo points in all. Na say ye din commodia. Time on in tea, kuncha me and ninkomo, kuncha me and ninkomo because of the time reactions. No, a dorsal pie, a cast ye dh labia in ye. Coach, a friend Hamza Obin, a Santa Coroco, interim coach, or the same kakra atuja. Na, says you say, situation now could go missy and a
0: precise effort.
1: We are in a difficult situation. Nancy Womukuswam, your my family.
3: Well, I think we are in a difficult moment now, and it's part of the game. If you understand football, they will get to, the team will start to decline. And unfortunately for me, that is the moment that I'm in now. And I'll urge each and every one of them, especially the supporters, to exercise patience. They should understand the game. If they get the understanding of the game, they will not put any pressure. They will try. They have to relax and then make sure they calm down their nerves. Things will change gradually. We are talking to the guys one-on-one and then making a lot of training sessions for them, of which they need to understand. So when they are able to get one language, one common language, that is where we are going to see something best from them.
1: Okay, where Hamza Obey on the Shea Chama Santokro, no, sir, no, a game on boy, you know, or the youth team players need to be every room power, and my goal credit to enter me by. Ablanti your friend Abu. Na abu ni di ya meshe no, koto koko bo fast track, nene ye friendly game, on the ball too. Aha, coach, eka sa akwa danu wasem.
3: Well, you see, the youth side has been down for developmental projects, and with such teams, you need to build them gradually. Also, the idea is not to build them to come and play Kotoko senior side. The idea is to make them marketing players for maybe European sales or something. But fortunately, if you
0: 105.9 precise effort,
3: other clubs too. That's how they are doing. I talked to him very well. He has been training with me for a while, and he knows my style of play. I asked him to go with the principles I gave him at training, and definitely he was able to do it. Although it got to a certain stage where he was getting tired, but I need to encourage him, give him confidence to keep on his form. And fortunately, he did well.
1: Okay, Coach Hamza, I don't know on Abu, and on also Kanuma, and on the ball right back. I'm not going to impress you, pa. Now, Anthony Dia, Derek.
0: 105.9 precise effort.
1: Okay, cheetah cap omo boy na koda we ko ye adwuma ho ye pa. Ono so ye youth team player. Ono so after the game, for the same kakra tuja.
4: Anthony, congratulations.
5: Thank you.
4: A first game for your senior team and when your first goal. How do you feel, Ene?
5: First of all,
0: 105.9 precise effort.
5: Platform na kamina. Ano sa sha me din say. Bona mi kumini.
0: Precise FM, yaba.
4: The first time I bought Ghana Premier League, you know, physicality. Sending now more defenders in attack, you know. Now Surana.
5: Patcher, everybody. Now I'm physical. I know I didn't change medium. I feel I'm not my come on. We should make a quick training hard. I mean, next game, say, in a chance, I'll meet back. I know my book.
1: Okay, Auntie Antonio Dia Derek, you know. A Santi Koroko, you team player, and no she go, and my Santi Koroko, no sooner somebody to Jan. Now, how to folk? Kuncha, I'm last 8 games. I'm a draw.
0: Precise effort.
1: I'm last 8 home games. How to folk? I draw Makumaku 7. And Yaman Kuyi, coach, did you dramani after the game? Or the same kakra to Jan? And Yaman was a next season, how to folk team, no, or my yenin and a coach, Ekasa Efao. Na.
6: I think that is part of the sporting event where you have challenges, where you have a strengths, and then where you have learning curves. And I believe that this is part of the learning parts, and then we deal with the challenges.
1: Of course. Okay, Didi Dramani, head coach, Edema Hearts of Folk, on a Sunday 7 after the game. Now, one fun and when see. Since he was with CNM, this season.
6: I think that what is important in football is that always you need to continue to improve. And you need to be humble enough to agree that there's a work to be done, and then you can improve it, and then you can develop and improve, of course. Now,
1: okay, Kuncha, you need more time.
2: Yes, maybe I'll kick a corner there.
1: Say, my dear money goes stars. 2 points. I'm
2: so glad you're going to go back.
1: And
2: games in Ankano. I know Mediama bonus home game against Heart of Lions. A must win game.
1: Okay. Obeshe. Timmy. Obeshe.
2: Overwin.
1: Obeshe. Says you Heart of Lions. Ewo 42 points. And Tidia can say Olusu Mediama Diana Kroboka Kotri Fiashi. Obinya 45. Relegation on Omombo Konon Kubi. So, what did the MK say? Inti, Medema Besha Heart of Lions. Oh, Takwa.
2: There's a Onyasha Heart of Lions. The last game, Nokobona, we against Hasufuku.
1: Inti, Ghost Stars and so, everybody dreams.
0: Precise effort!
2: And this is a difficult game.
1: A difficult Okoba we dear. But trust me.
2: And then, normal circumstance, a difficult game.
1: A difficult game.
2: Very difficult for many Ghost Stars.
1: Since you never decided, say Ghost Stars, on which me, I put you on that chase, you know. Dreams is the end of the year. Unto me, cast a change in our question.
2: Yes, dreams
1: were a form.
2: I'm say safe.
1: The over to me, I can say, be a Ghost Stars, but she say, dreams, they have nothing to compete. Relegation on count.
2: On our Champions Africa finals.
1: Yes.
2: Against Nations.
1: Sa game no so me dreams be a Ghost Stars be
2: better go win.
1: Obetu me akoshe.
2: Ano James ya na unya scholar ni da Tanzania be
1: kra. 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
2: Atira oganaka. O ma come the years ah. Obi a team ya scholar na o ma come the years ah.
1: Minya na dia tinza kunta se ya leg no fulla sa na ebo no.
2: Sa.
1: Leg in the back last game.
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1: Go stars. We can't share dreams.
2: Hmm.
1: Yes. It's the last game, no?
2: Organization is a winner. They are not cheating. They
7: are easy for them.
1: It's the go stars. But 3-4 ball. 11 wonders. Now, media Markobo had to fool.
2: A crucial moment in here, Bruno. A Srohono
1: points Nadim.
2: A Srohona, you. But maybe concentration can see a pass or see a seal.
1: A seal, no. Okay,
2: I'm gonna be deciding. No,
1: Kunja, oh my, likely so much me a call relegation. No?
2: Mm-hmm.
1: From the ninth position, Ubianya save. From the ninth, Bechem, Brekum Chelsea, 44. Bechem 44, Holy Stars 43, All Blacks 42, Heart of Lions 42, Young Apostles 42, Vision 41, Nations 41. South only you know, save with a exception of almost more 46 in there.
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1: Being one more relegation, no.
2: Ebekano. And then we can have baby to say Nations in Vision. Said the workers say league in your stable is born you be we are. As a mini winner, a why on Kufentino. I was in Jemuna on San Romano, a toda, a maligin in your do.
1: Okay.
2: On the Obia Pesankina Liga, no favoritism.
1: Okay.
2: Share Ipiono, Tottenham that West Ham United super. Adam Kajo said the decision a cogazi West Ham, a democracy a relegation zone.
1: Okay.
2: Obiam per se, Abuko relegation.
1: Mm-hmm.
2: Because Division 1, they want to first talk about a Division 1.
1: A wedding.
2: Approaching the Honor Soon, EP on Intesa.
1: Okay.
2: Only a Guinea Bissach in China or so Caligin. Send a modern mono, and so on is as easy now. Or Jitum is a relegation.
1: Okono Saba.
2: Okono Saba.
1: Yes.
2: But ye the end, dear. I was saying, Obuka Kachi will be say, Madame Funiway, in the Emperor Quire before Swa. Ye okay. Babuano. No wa ka league nim eno ne toda e ma league ni nyede enka o he league ni ye pa said you woke us from the 9th position e ba be si the 18th position obi any save no enka ho ne ka officiating very fair but this time around omo a omo pese omo favor omo nkofo no afi no officiating ni ko ginzi nkofo we e be too much is be ye bo no one venue but ne decide obi future e wa another venue. And your money by free and fair.
1: Okay.
2: And all her vision, Elkosia, a nations.
1: Hmm.
2: Her points, you know, 41-41. Bakuda 15, Bakuda 16.
1: Mm-hmm.
2: Vision, a year closer to a year the Effie than a nations. Mm-hmm.
1: Say chief of staff.
2: Aha. And why no chief of staff? I want to fear. I bet you say, the team and call relegation.
1: Okay.
2: Abuchidia. And I PM can you say a free venue, but you raise eyebrows on it.
1: Okay.
2: Because I'm be paying. Some of the teams are be paying. They will decide for you. And I believe the nations, any vision, a one gamer. I know the many who ye one neighbor home. Nations neighbor home.
1: Nations home.
2: A very difficult game. A very difficult even than a dream self in the good stars. Because there are a deciding moment. A dual call relegation. Division 1 board the year bar. And so, Omobo, we are saying like a match.
1: Sure.
2: I notice how much in a match. I believe that Heart of Lions on Young Apostles.
1: Mm-hmm.
2: Yeah. Heart of Lions were 42.
1: Yeah,
2: and now, I'm not saying that. Or, away. Mediama is here win at all cost. And a Heart of Lions also, yeah. Randy Abedia. I know, G. Maybe I do not bear you.
1: But when you say, oh, sir, game ball, my catch
2: order. People would definitely have hand in it.
1: Wait, Jimmy. Sir, I need them. I can't watch match order. That's our game, idiot. Media, my bishop.
2: Eddie out of line, Billy.
1: Aha,
2: media. It is Lions Lusukrana. Lions Lusukrana order 42. It means Nations Division. Say, a year drone pa. And I'll be 42 Young Apostles. So this. Based on the match of the ball. Say, we lose, so we win, it's all about draw. Say, Empo Olusua, it means from the 13th position, I Heart of Lions, I've been maintaining 42. Young Apostles, we're maintaining 42. Nations is better 42. Now vision is 42. Now for the call last game. No.
1: Sure. The also you bet me decided this is the last game. No.
2: And, two teams are. I'm surprising me. Aye, Betim United and Brekum Chelsea.
1: And you cry this
2: this season. I'm not more homody you cry, but I bet too much. Is he? I saw more points in a moment. Is safe.
1: Eh, sir.
2: I'm more points in a moment. Is safe. 44. And if you have 44 with the obey here and say also winning one match. When you draw cra next gamer, no winning the following match in our camp. And number come Chelsea relegation not threatening your match.
1: Maybe I'm done the last two games here and I pay
2: you. I never relegation not threatening your match, but coach Samuel Bodu, what is this or about my query?
1: So, okay,
2: it's become Chelsea.
1: You want to say Chuba.
2: Yes, Brokum Chelsea you want to win Timanya. Bible, but at least,
1: but also a canon.
2: Say what Timmy save you from relegation. It is okay.
1: Save you on the start.
2: Ah, okay.
1: It is a joke where you
2: go on in some. And on once I revive it at dinner, or do we do the ninth position? I believe, sir, last game in the British idea, and the money be Brokum, be any good stars there. So, why no more say. Your man 3 points, you know.
1: Yeah,
2: it's about 57. There's like 2 points, sir. A bit decided.
1: And the official table now, me boy, you only need Canada.
2: I wanted to count it down. Okay. And see, my dear man, any out of lines. You train your head, but I don't know games in the day. Kotoko, SA 2-0 against 11 wonders.
1: Yes.
2: My body can come. Mama will take on that. Say, look. The Kotoko bit my ye CCI and say Obama a ye and Kodano the opportunity.
1: I'm back to the top four.
2: I had this top four in your mobile and Tivasubia Maso. Omonagasaja to me say season, Oma ended very poorly. And so caught Truffless, a big club like Kotoko caught Truffless. Oh, Timko Jenna Bianca say a cry a qualifier Kotoko for and the achievement derby. They have failed almost supporters. And I believe, say, I am Sina Ankaza. As we just told you, they have failed everybody surrounding Kotoko. Until this time around, say, Coach Hamza, it's me day, and Kodani Urem can't too much is here. No more, sir, exposure now. And actually, they can build on something good.
1: Okay.
2: And one is on my beauty on Aye and Kodano. I know, and yet the Bian, I also tell Miss Kakaka Kotopilia. Ghana cry, quality level no cry, at say. Say, standard in it to say. Di ko to ko for mobile ni pa 15 on mobile season we say 14 to 13 ano emu do do say ana my standard performance abra 120 wo who youth team ano no so push back ko me no di no ma wuram na nkoye da bia mato na club no so e ba bo te beka say ni sika e di obse copy me so copy sika ko to players ano sometimes you build on something sometimes the team need 3 players if na 20 be wuram
1: for
2: four team player ebo ni ya they can build on that no munya say and they come for 1 billion player be ba 2 billion player be ba obo disappoint here next can call some we invest very well in under 20 and Barcelona ho chiro musika sem no pau kubasi ni Firmino person na be save eh Barcelona
1: ya no ya no why in here
2: Mark Bernal Casado Pau Kubasi Firmino Lopez these players and I'll be saving Barcelona because Kenny were a coffer a cookie down for your day. But in the mix of a Rashford of Rulo Naba and Lamia Ma, these are young guys, Omfri La Masia, and I'll be saving Barcelona, and you go to continue sana. So for Kotoko, I am a ya, but when they has to focus with the same old story, been our mommy, statistics.
1: The last eight
2: matches at home, Omar draw seven. Very poor. But I said, two clubs, you women at the piano. So, one more than one, yeah. Ghana League, a yado. Some matters need dreams, Mokoja, League, and yade. And that's what the Omun deserve you. They deserve, but Kotokone has, you know, actual supporters, yade. At your mobile stadium, and now who Kotoko Marginal.
1: Empty, virtually empty stadium. Untas the end, the same thing.
2: Untimmy and Nipper 20. Unkind. Red, green, yellow. I'll be in the part 20.
1: I'm attractive.
2: That being the sea. You're presenting me. Not gonna league me. In the best room. I'm not sure. No, my next season, they can't come and fill of our supporters like this. Right. It's a relief to see the next two games are Akawo Eye Ghana Premier League. Me
1: mm-hmm. da say yari dwumadi ni sia na me yado mechna. Ah oh za. Ogana.
7: Yes, yes, yes. Na Akawo ba ase.
1: Was it a crew? Ka crew ya mane muru wa no.
7: Yes, yes. Ba ku pe I mean. Ma when you for shake you ma me na say. Bibia kama dia ma mo sente se ya ka che na wono yes yes yes yes no
1: okay shake eh ya to so na fi di un komo anti ha shake fe to so ma
2: na fi mega ka shake un fi o gana bi mo ai se di o ne be kan no in see oh yes.
1: That's I was a BB change hands.
2: Nay exchange of hands. I was a BBC.
1: Oh said and one no.
2: And really I said I was said Oko bribe wouldn't be Davi. I was a BBC because no a woman in them.
1: Okay.
2: Yen come ni pabinti.
7: What I say?
2: But we shake post and
1: I said you already been see come on.
2: We shake post and one day. Ogana be bans won fi no.
1: Ogana wo.
7: Yes. Me nyam do so.
1: Far to odia on na to so ti ye na.
7: Yes, inti na mi sha ye catch last born no. Yes,
1: okay. Oh, about for last born.
7: Yes. Friend friends. They don't have an original. Okay. Nya mi sha no ye na wuda. Nya kupo sha na. Onya ni kase. Oh, onto in sha pa ngu na braba so onyi ni fa dum. Na on fa nko adum. Ni nya pene no ma nya mfa ye.
1: Yes, yes, yes, yes, yes, yes, yes, yes, yes, yes, yes, yes, yes, yes, yes, yes, yes, yes, yes, yes, yes, yes, yes, yes, yes, yes, yes, yes, yes, yes, yes, yes, yes, yes, yes, yes, yes, yes, yes, yes, yes, yes, yes, yes, yes, yes, yes, yes, yes, yes, yes, yes, yes, yes, yes, yes, yes, yes, yes, yes, yes, yes, yes, yes, yes, yes, yes, yes, yes, yes, yes, yes, yes, yes, yes, yes, yes, yes, yes, yes, yes, yes, yes, yes, yes, yes, yes, yes, yes, yes, yes, yes, yes, yes, yes, yes, yes, yes, yes, yes, yes, yes, yes, yes, yes, yes, yes, yes, yes, yes, yes, yes, yes, yes, yes, yes, yes, yes, yes, 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
1: Mr. Demo Eden, same. 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
2: Oh, TV or Bra Lumba Demo. 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Many say, be my old dear mayor.
1: And then you send a member, but what's a TV papa BS demo?
2: TV is demo.
1: TV Ben is demo. 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I was all called J Smart Ventures. Now, what's TV papa de Bremen?
2: And then I show it to you.
1: Come by and Nikita Meno.
2: Mamma, hey, J Smart Ventures. Wow. Hey, not just your coha. You've been here free yato. Hey, not just this is a young for young coin question. Be free.
1: The beard and coin question for free. No more Yimu Namarino.
2: 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Hey, Omoton flat screens from 24 inches to 85 inches. 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So almost I am swapping. I mean, TV now also won't pay the air fan cordy and cost one.
1: Crying into Mahonia.
2: Now, name, sir, Sakodi Fear now, a shayan, not cables and an air papa. And yet, Omoton wing in Amoton socket, blocks in the Kikaka. Ah, I'm a one day before for more. Say, Amoton casting in a Toyota Vet, Voxy, Camry, Corolla, Yaris, Hyundai, Sonata, Elantra, Santa Fe, any cars be out, baby at all. Or say, or Saw and she say, Yama will know me yet, Juma made two amokabus.
1: And it's a baby, a fast necko.
2: Or make you coin cross, and yet you. Oh, what here for?
1: Hata say, yao.
2: Near Holy Mary Restaurant. Omona Bano, a 0591 832655. Anna
1: 0543-350503.
2: G Smart Ventures. Ah, Mama Odo Asso. Me yere enko he TV of a Lumba Dem no akonye.
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4: na mema mo koneshe no afon aye
2: Hey, Doctor, Pija Pija Muama says, Binum de Chekri.
4: I was so dear on news, Kabia. I just a knee sign up to Toman Sana with Yahoo as a Dakakra.
2: Apart from Kumasa branch, yeah, wo Kumasa Gugu. 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
5: Daughter this year, a brass war, Liberty Hour, in conjunction with Food for Thought, Liberty Conference, May Edition, a brand new song, or say, I am for signs and wonders. I am not a indigenous wabon pai. What if we see a mama? A train watch, teacher mutu watch, and a mark 16, 17 to 18. And not a deep one pai. Who must it to be part? A bank, Prempe Assembly Hall. 30th May, a dummy minute da. And no pano see a pepe pepe pepe. Not food for thought at this shame now. And who be our open center and you? What in any action? Oh, mine, I would do watch it. Oh, Yamiako, one on a radi furnace. Nothing and say. It's me up here, our problem. I don't phone in here, Minister Kofi Bepra, Minister Lady Lucy, Minister Kwame Jedu, one on a bed suit. Now, a swear, Sanya Bessian, made Duffo Usifia yet then. So, when it's written, 30th May, Jubilee Park, Kumase. A bank prempe assembly Nesadan as a senior me on you Beyonce. Don't get to Jagun and Kropoa, or Pomua, Nabe Biaiti, or Bessie, or the funny point is I'm a Hufedi, I am a Mamadi, Jumadi, Ebacoso, Oria TV, YouTube, Facebook, and a fair precise 105.9 Liberty Conference. Liberation come from above. Oh, glory. Hallelujah.
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0: 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If we a major betwa so and a sports team so the precise agenda and as a sports agenda ebremo ebrason say the cancer pedjum edino ebrewo asoria etai program yechi and as some the program ebrewo any 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
1: onze wo kan bibi se mothers
0: yes
1: na no na ye celebrity ya wo fo ema ebi mo kra bu afu se o maami no papa mo nyine
0: ah we se anhwe wo mu
1: ntino there's no need se oba wo she no but e ba ko a ese se ni pa she no ni so se nyame ma commandment e wo Exodus chapter 20 no
0: yeah
1: o kan wo mu se honor thy father and mother so that your days will be long. But my brother, Proverbs chapter Proverbs chapter 23 verse 22 so can say mbio say untimi ntwisu maami and that the other question hunu say sank ye free ye funu mu ba na ke be twisu say maami nia ke bi mu ho an ke be twisu
0: eh na ka mo mbo kwa America ya sam kutu Queen Elizabeth and I say Bill Clinton mo ni
1: ya ma na mu be say met me me ba wi ase bi na me te chim ma me ma
0: and give some push
1: push ni ko e umie nu
0: sa
1: in Africa dey na o e dey Europe dey
0: ah you but
1: any o e dey nti no eni pa bebrebe dwene se o ma me mo anhwe o mu nti no eh o mu there's no need somebody anom there's no need somebody anom but one thing I want to say oh that you ye ntusi e ma me o we dey go Proverbs chapter 23
0: Proverbs chapter 23.
1: Verse number 22. Yonko.
0: Okay. Proverbs chapter 23. Me pacho. Me basi siye. Na ma be kain. Amo.
1: Brofu no. 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Amin kope brofu no. 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
0: Menfame nini ishe.
1: Fwa nishe. Wa nindi. Very important.
0: Proverbs chapter 23.
1: Verse 22. I said, listen to your father who gave you life. Who gave you life? No, say, and don't despise your mother when she is old.
0: Proverbs chapter 23.
1: Yes.
0: Verse 22. 22. Okay. Yeho, ana say, tie weja, onuna owu wo.
1: Onuna owu wo.
0: Na wuna se obo abrewa umunu enimtia
1: emunu enimtia as a jonu se nipa bebrebe bu won papa no mama enimtia but they have forgotten say it is the father that gave you life unu se nyame na mankwa
0: yeah
1: but as a jonu nu mienu won we are the product of our father's seed
0: okay
1: unu se nyame na mankwa
0: no cre
1: but a father and a mother and a mother an opportunity to enter into the earthly realm.
0: Now, no. Well, so uma will be opportunity to enter the earthly
1: okay.
0: realm.
1: Okay. Me go deeper.
0: Is that all?
1: I think that this week there, it is about parents and mothers. So even Bible too, baby, who say motherhood is a calling and it's also a responsibility.
0: Okay.
1: To be a father is not you being called a father, but fatherhood is a responsibility.
0: Okay.
1: The reason why me combining me and a boom, now me talking about father, mothers and kwa, I say they move together.
0: Okay.
1: What I say? They move together.
0: Okay.
1: Tina.
0: Father and mother, no.
1: Yes, because there are some mothers or your fathers, and there are fathers or your mothers.
0: And then no cre.
1: What I say?
0: Yeah.
1: And that you, so who we are say, I dey ba kwa say ocean and so say, who mama no papa. And for one said you must sit here, Bia. You must learn how to appreciate them.
0: Bia,
1: you have to find your way to appreciate them.
0: How? Stop with you. I said, I know when you're again.
1: Sir, that's a joke. Commando, you're made in my a day in shut down home. Hey, Anna, your father and your mother. So that your days will be long. One can say either your responsibility, your responsible father, or your responsible mother.
0: But say Obi anya responsible, can that person become a father or mother?
1: Oh, you are a father.
0: If the so far as not responsible, say sahani edi asenin Obi a bewo nanka Obi a wakotuna children soon.
1: That's a joke.
0: Actually, I can't say may a father and a mother.
1: There is a difference between a good father and a good mother and also a mother.
0: Okay.
1: What does it? Okay. So me and confused here. I say, you come mother, we are talking about mother. Then as time goes on, we will talk about a good mother and a bad mother. So what does it? But both of them, you know, they are still mother. So Baba one can say, Anna, your good mother.
0: Okay.
1: Or Anna, your bad mother. Or say, under your mother and your father, so that your days will be long.
0: Okay. Obi, Mimi Musa say, what makes someone a mother? Can't say mother cry, mother than anything.
1: Okay. A mother is someone that carry a womb. Because the difference between a mother and a father, a womb, a mother carry. Because you can't. Woman, and Chassian Chess, the in a free Bemem Waba.
0: Woman,
1: yes, biblical in explanation,
0: okay,
1: yes, but yes, talking about woman is a being with a womb or a man with a womb, and you can't womba. That's a joke. If we are to talk about womba, then today we will not,
0: okay,
1: because womb. And yet, there a man carrying one, but the definition of womb is a container or something that carries certain things for it to go through a process in a period of time. What I say?
0: Okay.
1: So you're talking about womba. Even womb can be a school. A school is a womb because school, who goes school, are under school, are all your life. It is carrying you for a period of time. I prepare for you to go through a process.
0: Yeah.
1: Then you come out.
0: Okay.
1: Right?
0: Yeah.
1: So, say about madness now. Near you free womb, no kwa se, or carry 9 months, a womb. There is also environment. Ah, no, no, the training. And you see another womb. What does it say? Because a mommy woo, or carry 9 months in your womb, in your only womb. And no, no, wa bury, I say. But to who bury, I say. Environment or who to industry is another womb and prepare for you to go to a different level.
0: Yeah, I understand.
1: They make out as it. As all the else you and what's on.
0: No, it's very deep.
1: Yeah.
0: Say, my men are or no, a war,
1: womb,
0: no, not make me penetrate. I would dear,
1: no, I.
0: Or no, no, I woo a barber to assassin.
1: Yes.
0: Yeah, well, assassin, so I would dear baby, a woo to you know.
1: I also, yeah,
0: so I would dear, no, so baby, yes, you are
1: yes,
0: no, a pee,
1: yes,
0: because a womb, not damn my yes, yes, yeah, colano,
1: yes,
0: no, a pee,
1: yes,
0: yes, I said, you know, so be yes, yeah, colano,
1: yes,
0: I'm an engine, yes, I know,
1: exactly,
0: good.
1: So, say, because you're talking about womb, even a country is a womb,
0: okay,
1: what I say, because country they prepare, because we can speak chi, because we are Ghanaians. Right.
0: Yeah.
1: Obit can speak Spanish because they be all free Spanish countries. Maybe.
0: Yeah.
1: I can never speak China because I don't come from China.
0: Unko ho kra so da.
1: Unko ho so da. Na even kra me ko ha. Enu je se metika sa no.
0: Yeah.
1: Ebi me ko tena ho for a period of time.
0: Who is it? Unu kra gi se o he de sua.
1: Sua. Na fa. Enti ye ka womba, a woman. A woman is someone with a womb. And then you have a baby, and say, oh, your mother, there is a responsibility. I have a build over. What do I say? Because I tell you, when says so many people are carry so many predicaments because of the womb that carry them. You go Acts chapter 3.
0: Acts chapter 3. Asuma for a woman. Praise the Lord. Ube timi do message. Alpha 0559246059.
1: 0559246059.
0: Acts chapter 3 verse 2. Asuma for woman etre miensa. 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Eho no atres se.
1: Eho no atres se.
0: Na. 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
0: Free nina yem.
1: 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E free nina yem.
0: Nina yem.
1: Na jase e in free osro. That's a yo. Uni mse obeti ma uwa kora. No wate tinu in a good environment. But to free sa environment to work bad environment. Ne life to me say. Obe nya e kam. So uni mkam.
0: Yeah.
1: E wono.
0: Akwe se kucha.
1: Kucha. E wono. Not because of baby e wono. Ana baby o free.
0: Yeah.
1: Nemo baby o otina. Ana baby o wo.
0: Baby a otina ye.
1: Ana se. Baby o otina nyini ye.
0: Nyini ye.
1: Because that's a yo. You bet my woo America. Ni I bet it to Ghana. Wait my teachy.
0: Okay.
1: And I bet teachy. But you bet my woo Ghana. You woo Anna, mommy, too, Quanqua America. Ukasano, and yet said Ghana, ni brofu. What does it say? So God is the giver of the seed. And I said, God is the giver of the gift, which is the children. Psalm 127, verse 2 coming down. I said, children are gift from the Lord.
0: Yeah.
1: What I say? Emre diengai, anayengai.
0: Oh, ope se yekai diya me kain. Se ope se yekai kwa diya.
1: Ayana, time ni 20 no. Ya mpe se yetiefo na treche no mu kain.
0: Yetiefo ibu oso anu so tike.
1: Okay.
0: Psalm say.
1: 127.
0: Enyum.
1: Verse 2 no.
0: Enyum. Chapter 2 ana.
1: Psalm 127.
0: 127.
1: Verse 2.
0: Okay. Precise 105.9. Ose, kwa arana mutia ahema. Kwa arana.
1: Tuwazo kwa number 3.
0: Mwenko number 3. No. Okay. Ose, she, erade eja padie ne ma.
1: Erade eja padie ne die.
0: Ma.
1: Ma.
0: Na yefunumu abaye aketia.
1: Yefunumu abaye aketia. Some of the versions, because it's yefunumu abaye achedie.
0: Okay,
1: right.
0: My main kind, bro. Funo say, look, children are an heritage of the Lord.
1: Heritage of the Lord.
0: And the fruits of the womb is his reward.
1: His reward. Other version will say it is a gift of God.
0: Yeah.
1: Say reward near a gift.
0: Gift, yeah.
1: Yes. Now, when him said that, I tell you, according to your belief, no, nyame ne maba. Right.
0: Yeah.
1: But when you mean the banana, adie bi na sese carry ban in the Acts chapter 3 no or say a man lame from the mother's womb there's akwa no there's akwa no nina no wambubu wo soro
0: ni frani
1: sorry nani no emfra wo soro
0: yeah
1: there be akwa no nyen ni frani no ye bubu ani
0: frani
1: a man lame
0: okay.
1: Lame just obi an enem
0: Acts me boa
1: yes chapter 3
0: Acts chapter 3 mame ensan kan bi na etiefo into Acts chapter 3 verse 2 me boa
1: yes
0: or say na waso na waso obere mabi a waso obere mabi a very good bubuani okay
1: yeah
0: and you we esi emprenu o kai say na yesu ne su afo na monko hu say abrante bi ani afra
1: yeah
0: o kai say hwan na man ani afra ne na na say
1: and we John chapter 9
0: and then say ni we no ya ya dey say
1: yes
0: okay
1: I say John yeah John but I'm saying John chapter 9.
0: Okay.
1: Yeah.
0: Okay. Pastor, you beat me at us.
1: And about because you look. And you hear the Jesus Christ touching and now, Obi says, "Oh, who me? Who person me?" And so.
0: And so.
1: Okay. So that I do. The message I'm changing and say. When you beat me, I'm Obi. So I'm ready to say. But we are saying Omran. Omran may have default. But when we carry Nipano, beat me, I'm Nipano default. Yani mem.
0: I didn't try.
1: Okay. Because womb is a place of preparation. A place that is carrying you for a period of time for you to mature. Then you come out. Right?
0: Yeah.
1: Okay. So when you made the banana mount from Sro, what the mount, there was no problem on it. But womb is a carrier there. Can cause something. Into a hospital. You tell me say complication a womb. You tell me my crown, you tell me behave some way. And I said, baby, to me, I call
0: her. That is why, oh, yeah, yeah, yes, you know, yes, bra, Antinenta.
1: Antinenta, I need to check over. Because it's because I can't grab you one day. It is the womb.
0: A Daniel Obedi.
1: A Daniel Obedi. Exactly.
0: A Tia Obedi. A Ruby Albefa.
1: That's a wabi. You
0: need to me, Carcola.
1: And do them say, Akorano, Namadina, or your gift, or your reward. He's coming to this earth with a purpose. He's coming to this earth with assignment. But what say? Oh, Obano. ABN assignment is omeye sojeni. But womb will not carry no. Because of the complication of the womb, I'm an enemy. Obetna omeye sojeni.
0: It's basa akwalawi. Say, ye di Mother's Day. No, kase. On celebrating mamia. Why am from Zwana?
1: Why am from Zwana?
0: Why? Because
1: and then I will defend mothers.
0: Dear, nyankopon say yes, say me mras as you may know. And you may be a wee ye ama mentimi ama me ye. How can I celebrate you as a mother?
1: Mothers are not three. They are not two. They are only one. Biological mothers. But we have other mothers, how you can say adopted mothers and types of mothers. Oh. What I say. Mm. But me and then we're talking about biological mother.
0: Mm. Okay. So okay. We every Jonathan. How can I celebrate my mother when she was nowhere to be found after he gave birth to me?
1: How can you celebrate your
0: mother when she was nowhere to be found after he gave birth to me? Kese owo no na na no de o se ma me no pe baby e fae. So ja na ma ne papa ana se hwan hwan ne de wa anje Jonathan betimi de message ni chiri mu abeyi.
1: Unu made ba ko
0: awon. Sa nipa no be do celebrate ni ma me.
1: Dada jo unu mwe. E wa die bi wo ho. We call it our mother's mistakes. Dada jo. It is not an opportunity for us to dishonor them or disrespect them. It's an opportunity for us to learn. Woman, me wo no. A o ja okoy no. Ka hun se oso wo anya o ma honko. And it wasn't an opportunity for you to dishonor them or disrespect them. But it is an opportunity for you to learn. Come that you our father's mistakes, our lesson note. Abrabom won you will secret you abrabom se won hunu sa secret na won quantum
0: so for yan share obi a maame na no is it TikTok ana say obi a na oba tan at day of akwada to ne yam edi 9 months na wawo akwara na wie na wakoto akwara no ato bola so
1: bola so
0: we assuming say akwara na emu ana
1: onyinye no be hunu say
0: fo bi hunu fa no ano ye ya na mami bae na o kan say eye me ba no wa imagine we you betima fere na mami amena yi
1: dada jo
0: simply because ono na e carry wo e wo wo but owo wi o no ato atwene
1: she mami sound like o Christo ni kakra.
0: So we Christo no yesofo.
1: I so when they preach in a preach already so. Sometimes they are preaching in Christo for one.
0: Okay.
1: Because platform here jina so Christo for platform.
0: Yeah, of course.
1: Most in 40. Buddhism in 40.
0: Yeah.
1: When be
0: soon be a
1: soon be a tie. And you know some preach a teach omo mutie ye. As onyamimu so Christo ni dia. Then I will talk to them about say our father's mistake needs to be our lesson note. That they do. Yeah. Say, we'll be anxious. Now we'll be a deal bunny. Now still, we'll say any DA man. Yeah. But see, Kasafa, I did we in a perspective, say, yeah, a GD4 and a Christopher. Now, yeah, GDNS, so no. Yeah. Adiche any bonifacio asem dia. Then I will say, you can forgive her, but you know how to relate to her.
0: How can you forgive your mother and relation being na wo betu ni na relate? So what the channel dia say na wo dia channel.
1: Oh, wo dia channel.
0: What kind of relation are you talking about?
1: Wo dia channel does unu so betu dia che obi. But because of say unu na vibe from bra like vibe between one and
0: the so such a person you can't celebrate.
1: Oh, that you can still celebrate the person.
0: No,
1: by honoring the person. Mother's Day Drew.
0: So for Mother's Day Drew,
1: yeah,
0: we honor those people are omo any omo ni ewo good rapport, omo ni ewo good relation.
1: Yeah,
0: or mami a was sacrifice a money back.
1: Yeah,
0: impo at the point of say baby dunu me de menkwa e be chaso a mami ba. Me mame me started say mutual movie for no na sika bi ani ho satam yan yan mutual movie am say miracle films ana the first movie Be Vigilant ana me some movie na friend the gangsters me mame na sponsor me producer here no skin ho but mame no make sure say ofakwa ko yi ni ntoma e won odup
1: aton
0: their sponsor me make say movie
1: do ana no
0: the such a person no or deserve some honor no.
1: Now what if say when go turn into ma sila your mommy and on the tie ka ba no
0: tio ya hwe omo a aya na omo celebrity omo maame pa no
1: yeah
0: se omo bon kwante especially those are omo papa no reject omo maame no
1: yeah.
0: E ma maame no struggle ya single mothers no struggle ya ehwe ene nenne ama na ye mark da ho se akwara nyaade no de kwache ne papa eye taro
1: yeah
0: no de twa na sene
1: yeah and I yes say equation no
0: gradually says ene na papa phone so hun say eye say yeso ye de maame fo ni biye
1: sesa crache
0: enyu e peye say e say eyi na abei mother's day ni twa mu so hun say de si ye no father's day be duro
1: that you were father saying me papa was being chosen by me mommy o tell me come just say so before I will blame father never blame me father mm-hmm. sit down mm-hmm. me I am a product of what you are talking about me mommy wo me brand no school so that time no, when I was growing up there was this perception of nation team say where is my father what I say? And you know, where is your father now? So who call father and I do school visa. Near referral father, oh papa tibia bina on show. What I say? So there was a this perception and the woman team say, ah, some father we wicked sir. No bana on shen. That I do. When I was growing up and I find out say my father did any one mistake be.
0: So be show.
1: Me say tie for bebre ni me nya dwen.
0: Wa anya mistake. So wa anhwe wo.
1: Wa anya mistake.
0: Papa no do aba asase isuo.
1: Wa anya mistake that I do.
0: Ma anya mfumsuo say wa anhwe wo.
1: Wa anya mfumsuo.
0: Enti mfumsuo no fi wo maame.
1: Mfumsuo ne say no woni bi.
0: Na si eye adwuma.
1: That I do we. Wo ye maame. Mhm. Wo school, uko school. Ye two for say shawu yi. Nenyini na ye macho. The reason why they took a school for near 2 years ya bano for say muntwe na munyina za na ma wono nye say papa voni deny mo freedom say mo enjoy o but because of say when you are not matured in a certain place unu certain level bia the other member we as no be ha no
0: memu say na o papa no e matured at that time
1: no nye matured
0: no nye matured but na he mu e matured
1: that's what I'm saying say why will my mother will go and with her pleasure obenyenti obako bie na se ama o mother na my product
0: na why will your father onu so ka say ah obi ba na ekwe wo ko suku
1: wo ye student
0: wo ye student
1: me open one pina ka
0: onu so ka sem onu so an ka sem bie mu na tuma so so nke nye ne dem anu so onu so nti eja no de wo ka say
1: eh
0: papa na me no
1: tie me nyine na me hu say me father no oni mfonso no because of say number 1 he was not matured at that time and number 2 akwae se wako nyi mo bi nti wo ye pe wabo ye pe wa ye obi bi ye pe wa che wo so wa nyi mo bi so be dwane right she it's about time my own mistake ni nya ba wi a mo frere o mo ma mistake no na mo ko mo bom na mo mo ye mpanifo no mo bo mo na mo number 1 the advice of life that will help them for them to take care of their children number 2 move up boom and build my life a moment a certain standard to take care of their children because they're like, yo, we don't build a future for our children
0: okay
1: but we build the children for the future.
0: Olivia see me Musa was saying after he running away from home what happened next
1: they say so one man me Olivia and Misha what happened next they say me was having for that co-teacher training. Ako ni mwa ma, si oye teacher ni. Na, that a joke. It remember me come for the home. Na me for the timini me ye lie. Me can't go for the use. Me kwa, or two old, me kachem se. I tell you, I was having for the home. Na ko nye bian, ko be responsible. And I say, me kono wa, o nyani o. 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Yesa me hwe o.
0: Ti sa tem ya no onye adwuma.
1: No onye adwuma. That time won afena na o wie teacher training na o pe adwuma ni ade ade.
0: Okay.
1: That ajo me 7 years and sana ya tumi di. So I have the right say come me disrespect me father. But me ne me father tena se no. ah me kwaji school fees tama me o excess me kwaji school fees o me fada wa me kwa o fi o no wa chima tenase si go fi o fada nyese me ni bi nyese like me pedjuma me pedjuma but e bi ni wo me ni me fada di na chi ama na kwaji bosia e wo bi wa mamda se ma go to school fees we no catch him say kofi to be a father is not easy. You are a man. You are coming. Men disrespect to Mohammed and our papa. Say be a nice come on to be beat. But first you will say that you will be able to do life. No mistake a year.
0: Okay. Now, my memory mo has it. Yours, my memory can say yours is a bit different.
1: Okay.
0: Because da na o papa onye bi ma wo
1: onye bi mama no timi try
0: o show care
1: yeah
0: or try say or dey advise be ma
1: exactly
0: but ye won ko fo bi wo hono mu a
1: omo dey mo fa won ko
0: you won't even see them ana obo hunu kra na minim oba bi ba mi nchen anadu bebe 8 o'clock be ka che mi say opa mi cho mi wo bibi kakra me mfa ma no na omfa nkoto aduane e mo one ne ma no mu ni na e 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
1: je
0: o be do celebrate no and ya wo ma bi wo no so a they do the same.
1: That your own said there is a difference between honor and celebration.
0: Show us the difference, please.
1: Okay. So, honor, who are not be out celebrating? Fine. A woman. Honor, no. A broad something, a carry even celebration. A woman. But when you say, yeah, definition of honor, no. So far as I remember, we asked, does not mean say, me, who baby, I mean, do attempt. And I mean, disrespectful. Okay. Me, you need your mouth, say, oh, yeah. But when it comes to celebration, people bypass their parents and celebrate omo ya omo sha omo. Jamaica what I say. But when it comes to honoring your father and your mother there, that's a joke. It doesn't matter so here one show for any day man.
0: Oh, na se unko didi na tem se bia wajimi ana se o ya bua.
1: I don't need any day na me pese.
0: One banner. Ube edwa kodi di natem.
1: Now,
0: obi de message biada, if any say, adadua, or di free tech. Emi say, anyway, yi asemi ya woken, ya intina, wa simu, kena preko.
1: Say,
0: I can only forgive and write you off
1: okay.
0: from my heart.
1: Okay.
0: So, o se, eba, as a Christian, ese wo di che.
1: Yeah.
0: Good. But o se, o di be che.
1: Aye.
0: But I will write you off
1: oh, yes.
0: from my heart.
1: Oh yes.
0: But to forget, dear, what you treat the best or dear.
1: What you say?
0: It is not easy.
1: Okay.
0: May God grant us the heart to stand it.
1: Adi ba kwezo unu say. Fatherhood is a responsibility. And father be any kwazo di show team say say o papa show.
0: Na mother.
1: Mother be any kwazo di show team say o papa show.
0: Good. It is not in the Bible.
1: And yes, all this old team.
0: Ah, it's a new Bible, man. Our Bible.
1: Many sure. Bible, the womb.
0: A woman say, and shake your mouth.
1: A woman says, so who the any dear mama?
0: Any dear is different from say, who's who take care of.
1: Maybe I didn't put my prescription, yeah.
0: Because, many sure say, our Bible, we say, your war also so many now, so my men of a passion was also better. As Santa for Bible,
1: aye.
0: As Santa for
1: your mouth, see if you are
0: also shaman, who's into two. And yeah, as Santa for Bible, no womb. Okay, mommy, you edifice piece or say, does a mother discriminate against her own children? Who is a mother? Mommy, be a home moa, ne mamu yim, send me peweasem, me bawin a son bo mame, and I say, noobs, I say, why and a yam mame?
1: Proverbs chapter 31.
0: Okay, Proverbs chapter
1: 31.
0: Proverbs chapter 31.
1: Verse 25 coming down.
0: And kindness is here. Mebusem, itri eduasa bako, chichemu 31 meba. Itri eduasa bako meba.
1: Yeah.
0: Chichemu say
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0: Na wo de wo sene wo nyina
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0: okay brofo ma me kan brofo no quick 25 me wa
1: yeah
0: okay 25 no say strength and honor are her clothing
1: strength and honor
0: yeah
1: are her clothing
0: and she shall rejoice in time to come
1: she shall rejoice
0: in time to
1: in
0: come
1: in time to come so die mama phone be her enjoy because strength and honor was enclosing them
0: good
1: and

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Was a Paul Amman Temso. Was ne Eddie Kamfo. Okay. Yo, I hear Precise. So, wait me ako Facebook Live. Precise FM/TV. Yeah, sure. Yeah, ground rent asase tour. Aha. And fasudi and so a woman. Okay. Yeah, requirement. Why are he DNA and a me here? Answer met me akutia. DNA. Tell me yeah. Me fan sasasi ra. The education at the my say mobidi when him so unko twasasi. I shall say dean or the koye. Yes, I dean or the buy no. And one I buy money manabeboa. 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
0: okay
1: who na we ye owner of the property
0: okay
1: inti later ni pakro na aye ne de ne bakra e be ka say ye nim no
0: okay
1: ye you see a din no your identity and na dey register mount
0: okay
1: inti say later obi ba ye njintum
0: hey
1: they be yeah, indeed, too, because even say, see, I cry a registration. Who be ya, ye Jew Ghana, ye photocopy of ID card, at the count. So that Ochina being so, obi, into a year way na to protect even at the Lands Commission,
0: okay,
1: and the wo ni pakrono. Ye protected Lands Commission said that. One worker say, and ye, ne yo be for land na, and make us a moon register, na mudia ko register. Amame, because it's a issues bar. So I know Ben will say, Obi be can assem na. I can say, hey, really? Inti se siano, ye make sure say.
0: Ghana card no.
1: Ghana card no. We say Ghana card no. So signature portion.
0: Okay.
1: We ensure say signature near the same.
0: Okay.
1: And person or chinebi, acquire to say Obi. E obi land na wo be register once I wa providing ni na my register amount no ye de ye hu se wo na wo ya asasiura
0: hey.
1: Inti enye se problem bi ba it is not our fault
0: enti na de e kokko e mo fan ko police for ho na police fan ko court e ko court wi afen na mo mabam
1: yes inti court be freye
0: hey
1: am be freye court freye nso a ye institution
0: okay
1: we deal with documentary evidence.
0: Let you say the one crack tell me what bam no. Hey, shake. Na masuma shake is a shake, ye. Ko be an answer to the day. Neko pass, I say. Minima can kind, minima na shake a co. Oh, yeah, ya wakunya be mediscana mano. So, oh, me what jiddy only munty. Fako, be bi okay. Kona ko register, mammy. Shake you, koya.
1: Ordinidin,
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0: okay.
1: But ye de documents na ye wo no na ye make sure say ye register document a ye hwɛ ni nyina
0: okay
1: e ko si nti wo ba ka sɛ enye shake a ye de documents ya wo court freya documents ya wo na ye de be kwa ko kyerɛ
0: okay.
1: Say
0: okay.
1: Inti e wo se obia ni nda ho
0: okay
1: wo ye ma, transaction
0: we ni so abo wo
1: wo ye transaction bia
0: okay
1: even enye land nko a wo ye bibia e wo se
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1: ha e wo se wo hwe na ye si second opinion na ya wape obi na waka se oh hwe ade we ma me a neutral person
0: okay.
1: To make sure say what you are doing e ye the right thing
0: okay I have precise 105.9 build it right wo si asiniye Usiasiniye, build it right. Auntie Millie Minamiti, a gemo 105.9, build it right. Yanni Deputy Director, of Free Lands Commission, Ashanti Region. 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No, yo, Mammy, Miss Yashi, a requirement. 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
0: Ansa betimi akwa kwa kwa kutua.
1: For stool land say. Uji wo se wo to asase a ye ka se ye nto wo ko je
0: ya to asase
1: no
0: okay
1: enti
0: fm
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0: wo ko fm
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1: de bi ye be ma o krata bi ye fre ni allocation note enti that is for asase tour nanamo asase enti ano no ma wo allocation note a wo de proceed say when your allocation note obekọ office of the 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
0: ene no o betimi a pilot at whatsapp
1: yes e wase wutua
0: and any bon yede
1: ya ne bon yede
0: okay wo de to aso requirements
1: e wase aha into wo hia wa location note na wo de akọ na wa ka say oh menya mato asase we ma fema asase we you're correct.
0: I. Yeah, the one can't walk my toa.
1: As I see we. And I, my tis say, I was send me to ya as I see to. Oh, students for when they bed Japan, no more as I see. On better amount I was say with ya, no mama with ya. Into what ya, afibia, a year mom. But what they told her, not say, yeah, on one casa befie, not say, I'm going to calculate sikane dia ana obe hu say yes endorse wo but who manage ya ye working ma wa ye too much
0: okay
1: because ye the interest be ka ho ana e ba state nso dia aban dia nso a eno no wunya wo lease wo say lease na ye be ye no kra ye state wo lease ni say wo betua annual grand rent of let's say 100 cedis.
0: Okay.
1: Ube tu afibia, ube tu ya asasi tu 100 cedis. 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No ma yo monsu document bi ya friend mortgage document.
0: Okay.
1: Inti wode ka, lands commission enye ma w.
0: Okay. And tonight, just another question. And so, a word dear. And so, a warm cement.
1: Yes, okay. It's a siano for you who obeyed ya as a situa.
0: Okay,
1: we were here. We lease okay. Our allocation note. That's the requirement.
0: Or allocation note. All right,
1: for you to come and pay as a situa.
0: Okay,
1: where see cry mostly where see ya. Yeah, yeah, yeah. Demand notes ni beba be servo but sometimes a bear lander won hu nipa kro no
0: okay.
1: Won ti mean serve no and sometimes kwa ye call door to door
0: yeah yes because bear land ya okay obi e bi say questions o de kasa
1: aha inti ye bear lander
0: okay
1: asas omun si ye e da ho inti won ti mean fa krata enkomma obi because obi e ni so aha inti won e wo say sisi ebi a wunti ye, sisi a wate, se, e wose wutia asase tuwo. Ti wune wose, wudu allocation note no, aba office of the administrator of stool lands. No waka se, oh, wupe se wutia asase tuwo. Ena office of the administrator of stool lands, e ya muwa district offices.
0: Okay.
1: E wa districts no.
0: Okay.
1: Iti wuko district assemblies na. Na se wubisa for asase tuwo for nanamu asase tuwa fuo no officer
0: okay.
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0: okay.
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0: okay.
1: 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But for it, the be better na say betua.
0: Okay.
1: Na do receipt.
0: Okay.
1: Na call. Said that at the BSC would the cut 2025 ah. Beka say debi.
0: Okay.
1: Me receipt ni ma ba betua me dey me lease by.
0: Okay.
1: And na ma assess ya ma me tua.
0: Okay.
1: Aha.
0: such a or say or say all can bare land or no can only undeveloped land.
1: Yes.
0: Or say is it the size? See, Mister, is it the size of the land? And I'm going to show now say assassin in field of drawer or mode kai. Okay. Such a and a buy or say Mister. Okay, bare land, but no use undeveloped land. Yes. Okay.
1: Into for ground rent assessment.
0: Okay.
1: There were a number of things that you consider.
0: Okay.
1: Obek, you consider location, maybe a land and that.
0: Okay.
1: To say, as I say, what ridge, and as I say, what

0: idea. May all the things, all the promotions, no.
1: Maybe I ego. Although I ego. Maybe I never.
0: May you get all the promotions you need. Happy birthday coming from
2: Bianca.
0: Mother to a very beautiful immigration officer. Happy birthday, my dear. Yeah, by now, not promotions, now you're more. What's it? Happy birthday to you, beautiful lady. Beautiful immigration officer. Wow, she got a swag. I like the way she's posing. Happy birthday to you. This coming from mother to you. It's your day. Happy birthday.
1: I never see your type. I don't think maybe I go.
0: And then happy birthday to Anita. I call her Annie.
1: Baby, I never see.
0: Annie, happy birthday coming from Honey Fresh of Precise FM to you.
1: Baby.
0: Happy birthday, my dear. May all the things that you wish for.
1: Baby.
0: May all the things you've been praying for.
1: Baby, like-
0: may you get to them in the name of the Lord, I pray for you. Happy birthday to a very beautiful lady. Happy birthday to Anita.
2: Me.
0: It's your day. A happy birthday.
2: Fresh Bellin girl.
0: Okay, so happy birthday also to you, Kukua. Okay.
2: Hey, I'm running.
0: But your trebi. But you need to eat good. Did ye? Missy day. Did ye?
2: Make
0: up. Oh, Pedro Papa, Benuma, but to say you test food.
2: Wow.
0: Well, see me, they make on the anime. Pacho.
2: Numa
0: Dreni, I bet call you appetite. What
2: it's
0: all about growth.
2: You deserve
0: about 20.
2: Pacho,
0: one more. Utimi did ye.
1: Baby, I never see your
0: dad. Basses who men's shadow in CC so.
1: Baby,
0: and go for sure. I know mood yet. And Uti fear now to say, Ababa always wanted to send a message. No,
1: like your vibe.
0: Pace, you know, I started ever.
1: Titi.
0: Go for the dying car.
1: Oh, they are.
0: It is a bosom, yes, young Jessica.
1: And my man,
0: but so says, Sissy, I hint you, my hint you, come
1: on.
0: But all your banner will be do not take quiet, Conubi. Minim girl be not doing so, no, no.
2: Young can
0: be worried or a virgin. And no Conuba dreamy. Hey, but all your virgin now, best obey then. Because what thing can I and a baby?
1: Nobody gonna break us up.
0: Copy no matter go far.
1: Body break us up.
0: A tonic. Some are called the animal.
1: Modi
0: dear, she show ye.
1: Pussy,
0: young cotton and copy what? Go far. Hair about tonic. Hey, a friend, no.
1: Yeah,
0: Olivia, no. See, hey,
1: ego.
0: Grow fine, man. No, when there's a grow fine, I should show Olivia and Funu. Patch of a camera to Olivia, so like, yeah, my grow fine for who said, oh, no, me, I should show friend and Funu. Then Funa, I. Go find one bida.
3: Manum bida pa.
0: Yes, he add then so.
3: Add the emuno emu ye minti kakra.
0: It's a wom
3: coco.
0: Wow.
3: I am the coco near war na mint kakra wom add it.
0: Do you know said there's a unum team?
3: Yes, ha, unum team.
0: But no full bottom.
3: But no full but. You to me when you overdose. Do you know me kaka? Said it prescribe, but ya prescribe you go home.
0: Yes, man, or Martin Kakono.
3: Libido nyina.
0: Okay.
3: Ena.
0: Okay.
3: What say? Me media na mean to me need.
0: But drinking libido, libido na o o o o dia da. O o dia da.
3: I'm woman dia da.
0: Do o think
3: na mean problem o libido ho. But na mean to me need.
0: Ante onu ye no. Na show funu sama.
3: Eh, come up. You be cross if yes yes.
2: I said the new ego order but me increase na na.
0: O go increase na dey overdose.
1: My girl I like your vibe. Your love me what it.
0: Okay. Thank you so much. Okay, young boy, who you tell? Now you got the information about. Oba, pardon, I see.
3: I'm saying now, oh, can't buzzy. Yes, ma.
0: I'm not here, Bia. Or you overtaking, you overtaking, because you can't. You're jailing for
3: 3 months. And I'm so bet you are
0: 3,008. Yes.
3: 3,000 Ghana
0: cities. And there's some of the
3: channel. I'll call back. There's a new 4,000, bruh.
0: A new 14,000, but a year.
3: Okay. I'm Minister of Roads the Abasa and call long journey be.
0: Na say what kind is still like
3: Sana
2: Onyaka. Onyaka. Sesia abosay. Hweta mame he.
3: Mse 5.
0: I don't know promosa.
2: Yan kwasafo.
0: Omumlodu.
2: Omumlodu kwa akra. 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Me say empanyifo no dia hand fresh. E no so mabekan o.
0: Obi say o ma na to talk kra.
2: Ah.
3: And I am Kosiaga,
2: and Kosiaga. Omo can say, Omo charge abnormal fair, Mdium dear, as you have only police phobia, a genial, a Kosise.
0: So can I buy?
2: And Kosise.
0: So best of way.
2: What and you made 8 o'clock, cry 8 o'clock. Omukojina, can you to buy any more? No, Monche. Casa,
0: you know, do call. No, I'm fine. I'm holding to us and I could say, I'm going to see you.
2: Ah.
3: Na police
2: fojina
3: so
2: a kwai
3: long time.
2: Police ni kwai jina ho na o charge.
3: Ne wa
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0: What is January 3 days ago? 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
0: Yes.
2: Ena oji 15 cities. 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
0: Emo mo Abre Ofri Johnson. 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
1: Na tasmaso haya ano pay. 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
2: How? Atasuma.
0: Yeah, me as a police in SCF can one war pine. I'm so officer what? No, I can't say meeting. Eh, would you a good day mudo? No adan any no call.
2: No meeting the agro dia bro.
0: So meeting in a pipe, 15 cities. Now passing yes ni be soon. And I'm open I'm over front and say Nastella or pie. 15 cities.
1: Wow. I'll report down to Sophia.
2: Okay, let me say a very good evening going to Sir Joe, who is working at DBS. Yes, Sir Joe, a brother from another mother, on another be on my light, or precise from Sir Joe, or oh, DBS, greetings to you. Aha, what's he into? I'm going to say, Vox, you know, me nim, so what's name one? And yes, sir, but me who penny be also to Vox you. I ain't going on.
1: A young boy, no, aging.
0: On, sir. 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
2: this is in the region. 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EN
1: 551

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1: 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I want to know. 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I want to know. 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

0: or Pimsan and group on Jadian. 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I want to know who Nadia Sassetim and Yina Sosa Intimidiatim. I want to know who Nabia Yam sent to Madame. I want to know who now would do Yaya Batakar and now send a who wrote bread. Who now was Suma Fidia? No, I am Frama. Who did Kosia? And what I did? And he said, when you woke that Diaku. Any wooden or mean temerim, any wooden, and Radier would not be associating in a sorso, and him, a tim de a tim. Candy and Paul coming unto one at one foot of contronchic runching lampana catechia. Yaku was here today. Uncuto would not say about the Pebia and Saka, and to be throw quantum pump on Sansura was young man sign. Wouldn't him frefrenin, wouldn't him my Benny. Wouldn't Zamanamani, wouldn't Granny, or Bibi or Bebe Ubiano, Usirano. I don't know who and to who consider was someone and someone football cheap or credit by when in the catcher said, yes, Rawa Buru, yes, Rawa Pronto, yes, Rawa Yaman Yakosi, yes, Rawa Kuku Bambon, yes, Rawa Tonton Sunshine, when you want Yamun Yantiminon Tina. Wow, what done in one of friend across on so far? Yes, so much, and you know why in a sunny bomb pudding poop. I'm out in a bucket feeling some. I'm a worker, I said, I'm back. 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Yaria could you went to me? 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And Mania could you so went to me? 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At the end, I am still war. Yet, as I'm back. At the end, now we are up a kind. 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
1: 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Watch night, watch night, watch night. Baby a wo piara. Ye the watch night kesie. 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Eye apostle John Pra and a Reverend Joe Apreku. 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4 0 0 8 when you made this year and you won't film when you have seen a four out of four yen in a year she ya na ye nu when you kasa a dano or through baby me busumi we ya if you had a fiada woman busuminimo and your 1st 8th 15th 22nd and 29th what are you waiting for? Come, let's gather together and cry out unto our maker brand new sumwera this when you miss it out, Nyanko Ponka, bye bye. Hallelujah. When you are this year, Ebrana Sansu Rubiamo, say any Nayabacabo, Macomacro, Adrian Coronia Sia. Watch night, watch night, watch night. Baby, a whoop piara, yet the watch night to Cassie, Ebra, what a chuma boko estate junction. Nasia Jumedia, where you Jumedia, a few pia, yet the Ebra, na a Casafua, Eba be ye Jumedia, a apostle, John Pra, and a Reverend Joe, Apreku, Reverend Mark Angel Patrick and Reverend Nicholas Achimai 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3 9 9 0 4 0 0 8 when you made this year and you won't film when you have seen a four out of four yen in a year she ya na ye nu when you kasa a dano or through baby me busumi we ya if you had a fiada woman busuminimo and your 1st 8th 15th 22nd and 29th what are you waiting for? Come, let's gather together and cry out unto our maker brand new sumwe radiso when you miss it out. 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What people say no one ban is simple no nyanko pombo no. She, I dear ba kupebi ame pesa odo tu akomaso. Now the show akume mune say, God created you to take dominion, increase, multiply in every area and aspect of your life. In the name of Jesus Christ, I pray it is well with you. It is well with your family. It is well in the name of Jesus. 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

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And you may be done. Daniel Mobia Nyinsra. Daniel Amobia Yeye. Daniel Edane. Then a Jumase. Daniel Mano. Then a Jumase. Ye Yamano. Obisimisika Sama Yabasa Medo. I declare it is well. It is well. It is well. In the name of Jesus. Would you say we bring our train? Sister, a year in our train. Now when you may for they that wait upon the Lord, their strength renewed. When a train you rat in Mono, when you want them for when you minty, and you man in Abaye, a pay ye diamond. Come what come to him, na a pay ye, catch our crasse, a pay ye, catch our hose, a pay ye, I, a pay ye, baby, I will be our Timenka, baby, I will be a Utime, a ratiman is you ye, a ratiman in ye infama, a ratiman in ye frise. What train you rat in him as you have waited this day? God will never pass you by. Yes, he will never, never pass you by. I pray, may you see the goodness and the manifestations of God in your life. See the goodness and the manifestations of the Lord in the name of Jesus. Right now, whatever prophecy over your head, whatever prophecy over your life, I see the manifestations of God. And come sebiya wonyamiyaka, bo sebiya wonyamiyaka, ebesasiye pemu menya humpone. 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Yes, enye manyina sesa afina obi so be sore obi be sore won konim die mu na wakasa mpa wenyankopon ni yede ni efri se wenya bre ana wache. According to 1 Kings chapter 20 verse 38, and the Bible says the prophet waited for the king. Wait for your glory. Wait for the power. Wait for your testimony. Don't depart yourself from the tabernacle of God. Bible says, and the king came and meet the prophet. Why? Because the prophet waited. Wait and free Jumanimu. Wait and free when Yaminuna say. Wait and free Fio. Wait and free Babia. A Honmo Yan. Wait and free Wariana say. Wait and Nanwa Quatafona say. And Nani Asam Papada. A day is coming. A month is coming. A certain year is coming. In fact, Satani Bayawada. Wait for the promises of the Lord. I pray this day that may your wait never be in vain. 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

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Una fofu omo WhatsApp nyina sene fa mo omoy. Yedi jumedi ebro Monday to Friday 10 p.m. to 12 a.m. Na ya sanso ato aso anopa 10 a.m. to 12 p.m. Glory! Glory! Glory to our God, our Kings of Kings, Lord of Lords. We thank you, Jesus. We thank you this moment. 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A dear beer, would you call your mini movie? I'm a sorrow. 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
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comment and emra wo say thank you Jesus, thank you Jesus, thank you Jesus, thank you Jesus. Jero wanna comment wo say thank you Jesus, thank you Jesus, thank you Jesus, thank you Jesus. Comment to me, comment to me, comment to me, comment to me. Wo phone no support Facebook abra Facebook no so eh. 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

0: 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Me pacho bebele se wofono supporti Facebook abra Facebook no suwe. We search a reverend kwa juu esiedu. 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We say the blood of Jesus, the blood of Jesus, the blood of Jesus. Number 8, a new beginning, a ashasia fofro. A new beginning, a restitution. A another chapter. Me ba chou Facebook no so wo comment mark mark 8, ochoro no asende, ochoro no asende, ochoro no asende. We say the blood of Jesus, the blood of Jesus, the blood of Jesus, the blood of Jesus. 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If the other way, on the 15th of this month, and you watch 90 guests here, baby, you will be a menu who freeze our watch 90. You know what, don't phone in and come on a moment. When you are a brand new thing. 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